0: Coach, we had Coach Jordan back in my day, back in 2016, and a thing we would have in the locker room, we would all gather up right at the edge of the door. The captains are already out by this point, getting us right, and they just have something over the speakers. They hit the lights. Everybody's just in their own head, like you said, shaking those butterflies, getting their mind right. They bust open the door as soon as the song ends. It's like we're Vikings or something.
1: Everybody running
0: just storming
1: out
0: to the. So I know these guys are ready to prove their point this week. They didn't get a chance to do it last week, so you know those emotions are built up, ready to explode out. Let's go.
2: That's right. And here come the Blountstown Tigers.
0: We got flips. We got captains getting them lit, getting them excited.
2: Blountstown Tigers grouping up at midfield, jumping around together. Looks like some good camaraderie on that team. Blountstown Tiger offense getting the ball first here. They break it down. I think they got two claps and a Ric Flair right there.
0: And for those who need to know what that is, two claps and a Ric Flair. Clap, clap.
2: Woo!
0: And if that hurts your ears. Man. You can't get much better than a football atmosphere.
2: Nope.
0: Saturday nights are cool. Sundays are cool. But, man, Friday night, you just got off work. You ain't got nothing to do the next day for some. You just come out to some Friday night lights.
2: That's right. Blountstown Tigers putting their kick return team on the field first.
0: Kick return? Did you say kick return?
2: Kick return. I
0: think there's a number three back there named Kirk Ellis.
2: Kirk Ellis. I see number one, Kay and Martin out there.
0: It's kind of just go ahead and kick it back there. You better to go ahead and do an onside kick early. Go back there.
2: Switch kick or something.
0: Man. Do we have weapons?
2: That's right, 100%.
0: Oh, I love to hear that voice. Miss Dykes down there, sitting at the top of the bleachers, always making noise, has been since I've been alive, I'm being honest with you guys. So shout out to our dedicated fans that are also dedicated Tiger fans and have been.
2: That's right.
0: We need them.
2: Everybody on their feet. Opening kickoff.
0: The whistle. It is an onside kick. Did I call it, brother? It's up in there. It's bouncing. Let's see who gets hands on it.
2: I think it's going to go out of bounds.
0: It does go out of bounds. It took a couple more bounces than we wanted to, but out of bounds. Let's see if we just take the spot. We got pretty good position. Went about out of about the 40 there.
2: Yep. Looks like there was a flag down it.
0: Because it went out, right?
2: It did go out of bounds. I thought it was touched. But
0: It did kind of take a big hop over the first line. So decent kick, but. Nonetheless,
2: that's right.
0: Tiger football, right at the 50.
2: They are going to put the illegal procedure on them, a 5-yard penalty. Brings the Blountstown out for some phenomenal starting field position on the Blountstown Tiger 46-yard line.
0: Come on now.
2: Come on. Brad Wagner Jr., number 10, starting at the quarterback position. Got joined in the backfield by number one, K.N. Martin.
0: It's a handoff further. The ball hits the ground, but the blade seems to be blown dead. It's a forward toss.
2: It's a forward,
0: therefore,
2: forward pass.
0: It's a pass.
2: Right. That's right.
0: It hit the turf, so incomplete.
2: Yeah. And those kinds of things are by design. Instead of just handing off that ball, instead of muddying up the handoff, you just do a little flick forward, and
0: able to get your skill player going with momentum.
2: That's right. Although it was a pass behind the line of scrimmage, it was still
0: we'll keep a forward
2: pass.
0: Shovel pass, what they call that, right?
2: That's right. That's right.
0: So we'll keep that one in the bucket because that was a nice play. Yep. I think that could work out later on.
2: Bucks coaches over there not looking too happy about the call, but it was a clear forward pass.
0: So we got a second and 10. They bunched in tight here. Got a guy in motion to the right. It's a toss out right to K.N. Martin.
2: Nice.
0: He catches the block. He makes the cut. He breaks the tackle, of course, and he dropped just before the line there. Looks like a good gain of 9.
2: Oh, yeah. I mean, absolutely.
0: Not the best spot there. I thought he was a little forward, but great run by K.N. Martin.
2: That's right. That's right. It's a great way to finish off the play by falling forward for an extra couple yards. Going to bring up a third and short, third and certainly manageable, already in the Bozeman Bucks side of the field. So you'd think right here if you don't get it, you'd go for it again on fourth.
0: Oh, yeah.
2: Blountstown Tigers sticking with that bunch formation here on third and short. Looks like it's a handoff up the left side.
0: He finds a little hole. Seems to be enough for K.N. Martin, number one, to get enough for the first down. Move those sticks. Got Big 65 over there putting somebody on his back. Shout out to Big 65. Five Trace Hathaway.
2: Right, got to always shout out your big man. Number 65, Trace Hathaway, the center there, the anchor of the offensive line.
0: And what they say, brother, they going to the whistle.
2: That's right.
0: So you better get them feet under you.
2: That's right. That's how you send a message to some guys early.
0: You have to.
2: Dirty up the back of their nice white jerseys. Ugh.
0: Then maybe they think twice about wanting to fill the gap a little.
2: 100%.
0: It's all part of the game plan. 10 minutes left here in this first quarter. Tigers are creeping
2: looks
0: up
2: like
0: into the...
2: Bluntstown Tigers got number 7, Cyron Smith, out at the wide receiver.
0: Bragg Radner Jr. looks to pass. He finds a guy. He's got Kurt Ellis Jr. out on the right on an out pass.
2: Uh-oh.
0: He's up the sideline, breaks the tackle, and he's out of bounds at the 10. What a great pass and catch from Bragg Wagner Jr.
2: Absolutely beautiful throw. Hit him in stride. He was able to get north and south. I mean, a good 30, 35 yards after catch there on the pass, and brings up a fresh set of downs for the Bluntstown Tigers.
0: Move those sticks. Let's get the chain gang in shape tonight, shall we?
2: I think so, you shall.
0: Hope they got the Apple Watch on for the steps. Minus the flag, too. First and 10. Inside the 10. Wagner takes the snap, but it's blown dead at the snap. Let's see what we got here.
2: Don't see any flags.
0: Looks like we got timeout from Bozeman. With that being said, everybody stay with us. We got 9 minutes, 52 seconds left in this first quarter. Bluntstown Tigers knocking on the door. WYBT 98.1. Here are my brother Carson Hatchett and Jason Rolak. Y'all stay with us.
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2: No problem. Welcome back out here to Bowles Field. Bluntstown Tiger offense taking their opening possession a good 40, 45 yards up to this point. Got it down to the Bozeman Bucks 10-yard line, first and goal.
0: It's what you love to see. It's what you love to see.
2: Strong starting performance there by the Bluntstown Tiger offense.
0: Wagner Jr. is looking to take the snap here. He looks to pass left on a little hitch route. He catches Kurt Ellis with a catch. He makes a man miss, cuts left, makes another man miss, and oh my goodness. Did we tell you Kurt Ellis was a superstar, special athlete out there? Come on now.
2: He is a guy. Number 14, Jaden Fountain out there leading the way for him. I believe he blocked 2 Bozeman Bucks on that play.
0: Wow. Goes left, goes right. Makes a man miss, fights forward for a great touchdown play by the Tigers to put us up 7.
2: Absolutely beautiful. Great timing on the play. Wagner Jr. catches it, fires it out there. Makes Kurt Ellis makes a couple of guys miss, and he's able to get in for the Bluntstown Tigers.
0: And that's the thing. When you have these athletes out there, you are able to just get the ball to your guys, and they will make the play for you. They will make you look good. I had plenty of guys back in my day. You threw the ball up, and they just come down with it.
2: That's right.
0: They're just ready to make a play, and you get it to them, and they're hungry to do it.
2: That's right. And speaking of guys on here on this 2-point conversion, we've got number 7, Cyron Smith split out wide. Let's check on that.
0: Oh, and they run a little reverse trickery, but it seems to be stopped in its tracks here.
2: Yeah.
0: They're going to hold us to 6 here. So 9 minutes 45, 6-0 Bluntstown Tigers. That's a great drive there. That's a great starting drive.
2: Absolutely.
0: That's definitely what you call setting the tone.
2: Great drive there. And on the 2-point conversion, it was a pretty interesting play design they had drawn up there. It looked like that shuffle pass that they ran earlier, but they ran the reverse.
0: Yeah, kind of had a little rollout right action.
2: Yeah.
0: Kurt Ellis back underneath.
2: Yeah, I mean, if they would have ran it looked like they had more green grass to the actual shovel side than the reverse side. It was just one of those weird situations. Nevertheless, Bluntstown Tigers opening kickoff. Ryan Parrish, number 22. We are hoping he's going to have a long day tonight.
0: Oh, yeah.
2: Bluntstown Tigers take the early lead, 6-0.
0: Can you hear the kickoff music, people? Let's see what we're going to do. Remember, we've been kind of doing a little squib left, squib right, and I'm not even over-exaggerating. Every time I've seen him do this little squib, it has been bobbled
2: right.
0: The first touching the ball. So let's see.
2: That's right.
0: He's getting them. He's getting them excited up there. He's getting the crowd into it. Let's see what he's got here. The kick's up.
2: Ooh, that looked like
0: similar
2: a pretty,
0: area.
2: Pretty deep one in a fair
0: and he
2: catch.
0: Just calls a fair catch out there. I'd call that a smart play, yep. By
2: but hey, great kick there. It gives the Bozeman Bucks the ball on the 21-yard line. So that's minus 4 yards as opposed to a touchback. So.
0: Great kick there. Great kick. That's great.
2: Bluntstown Tiger defense taking the field. Held down by their two middle linebackers, number 2, Aiden Williams, number 0, Omarion Dawson.
0: And I will give Bozeman one credit positive for tonight. Their band is making some noise, but I'll tell you, that plays into the Tiger headset too, so you know they're hearing that music and it's beating in both ways.
2: I've got to call something out real quick. Looks like number 7, Sion Smith, has gone down to the nickel position here.
0: Oh, Jordan beautiful. Baker in the backfield as they look to pass for big sack.
2: That's just a dog play. Right tackle had no chance there. Oh, wow.
3: Jordan Baker makes tackle.
0: It didn't take him long to get back there in that backfield, so it's going to have to be some quicker passes if they're looking to get some passes off.
2: Yeah, I don't know if they
0: mentioned what you said about number 7, Sion Williams.
2: Yeah,
0: Smith, that real quick.
2: Sion Smith, you know, he the first couple of games he's played at the safety position, maybe he jumped out to the cornerback
0: a little bit.
2: It looks like instead he is now playing a hybrid linebacker safety position.
0: Kind of down up where you can come up for the run and play the pass.
2: Oh, and first two plays, it is working to perfection. Aiden Williams,
0: like
2: number 2, shooting the gap and getting the tackle for loss.
0: Aiden Williams, Jordan Baker's now setting the tone on the other side of the football.
3: Blake Durham, tackle by number 2, Aiden Williams.
2: I mean, absolutely beautiful form tackle. Wraps him up around his legs, brings him to the ground. 2 tackles for loss to start off the game, brings up a 3rd and 20 for the Bozeman Bucks.
0: Seeing a second unit come in, I'm going to highlight Simon McLaughlin coming in, and number 56, Zaven Baker, down in the nose guard position.
2: That's right.
0: On this 3rd and long for Bozeman.
2: This 3-down lineman set.
0: 8:25. Bozeman looks to pass on a long 3rd down. They let it go, but it's going to be swarmed by Tigers right at the original line of scrimmage. So that's going to bring up a 4th down and a punt for the Bozeman Bucks. Great job on defense. Great job, Jordan Baker there, and Aiden Williams coming up getting some tackles for loss early. Great
2: brother,
0: job.
2: I mean, I'm telling you, that's how you set the tone. Early game, the very first play of the game, you get out there and you get a sack. I mean, that is how you absolutely set the tone. Number 2, Aiden Williams coming and cleaning it up the next play, and then they're on 3rd down. Tigers able to rally to the ball there. Got a flag out on the Bozeman Bucks here. It's looking
0: not a flag.
2: Not sure what it was.
0: We're looking to keep those down. Our total down those.
2: Got a sideline warning on the Bozeman Bucks.
0: We'll take that. Keep them back, ref. We got 7:51. Bluntstown's leading 6-0. Looking to add some more on the board. Got Kurt Ellis back. The special teams.
2: Dangerous.
0: Return specialist.
2: Only the long snapper down there. It's
0: decent punt.
2: Like there's a
0: he lets it takes a bounce. He fields it.
2: Uh-oh.
0: And he's got some space.
2: There's
0: he's catching some good blocks. Makes a guy miss. Big Darian.
2: Only the punter.
0: Darian Cherry over there making the last block.
2: Oh,
0: and he makes
2: goodness.
0: One more guy miss. Did we say that he is dangerous back there, y'all? Did we say that he was dangerous?
2: I mean, he caught a couple of absolutely great blocks on the punt return, but, I mean, he juked a kid out of his shoes right there. Splits 2 defenders, jukes 1 of them, makes 1 of them fall, touch earth, as they say. After that, he got north and south. Only the punter to beat. That's wow.
0: This makes 2 punt return TDs, and I'll say I can only go back to my experience. In my time playing high school football, I don't remember many guys that were taking punts back.
2: That's right.
0: Is not an easy thing to do.
2: I'll just say one name, Kevon Godwin.
0: Kevon Godwin, let me say one more name. Corin Peterson.
2: Okay.
0: Oh, man. Oh,
2: wow. 2-point conversion here. It's a quick pass out to Big Boyce. Ooh! Hits his hand a little bit high in the back of the end zone. Had a good chance there. But the Bluntstown Tigers take the early lead. 12-0.
0: Wow.
2: 7:33 left on the clock. We are going to go ahead and step aside, take a quick break, say thank you to a few of our sponsors. Join us, stay with us here at WYBT 98.1 FM as the Bluntstown Tiger defense takes over.
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8: This is Calhoun County Sheriff Michael Bryant. In today's connected world, smartphones have become an integral part of our daily life for people of all ages, including children and teenagers. While these devices provide numerous educational, creative, and social opportunities, they also present unique risks, many of which arise from the apps installed on them. As parents and guardians, it is essential to be aware of what apps your child is using, understand how these apps work, and recognize potential dangers.
9: If not now, in the future, you will have either a water drink.
2: Welcome back, everybody, at Bowles Field. Had a great kickoff by the Bluntstown Tiger kickoff team. Bozeman Bucks got the ball on their own 26-yard line. It is a handoff up right up the middle, and it's going nowhere.
0: Nowhere to go.
2: Minus one
0: for the running back for Bozeman Bucks. A lot of guys filling the gaps.
2: Yep.
0: On the kickoff there, missed you on the kickoff. Drayton Hayes, big 20, coming up with a big hit on kickoff to hold him for a short stop. And I'll say one more thing. Ryan Parrish, how I mentioned on his kickoffs, he usually, there's a bobble or some type of bobble on the kickoff. Again, another, marking it down.
2: There you go.
0: We got second and long for the Bozeman Bucks.
2: Tyon Smith there on a nickel blitz brought that bagged that tackle for loss right there. Just want to go ahead and note that real quick.
0: Yeah, him playing down like you were saying, it seems to benefit the Tiger defense. Let's see how it continues. The Bucks take the snap, looks to pass deep.
2: Ooh,
0: the pass gets through, but it hits the turf incomplete. It's going to bring up a long third and long.
2: Oh yeah.
0: Seemed to be a couple guys in the area, but no one was able to get a hand on it.
2: I'll tell you, one of the closest guys to the ball there, number seven, Tyon Smith. There he dropped back into that shallow coverage right there, reading the quarterback's eyes, and I think he's going to go ahead and get him one tonight.
0: Can we double that? Can I have in on that?
2: 6 minutes and 36 seconds left. Bluntstown Tigers up 12-0 after that long punt return.
0: He looks to pass left. He has a guy, but it seems to be short of the marker there. Great tackle over there by number 11, Aiden Thomas.
2: It is caught, and it is close to the sticks. Going to depend on the spot. They're going to give him.
0: That guy down there had a yard short, but they're seeming to move the sticks. It's going to be a first down for Bozeman here. It's kind of a bang-bang. As soon as he touched the ball, was a great tackle by number 11.
2: Fresh set of downs on the play for the Bozeman Bucks. Bluntstown Tigers now looking to bite down a little bit, get off the field here. Bucks in a wide 2x2 set here.
3: 42-15.
2: Oh, and a false start.
0: Tried to get us with the hard count, but not today.
2: Gonna back the Bozeman Bucks up 5 yards and do it again. First and 15.
3: Back them up 5 yards.
0: And I know you mentioned number 7, Tyon Smith, getting an interception. Number 5, Christian Martin, came away with one last week.
2: Mm-hmm.
0: I believe he got one in the week prior at Arrington. So it's a guy who's looking to – some guys, the ball just finds them.
2: That's
0: almost
2: right.
0: Almost like they're just putting themselves in the right spot. It seems that way.
2: That's right.
0: A lot of stuff goes into it. It's just – a knack for the ball and to make a play. Let's see what we got here. We got a
2: Bozeman coming out in the bunch trip set.
0: All right,
2: switching it up from that 4 wide. It is a pass, a boot out. Ooh, Wow. Absolutely.
0: Omarion Dawson, number zero, getting a big call on the ball to knock it away.
2: Beautiful pass breakup there. Brother, that play is absolutely wrecked right there by number six, Jordan Baker. It's a boot pass out to the right to his side, but looks like the Bucks forgot to double team him there. He was able to beat the right tackle, set the edge of the defense right there. Quarterback had to get it out quick.
0: Big hurry,
2: Almost threw it to his guy, number zero, Omar Dawson.
0: There's not a lot of time back there for a quarterback anyways, maybe 3 seconds if you got a good lineup there. So when you got some guys flying on each side, you having to step up. There's not much time to get it away. So great job by Jordan Baker there.
2: That's right. Second and 15 here. Oh, and it's a
0: snap.
2: The
0: snap goes under the legs, and he just falls on it smartly.
2: Just falls on it.
0: To bring up a third down and even longer.
2: Yep.
3: Ball recovered by number five, Hayden Gay.
2: Closest man to him, though, to kind of dissuade him from trying to pick that up and run with it. Number six, Jordan Baker.
0: Hey, yo.
3: Brings up a third and 21.
2: Going to be a third and a mile here for the Bozeman Bucks. Third and 1, 2, 3, 4, 6, 7, 8, 9, 10.
0: 5 minutes left in the first quarter here. Tigers leading 12-0.
2: Just a conservative, nice handoff right up the middle.
0: Big 5-3, Darian Cherry coming in there to clog it up.
2: That's going to bring up another punt here by the Bozeman Bucks on 4th and 24.
3: Darian Cherry.
2: I'll say.
0: And I'm seeing a number three making his way out to the B again.
2: Yeah.
0: That's not what you want to see for the Bozeman Bucks.
2: No.
0: Let's see if they elect to maybe kick it to the sideline. Out of bounds.
2: I would probably recommend that.
0: I would recommend that too, but I wouldn't mind seeing another highlight play.
2: That's
0: some
2: right.
0: Great blocks up the field. So let's go ahead and kick it deep.
2: That's right. Clock trickles just under 4.5 minutes here in this first quarter. Bluntstown Tigers controlling the game on offense, defense, and special teams so far.
0: He does get it away. He tries to get it towards the sidelines, but the ball just finds its way towards certain players. And
2: that's right.
0: Kurt Ellis is one of them. But the Bozeman Bucks knock it down right at the 38, maybe.
3: Tigers 39-yard line.
2: And we're going to have an officials timeout to give the kids a water break. 4 minutes and 14 seconds. Bluntstown Tiger offense will have the ball up 12 when we come back. Stick with us here at 98.1 WYBT. Stick with us.
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0: WYBT 98.1, we are back. Tigers coming out to the field, looking to kick it away. In this first quarter, we got 4 minutes, 14 seconds. Tigers leading 12-0. I know they're looking to make it more right here. We got number 10, Brad Wagner Jr. in the backfield. Looks like number 4, seriously back there with him. He looks to pass right. He's got big boy, number 7, Sion Smith, looking to make a play. He throws it up, and it's a catch. Down the field for a great pass and catch for Brad Wagner Jr. Again, getting it to his playmakers. Wow, wow, wow. What a pass. What a catch. Great job, number 7.
2: What I heard coming from the student section as the youngins call it, blur.
0: And that was number 7, big boy Smith on the catch, making an adjustment and getting over the defender there.
2: Wow. You got to love it. You know, you got an athlete like that. You put him out there on an island, throw it to him, and great things happen.
0: Great things will happen. That puts them at the Bozeman 30. Bluntstown knocking on the door again, moving the sticks.
2: Williams
0: Wagner
2: in
0: Jr. looks to pass left. He finds a guy, Kurt Ellis Jr., who is the meets one man, makes a guy miss, shakes a couple tackles, but ultimately no gain on the play.
2: He ran a long way to bring up no gain on the play. Looked like he could have been stopped short there, but once again makes another guy touch earth. Jukes him just straight out of his shoes. Beautiful.
0: Guys, there's something we call first man miss, which means if you're the first guy to touch Kurt Ellis, number three, you're probably not going to tackle.
2: Yeah.
0: All right.
2: Yeah.
0: So
2: good luck.
0: That first guy is probably not going to make the tackle. So they're going to have to make some adjustments and swarm to the ball.
2: That's right.
0: So far, hadn't been able to do it.
2: Just an
0: got a second and 10 here.
2: Extraordinary athlete there. Three Kurt Ellis and Jaden Fountain there out to the left. Wide.
0: Wagner Jr. takes the snap and hands it off to Kayan Martin, number one, who seems to be taken down right about the same line. Not much of a gain there. It's going to bring up a third down and 10.
2: Looks like there was a little bit of penetration by the Bozeman Bucks there on the left side. Guy might have lost his footing and fell down. He just fell down right in front of the ball carrier. Going to bring up a third down and 12 on the play. Bluntstown Tigers sub out their two big guys and bring in some fast cats.
0: Bring in the skill. See what we got. Third and long here. Time taken down to 2 minutes. Wagner looks to pass. He has Fountain down deep. And Fountain ultimately turns into a defender there and knocks the ball away. Very wise play there by Fountain.
2: Very, very, very high IQ.
0: He did have a little green grass in front of him, but it was a tough throw. A little bit more penetration by the Bucks. So great route and great play by Fountain there.
2: Right. Wasn't sure if he was going. Looks like seven, Sion Smith might have had a step on his guy, but it Fountain 14 was the closest to it there, able to break up the pass.
0: Yeah, the safety was kind of caught in the middle of either going deep or staying short with number seven. So.
2: Right. Bluntstown Tigers kind of in that no man's land again on their on the Bozeman Bucks 31. They are going to decide to go for it here on this fourth and 12.
0: Come on now. We're some risk takers over here in Calhoun County.
2: That's right. Got the bunch trips right. Got all the athletes piled up to one side.
0: Wagner looks to pass. He steps up in the pocket.
2: Oh, he's
0: looking
2: run.
0: To run. He finds a little space.
2: He's not going to make it. Not going
0: to
2: make it.
0: Love the effort. Not enough to make the first down. It's gonna be a turnover on downs. But you love to see him stepping up, being aware in the pocket, able to move his feet. You got to get them legs loose. We haven't seen him run much, so it's good to see him move around and get a little contact.
2: That's right. Not afraid to take a hit there, trying to fight for extra yards, get that first down. Unfortunate, but great thing is he's got a fantastic defense to lean on here and a nice cushy 12-point lead with 2 minutes left to go in the first. That's something that can be easily shaken off. And
0: the coaches, they made a smart decision. They weighed their options. The offense had a great field position. We pushed them back deep in their own territory, and we know we have a defense that can get us out of a lot of holes, so why not take the risk?
2: That's right, and they have started this play clock. It looks like Bozeman Bucks are just running on the field with 10 seconds left on the clock. See if they're able to get the snap off.
0: Got three bunched out wide to the right here for a first and 10.
2: 2 seconds on the play clock.
0: It hit zero, and they do not get it off. It's going to be a delay of game on Bozeman here. Back them on up.
2: Back them up. First and 15, and we will do it again.
3: Timeout.
2: Oh, okay. Looks like they are going to take they got the timeout instead of the five-yard penalty. Wise decision there. You know, you got three. Go ahead and use them. It's not going to – can't take them with you, as they say.
0: You cannot. I'm seeing a lot of guys coming in and out. I've seen a couple times on the defense early on even, just preserving the energy for the whole game, kind of dispersing it out there. Got some guys on the defensive line, the guys up front coming in and out, two and three at a time.
2: That's right.
0: Providing some breadth. That it's good to have depth on a 118 like this. You don't have that opportunity to have depth, especially with big men. So
2: That's
0: to
2: right.
0: have that ability to interchange and keep some guys going is good to have.
2: 100%.
3: First and 10 bucks.
2: Bluntstown Tigers taking over. I'm sorry, Bozeman Bucks taking over in the 3-by-1 set. Quick pass out to the left. Oh, and it's through his hands a little high.
3: Pass intended for number four, Riley McNeil.
2: Incomplete, out of bounds.
0: Good coverage out there by number 11, Aiden Thomas.
2: Right. Looks like he got hands on early, jammed him off the line a little bit. Didn't play it too far. Textbook right there. Second and 10. Bozeman Bucks sticking with the 3-by-1 wide set.
0: They look to pass again. It's a tight pass, tight window, but they do get in there for a good gain of seven there. Aiden Thomas had a hand on the ball, it looked there. Kind of almost jarred it loose, but wasn't able to get in there. And that does ultimately move the sticks for the Bozeman Bucks. That's going to be a first down for the Bozeman Bucks. Again, bang, bang, as soon as the ball touched the receiver's hands, Aiden Thomas was there. Wasn't quite there to fast enough to jar it loose. But here we go again. First and down, first down Bucks.
2: Minute 45 left on the clock with the Bluntstown Tigers at the 12-0 lead here in the first quarter. Bucks bring a man in motion. Going to be a stretch play out to the left. Oh, Aiden Williams there. Number 53, Darion Cherry there. They say absolutely nothing.
0: Throwing number zero, Marion Dawson in there pushing the pile back.
2: That's right.
0: Great stop by the front there.
2: Going to bring up no gain at best. It's going to actually be a tackle for loss. Beautiful. Going to bring up a second down and 12 here for the Bozeman Bucks. Clock trickling down. Just about to get under 1 minute here. Bucks making a few substitutions. Sticking with that 3-by-1 set.
0: The Bucks take the snap and the quarterback's rolling right. Gets some pressure. Big 5-3, Darion Cherry there to cut out that scrambling. No, no, no. Great penetration. And on that play, the quarterback rolled out to the right. Big 5-3, Darion Cherry coming from the right side of the field. So in pursuit, very quick.
2: That's right.
0: Great play by Darion Cherry there.
2: Beautiful play there by Darion Cherry to bring the tackle, bring the quarterback down in the backfield for a sack. His counterpart over there, Jordan Baker, number 6, also putting in work, getting dirty, eating up those double teams. Bozeman has already, and with the first quarter not even all the way completed, has already committed 2 men to blocking big number 6 out there.
0: And when you do that, somebody is going to be left alone.
2: That's right. Third and long here. Takes the snap.
0: They look to pass right.
2: Oh, beautiful.
0: Who is that? Number 7, big Zion Smith, getting a big paw on it. Great play to undercut the pass there. They look to pass right, and he's kind of in that hybrid safety position where he's dropped down into the nickel position, so he's able to get in between those deep passes there. He's a dangerous threat there.
2: I got to say, I love to see him in this new hybrid position. It really lets him allows him to play up closer to the line of scrimmage while still being able to use his athleticism and bail out on that play.
0: Come up for the run if he needs to. Man,
2: oh yeah,
0: I'm digging it as well.
2: Big number 50, Ty Walker there on the play, getting the quarterback hurry, knocking the quarterback down. Incompletion to bring up 4th and 15.
0: Number 3, Kurt Ellis back to receive the punt. Let's see if he's going to have an opportunity. He's going to take a fair catch this time. It's going to be at the Bozeman's 40. The Tiger 40.
2: And the horn sounds for the first quarter. The Bluntstown Tigers lead 12-0 over the Bozeman Bucks.
0: Getting the ball back in the second quarter. We've been moving the ball. Was stopped on that last one, but man, some great plays in the drive. A lot to build on.
2: And we're going to have some pretty good field position here. We're going to switch the sides of the field as the end of the quarter dictates.
0: We're headed to the red wall.
2: Got some. Got some guys getting some drinks over here.
0: Carson, do you remember when the red wall?
2: Oh, 1 second. We are going to take a quick break, step aside, say thank you to some of our sponsors. Stick with us here at WYBT and 98.1 FM.
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1: Welcome back out to Bowles Field. Blountstown Tigers on their 1st and 10. Got an errant snap there. It's going to bring up a 2nd down and 31 yards to go.
2: Shoo.
3: And that 31 is going to bring up a good old Tiger timeout.
1: Yeah. I think right there we had a play clock issue. Play clock was getting low. Instead of taking the 5-yard penalty and backing us up 5 more yards, I think we're trying to get some speedsters out on the field right there, trying to chip away at this second and really long here.
3: What can't you do with the timeouts? Can't take them to the halftime with you. So
1: sure can't. Sure can't.
3: We're gonna go ahead and use them up. Make sure our guys are in the correct positions and the right mindset to get the play taken care of.
1: And Wagner Jr., number 10. Nice to see him being able to run, and get on that ball, recover it, instead of putting the defense in a really bad spot there. Would have been a predicament if Bucks were able to get on that.
3: And it's really easy to think, well, maybe I could pick it up and make a play out of this, but no. So smart play there by the QB.
1: That's right. Blountstown Tiger offense coming out in a wide 2x2 set. Dangerous number 7, Sion Smith, here on the left side.
3: He's looking that way. Pass a little out front. Looks to find an out route there, but it looks to be a little late contact there on Brad Wagner Jr. there.
1: Way late.
3: By the Bucks. So it's looking like we're going to be moving up forward 15 with this second and 31, and we're going to need all the yardage we can right here.
1: That's right.
4: First foul.
1: Roughing the passer.
3: Wagner Jr. staying in there, taking the hit, delivering the ball. And that's why he's rewarded here. We connected earlier on one of those out routes, so I'm liking the out routes too. Getting Kurt Ellis, a guy who we said, if you're the first man to him, it's going to be tough to tackle by yourself. So
1: right.
3: If he's able to be outside where there's no one else but one guy, one man miss. We got 1st and 10 here. Wagner takes the snap, and he looks over there to Kurt Ellis again. Kurt Ellis makes a one-handed catch, makes a guy miss. He's still fighting for extra yards. Can you make it 2? Can you make it 3?
5: Oh, wow.
3: And I'll just choose to step out of bounds. Wagner got the ball to him, a great pass, and Kurt Ellis made the play with a good one-handed catch on an out route that we were just saying. So good route to the sidelines, making him have open space to make a play. Most likely he will make the play. Great job there.
1: That's right. Catches the ball in stride, makes one guy miss, makes another guy miss. The original guy come back, tried to tackle him again, makes him miss again. Something, you just love to see it. This guy is special.
3: He really is.
1: Blountstown Tigers keeping those fast cats on the field. Sticking with the wide 2x2 formation. Fountain and Ellis on the left. A little bit of movement.
3: On the field here. I saw the Bozeman head coach over there bouncing around saying something.
1: Yeah.
4: Dead ball. Renewed procedure. Offense. 5-yard penalty. Repeat the down.
3: It's going to be a delay of game on the Tigers here. Move us back to good old 5. Repeat the first. Got 11 minutes left in this second quarter. Tigers leading 12-0.
1: 1st and 15, not too tough of a feat to overcome after you get out of that 2nd and 30.
3: They got Kay and Martin on a motion to the left. It's handed up to Searcy, number 4.
5: Uh-oh.
3: He finds
5: He's
3: some
5: gone.
3: Green space. He makes a guy miss to the 20, the 10. You can call that a touchdown.
1: Beautiful, beautiful, beautiful blocking there. Beautiful, beautiful misdirection on the play by number 1, Kay and Martin. I mean, just executed beautifully.
3: Braxton Cirsia did not take him long to find a hole in a little green space, and off to the races he went. To the red wall he went.
1: Mm-hmm. One of those athletes that we struggle with getting to him sometimes, just with, you know, with Ellis and Will Martin and all of those guys that are just playmakers. But you got to give Cirsia a little bit of love there.
3: This depth is, man, this depth is something you need. Of course, the Tigers come out here in the 2-point conversion. Got Nazir Hardy taking the snap here, backup quarterback. He sends a guy in motion to the left. The snap hits the ground, but number 12, Nazir Hardy, is able to make a play and find his way across the pylon for a good 2-point conversion. Great job to make a play, something out of nothing.
1: That's right.
3: The ball hit the turf right there at the start, but great job.
1: And that's where playing two-hand touch in the yard, where you're just kind of making up plays and just running around making guys miss. That's where that kind of stuff really pays off in those situations.
3: It really does. Shout out to the kids behind the bleachers right now with no lights, getting that work in. I know y'all are out there.
1: Well, I think since we've grown up and been back there, they've tried to tamp that down.
3: They
1: try
3: to keep it down.
1: They're trying to keep it down a little bit, but at the house when you're not on a county property, definitely.
3: You can't keep the spirit of the Tiger out of the kid. We's basically playing Super Bowls back there. I'm talking, man. Oh. Throw you back.
1: That's right. Man, Lunchtown Tigers getting ready for another kickoff. Number 22, Ryan Parrish, going to have a long night tonight.
3: Again, let's see if he can get a little juggle on the catch here. They call wait for a fair catch.
1: Two-handed fair catch there.
3: I said that's a smart move.
4: Kick is taken by number 12, Evan Clements.
1: Caught at about their own 25-yard line. Just as good as a touchback right there on that kickoff.
4: That's their own 26-yard line.
3: And I'll say, I want to highlight Braxton Cirsia one more time. With Kayan Martin, again, we highlighted a bunch of guys going both ways. Mm-hmm. Kayan Martin's also a guy who can break away for a long run. He's out there on defense, out wide, guarding the guys running deep downfield. So it's crucial for him to get breaks.
1: That's right.
3: Another crucial moment That's by right. Carson and Chasen. We might have to make that our thing. But no, seriously.
1: Blountstown Tigers bringing in a few fresh legs here. Number 70, Matthew Tolley, to hold down the interior of the defensive line. Give our guy Darian Cherry a little bit of a break. Nope, he is still in there as well.
3: Oh, nice. Nothing.
1: Absolutely nothing. Hand off up the middle. Stymied by number 50, Ty Walker. Like he's going to be brought down for no gain. Going to bring up another second and 10.
3: Ty Walker was a guy in the stretches leading the Tiger chant, so a great energy to have up front.
1: That's right. Great leader, great captain, and he really shows it on the field. Plays both sides of the ball, creating massive running lanes for his running backs there, getting stops on the defensive side.
3: I think I'm seeing a big 7-0 Matthew Tolley there coming in at the nose guard position.
1: Tigers bring the blitz.
3: Kay and Martin on the deep coverage here.
4: Pass intended for number 4.
3: Cheerleaders dodging them. And they all seem to be getting out of the way. Good job. Great coverage by Kay and Martin there deep. Highlight again. He's on a – that's a – the Bozeman Bucks went on for a deep pass there, 30 yards upfield. And Kay and Martin has to get down there with him. So give him a break on the offense. If we get the ball, get a turnover, it's a great thing to have.
1: That's right. Going to bring up a big third down for the Blountstown Tiger defense, 3rd and 10. Yeah. That side of the field where you can pin your ears back and go get them. Jordan Baker one-on-one at the bottom. Oh!
3: And Jordan Baker makes the play.
1: Oh, absolutely no chance on the play. I don't even know if the poor right tackle even touched him. Huge dip and rip right there. Got skinny in the – oh,
3: he said, hey,
1: wow.
3: hey, y'all haven't said my name up there in a while. Let me get active real quick.
1: Sack number 2 of the game, 1 per quarter right now. He is absolutely on fire.
3: And he's no stranger to get back there. I think you said 15 tackles per loss last season.
1: That's right.
3: This man, and that's as a sophomore, y'all.
1: Yeah. So. Only a junior this year.
3: This guy is showing great athleticism to get around the corner.
1: That's right.
3: Back punt is up, and it's looking like they're trying to get these away from number three, Kurt Ellis, which is a smart move. The ball's going to take a couple bounces. It's
4: going to
3: be right on the Bozeman 45.
1: We are going to step aside, take a break real quick, thank some of our sponsors. 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
3: WIBT 98.1, we're back with the football. And as we're back, Kayan Martin's back with another long run. He's to the 20, the 10. A touchdown, number one, Kayan Martin. It doesn't take long when we get back on the air to get a touchdown and a great play on the board.
1: I'll tell you, beautiful, beautiful run lanes there by the left side. Ty Walker there, Henry. Absolutely paving a beautiful path there.
3: That's going to make the score 26-0. Blountstown Tigers with 9 minutes left in this second quarter. Man, can you ask for a better start?
1: I don't think so, brother. On that play, number one, Kayan Martin, and number three, Curtis Ellis, were the closest two guys to the goal line right there. Nobody on the Bowman Bucks side seemed like they could catch them. And Blountstown Tiger touchdown.
3: Seeing 88 Carter Wood coming out on this two-point conversion out wide as the wide out here on the left side. Nazir Hardy comes back in for the two-point conversion. He takes the snap. He heads up the middle, makes a big hit. He's driving his feet. And they blow him dead here. Not able to get in for the two-point, but great attempt there from Nazir Hardy. He's a key piece as well because he's another guy, Brad Wagner Jr. He's coming to the play, and let me tell you, coming to the sideline to get the play after you just ran a play, it can be a little tiring. So having him there to come in for a two-point conversion and feel comfortable with doing that, it's a big deal. It's a big, big deal. Man, another great drive by the Tigers there. Didn't take long, though.
1: Nope, one play, 55 yards, off to the house. We like the slow grinding drives. You know, we've said it before. We like those too, but man, we like to see those guys showing off their speed right there. Looked like there was going to be a Bozeman Buck that could bring him down. He shook off that tackle, if you will, and he just outran everybody else from there. It was just the speed differential there. It just was not in the Bozeman Buck's favor.
3: And just so we can see, I just want to see how many guys we can get in the end zone tonight.
1: Yeah.
3: Just to show on paper how many guys we have in the depth chart to make a play.
1: Oh, yeah.
3: So far tonight, there's been three different playmakers tonight. We got Kurt Ellis, Kayan Martin, and Braxton Searcy coming in with a long touchdown run. The Tigers kick it off to Bozeman. He looks to run a little bit. He runs left. But he's met with number 33, Emilio DeBus, there on a good wrap-up. Who else we got? Number 36,
1: looks like
3: Trent Greenwell. Great job.
4: Trent Greenwell.
1: Trent Greenwell sprinting down there.
3: Come on now.
1: Jumped on the man's back and said,
3: you got to get yours when you can get yours, and that's a way to make a difference. We see you out there.
1: That's right. Go Big Red. Blountstown Tiger defense taking that field early. They hadn't even started the play clock. Those kids are out there hungry.
3: Come on now. They want to get down there. Let me make a play, coach.
1: Yeah. Bozeman Bucks bring a receiver in motion. Hand off up the left side, and
3: he is
1: tackled shortly after crossing the line of scrimmage there. Runs good for maybe one, half a one.
3: Big 2-8 Williams coming up to clog that. Mm.
1: You don't really don't have much time when you got two shooting the gap there. And yeah, he really shoots the gap with what we call reckless abandon. He just ready to go in there and hit something.
3: Boy, I love those guys on the team.
1: Gotta love to see
3: every it. Team has them.
1: Yeah,
3: they'll just yes sir, no sir.
1: You like to have head them down, on boom. Like to have them on your team, not on the
3: oh yes
1: team.
3: please be on our team. Luckily they are.
1: 2x2 set for the Bucks. They're gonna run a counter play, a quarterback counter. That's and it is sniffed out by Big 5'6" Zaven Baker.
3: Able to get by the first guy. Good penetration there by Jordan Baker there. Everybody's got to eat.
1: That's right.
3: Going down to 8 minutes here in the second half, or the second quarter. 26-0 Tiger lead. Third quarter, or third and long here for the Bozeman Bucks.
1: Mm-hmm. Defense, they say, as they've got the third and seven here. Big third
3: defense,
1: and seven.
3: Defense, let me join them real quick. Defense. All right, here we go. Bozeman Bucks take the snap, third and long, looks to pass, pump fakes,

0: Big number 50, Ty Walker, checking back in on the play.
1: Coming out, Matthew Tiley. Getting some good crucial plays in.
0: Another one of those guys that they play both sides of the ball, and I'm seeing it. Pretty much everybody on the field here plays offense and defense, so gotta love the resiliency of these guys.
1: Number one, Kay and Martin looking determined down here on the bottom of the field. Nothing coming this way. Bozeman sent a guy in motion. The quarterback keeps here, goes left.
0: Oh, nice.
1: But guess who? Darion Cherry over there, big 5'3", making the play.
0: Just as soon as I mention one of our guys that goes both ways, our big left tackle, number 53, Darion Cherry, takes him down, swallows him up. Nowhere to go. Looks like he's got a pretty big wingspan right there.
1: Not the smallest guy I've seen.
0: Nope. Got to have that to be able to play that left tackle position.
1: It's going to be second and about 12 for the Bozeman Bucks here. 6 minutes, 45 seconds on the clock here. They look to pass, but before they do, it's blown dead. We got a flag on the play here.
0: A little bit of early movement up front by the Bucks.
2: Ball.
0: Back them up.
1: It's hard to stay poised on the offensive line when you got guys like Jordan Baker coming down around the edge every play, wearing and tearing on you every play.
0: And you don't get any relief from that big 5-0 Ty Walker.
1: No, you do not.
0: Nope.
1: We'll call it defensive line of pain for now. We got a better name than that. We can think of something better.
0: Giving big 5'3", Darion Cherry a breakout there is going to be number 9, Andrew Williams. And that other outside linebacker position, opposite of big 6, Jordan Baker. Ooh, low snap. And swallowed up by the whole Bluntown Tiger defense.
1: 65, Trace Hathaway getting his hands on the quarterback there. Almost had the ball as well, so penetration's there. Got to get him down, and he did. Great job, 65.
0: It's going to be a third down and a good country mile. And just as we trickle under 6 minutes to go in this second quarter, Bluntstown Tigers with the lead up 26-0 on the Bozeman Bucks. But it's still early in the game, chasing one of those parts of the game you cannot take your foot off the gas. Ooh,
1: it's a flea flicker.
0: I hadn't seen that in a while.
1: We got Kay and Martin back
0: Fools
1: on the coverage.
0: Absolutely nobody.
1: Great coverage. Pass falls to the turf. A flea flicker, y'all. You don't see that much in a high school game.
0: Yeah. Might be something old Coach Wagner might want to put in his back pocket there. Flea flicker.
1: Great coverage there by Kay and Martin.
0: Yeah. Spectacular discipline. Didn't have his eyes in the backfield, just reading his man. In phase the whole time. He had the best shot at catching that one. Receiver able to break it up and bring up a fourth down and 22.
1: Bucks going to punt it away. Number 3, Kurt Ellis back there looking, waiting the punt. They've kind of kicked it to the side of the last couple of times. So we'll see if we get a little fireworks here.
0: Mm-hmm. Fair catch on the last one. He could
1: Fair
0: have
1: catch
0: taken
1: on the
0: it,
1: last one.
0: Smart decision there.
1: It take a little time. The ball's up.
0: End over end punt.
1: Takes a little Bozeman bounce inside the 10, and just outside the 10 there, and they touch it down.
2: At about the 12-yard line of the Tigers, well, they will take over.
1: So they took a little more time to let the guys get down there.
0: Oh, yeah.
1: A little less space for him to go through. That leaves us with 5 minutes, 28 seconds left in the second quarter. 26-0 from our Tigers. Getting active early.
0: That is right. Bluntstown Tiger offense taking the field here, up 26-0. Looks like they are going to go ahead and take their mid-quarter water break, so we are going to step aside and take a break with them, say thank you to some of our sponsors. Stick with us here at 90.1 FM, WIBTRadio.com.
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2: Welcome back, everybody, out to Bowles Field. Thank you for joining us here on WYBT 98.1 FM. Bluntstown Tigers take their opening snap up 26-0. Kayan Martin makes a man miss. Looks like he was going to be tackled for loss. Reverses field. Scrambles out to the right. Oh, wow. Oh, wow.
3: He has green space, but there is the flag back at the 20-yard line. Let's see if they're going to count this, what it's going to be. Kayan Martin does cross the pylon, but looking back, we're seeing.
2: Looks like it is going to come back.
3: It's going to be holding on the Tigers here. A great run, but can I highlight something? We mentioned it earlier, Kayan Martin, a guy who plays both sides.
2: That's right.
3: He can break a long run from nowhere.
2: That's right.
3: On this previous play, to break up two passes that were 40-yard sprints.
2: That's right.
3: He comes in, makes a long run. We need a guy like Braxton Searcy, who I see putting on his helmet coming in the game. He needs to get a break coming in the game. These types of guys to replace, man, when you have playmakers that can bust a big playoff, and anytime you're going to have guys to replace them. So
2: that's right.
3: Great job. Great job, this coaching staff here.
2: That's right.
3: To utilize the pieces they have, because a lot of times some guys can go unseen, not utilized properly. And
2: oh, yeah.
3: We're getting guys in there, getting guys out, and it seems to be working and rolling.
2: And not just him, but it looked like one, two, and three. One, Kayan Martin, two, Aiden Williams, and three, Curtis Ellis joining all in the touchdown down there.
3: Come on.
2: Anyway, we are going to bring us back a few yards. Going to bring up a first and 15 for the Blountstown Tigers.
4: Timeout.
2: Check that. We are going to take a Blountstown Tiger timeout.
3: So that'll be two timeouts for the Tigers there.
2: Oh, yeah.
3: 5 minutes left in this second quarter. Great game so far, man.
2: That's
3: great
2: right.
3: Game so far.
2: Right. Bluntstown Tigers, they had a couple of good sustained drives where they grinded it out, wore down the defense a little bit, and they've had a few drives where they've just busted off long runs and there's just nobody out there to catch them. I know that the penalty is a little bit of a letdown there, especially for how great of a run it was there. But
3: you definitely hate to cross the pile line and then look back and be
2: yeah.
3: Like, oh, yeah. I've got to come back.
2: Yeah.
3: Got to do it again.
2: But like, oh, why is the crowd not yelling? What's going on? But he did it once, gets this long break right here. Maybe he'll have another chance to do it again.
3: No doubt he can do it again. No doubt.
2: Looks like we've got number 6, Jordan Baker, coming in to fill in one of those tight end positions.
4: First down and about
3: why not?
2: Why not? He can do everything else. I don't know if many of the viewers know it, but his dad sure did tote that tater pretty good down here in probably the 04 season, I'd say.
3: 07,
2: 07.
3: I think he may have graduated 07,
2: okay.
3: 08.
2: Yep.
3: And not to mention, I don't know if you guys know who the LSU Tigers are, but anyways, he played for them.
2: Yep.
3: We're back in action here. Kurt Ellis Jr. with a handoff up the middle. Fights for it for a couple of yards. It's going to bring up about a second and 8.
2: Gets us back, gets the penalty yards back there and then some. Brings up a second down and very manageable here for the Blountstown Tiger offense.
3: And I'll say one thing. In our time, we come up playing football looking up to guys like Ryan Baker. Seeing him at prep rallies, coming to the elementary school, and it's cool to see that his son, Jordan Baker, now has a chance to fill those shoes.
2: That's right.
3: He's an inspiration for these young kids playing behind the bleachers, getting them hyped at elementary schools, looking up to him right now. Like, so this is, man, you can't help but smile to see that. So.
2: That's the Blountstown culture right there.
3: Yes, it is. We got a toss out to the left. Kurt Ellis catches
2: the
3: block.
2: Oh, he's got blocks. Uh-oh.
3: He gets some green space, too, and I'm seeing some daylight. He's
2: no
3: got a guy in pursuit, but don't even try. 30 to the 20, number 3. Makes him shake. And then he crosses the byline like nothing. Great, great run.
2: Wow.
3: I think that's going to make a 1, a 2, and a 3 touchdowns for Kurt Ellis. A receiving touchdown, Carson. A punt return for a touchdown, Carson, and a rushing touchdown. Has that ever been done? Is that like a cycle for touchdowns in football? I don't know.
2: I do know that one of those guys down there on the sidelines coaching now, Traven Smith, my senior year, he was the first person to score a touchdown in every single category, passing, rushing, punting, kick return, all of that. We drew up a special play for him to throw him a touchdown. And
3: he's now on the coaching staff, and his brother is now in the shoes of kids looking up to him and inspiring our young youth in Blountstown. It's great to have.
2: That's right.
3: We line up to go for the two-point conversion. Brad Wagner Jr. under center here. We ain't seen that much, have we?
2: No, we sure haven't.
3: He looks to pass. He throws it up to – we got Fountain out there, number 14.
2: Beautiful.
3: A little toe tap for the good complete pass. Good two-point conversion. Wow.
2: That's a way to spread the love right there.
3: Where is the love? Where is the love? It's with the Tigers. That's where it's at.
2: Beautiful. Absolutely beautiful right there.
3: No, but honestly, we might have to whisper down to Coach Wagner and say, hey – Kurt Ellis has a punt return touchdown, a rushing, a receiving. Maybe let him throw one.
2: Yeah.
3: How many times can this come about? I'm not sure.
2: I was going to say, I mean, if he can do everything else, I guarantee you he can throw it.
3: He can do it all. We got 4 minutes, 12 seconds left in this first half. 34-0, Blountstown Tigers, Bozeman Bucks 0. We're going to take a quick break. Everybody stay with us. Thank y'all for tuning in. 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
2: Field, Huntstown Tigers score and convert the two-point conversion on a beautiful pass play to number 14, Jaden Fountain. 34-0 with 4 minutes and 12 seconds. Ryan Parrish getting his
3: He checks left. He checks right. He gets a kick that goes 10. That ball's on the turf.
2: He dropped it.
3: That ball went 10 yards in the air and landed right at the feet of a Bozeman Buck. And it did have a chance to be dunked on, but the Bucks do recover. That's interesting. Carson, maybe you can help me out here. Does the ball on an onside kick have to hit the turf, or can it be intercepted in the air there? Does that have to hit the turf?
2: Yes.
3: Or does it have to have a bounce in it on an onside kick?
2: You know, honestly, that's a good question. I would think that as long as it goes 10 yards, you can have it because –
3: That's a play that doesn't come around much.
2: Yeah,
3: ball is in the air right at the 10. The defense is going to come out. I see number big 55 coming down on the line.
2: I don't think so.
3: Trevor McLemore.
2: I think the Blountstown Tigers could have jumped up and caught that one out the air. I don't know if that was exactly how it was drawn up.
3: And I'm sorry, we got Trevor McElmore, coming in on the line on the right side. The Bozeman Bucks take the snap. He's rolling left with some pressure. Big Darian Cherry. The ball's up in the air, being tipped. It hits one Tiger, hits two, hits the turf. And in the backfield, I'm seeing a flag here.
2: That's not.
3: We did have some pressure back there. And they are going to call it roughing the passer here on the Tigers. So it's going to move them forward for a first down across the 50.
2: 15 yards from the last. Brother, as soon as he let the ball go, he was hit. I strongly disagree with the call on the play.
4: After the march off for the penalty, Bozeman will have the ball first and 10 at the Tiger 40.
2: Nevertheless, brings up a fresh set of down for the Bozeman Bucks. Clock is rolling, just under 4 minutes to go in the half. Bozeman Bucks threatening on the Blountstown Tiger 40-yard line. Looks like they're going to stick with this wide 2x2 formation.
3: They do look to pass. He looks left. He looks to throw a guy deep, but he's got good coverage over there by number 5, Christian Martin. and the ball does hit the turf. The only one catching that was going to be Christian Martin.
2: That's right.
3: Luckily for them, it did hit the turf. Great coverage out there out wide.
2: Spectacular coverage by five Christian Martin. Sound like a broken record, but quarterback had to get it off quick there. Jordan Baker sold two steps upfield, jabbed back inside, and the right tackle didn't even touch him.
3: Yes. Just because a D lineman or a player getting in the backfield is not getting a sack or a tackle on the paper, these hurries, and they're being seen, and they're in the mind of the quarterback for sure. These passes are having to get out of the hand very quickly, and already a quick time that you have to react and see a lot of things. So
2: that's right.
3: A tough secondary along with a tough front line there's no easy holes there. The Bucks send a guy in motion, but the play's going to be called dead, and looks like going to be a timeout for the Bucks here. They didn't see what they liked.
2: Yep. Looks like the Bucks were coming out in that empty formation there with Jordan Baker 6 on that side. I wouldn't leave my right tackle out high and dry like that. Looks like they were going to go ahead and do one of those pop passes right there and brought the slot in motion to – looks like they were going to try to get it to him, but
3: it's going to have to be quick, and that's really been the only success teams passing have had success on the Tigers. Mm-hmm. It's short passes,
4: that's
3: so
4: right.
3: It's a quick, maybe the receiver will run two steps, turn around, and the ball is right there in his hands, just like we were saying, getting the ball in our playmaker's hands just so they can make a play.
2: That's right. With the big 5'3" Cherry, big 6", Jordan Baker, number 9, Andrew Williams comes in there. 50, Ty Walker. Those guys.
3: 56, David Baker. Can we keep going? And we can.
2: Yeah. Those guys, they don't give you much time. Looks like we're going to have 55. Trevor McElmore staying in the game with big 70, Matthew Tolley.
3: 20, Drayton Hayes right behind Jordan Baker on that left linebacker position.
4: Second and 10, Bozeman.
2: Bozeman sticking with that empty formation.
3: Second and 10, 3 minutes, 30 seconds. Quarterback keeps on a long second down, and there's nothing there, Aiden.
4: Number 5, Hayden Gay.
3: Number 9, Andrew Williams coming up celebrating on a great play there.
2: Whole host of Blountstown Tigers just breaking through the line and bringing the ball carrier down to bring up a 3rd and 12.
4: Loss of 1 on the play brings up
2: clock trickling down. Just over 3 minutes to go in the half. Blountstown Tigers up 34-0.
3: And we mentioned it in previous games, that goose egg is important. So we want that 0 on the board. See if we can end the half with the goose egg. Bozeman looks the pass. He gets penetration, but he rolls out left. Jordan Baker there to clean it up from the far side.
2: We
4: have a flag down.
2: Flag down on the play. Not sure what.
4: Hayden Gay was taken down by Jordan Baker. See what the flag is.
2: Not sure what happened there. Jordan Baker on the play again. Sills two yards upfield. Gives the right tackle a big club back inside. Mm. Able to make the play.
4: Personal foul. Tiger. Personal foul. Buck.
2: Okay.
3: These flags are going to offset here.
2: Oh, yeah. Play stands, and oh. Yeah. Offsetting penalties. Play should stand, and it should bring up 4th down. Jordan Baker with his 3rd sack of the game. That's incredible. No?
3: He's remaining the energy for this team, this defense right now.
2: I apologize. I guess I was wrong. The offsetting penalties is going to replay the down. I
3: 3rd and long. They look to pass again. Look left.
2: Ooh.
3: Man, closest. Not much space over there. The pass is going to be incomplete.
2: Closest receiver was number 7, Zion Smith.
3: Big boy. And he jumped up earlier and got a ball on a pass just over his head. So even with air, you have to. It's going to be a tough window to fit it in over there.
2: Oh, yeah. The athleticism and the size and the big paws, big wingspan of Zion Smith right there.
3: And honestly, we haven't even got to see the speed yet.
2: That's right. That's right. But I do believe I called it earlier in the game. He is going to get himself one. Bozeman Bucks not in a punting formation. They're going to go for it.
3: Long fourth down here.
2: Still
3: 2 minutes 30 left in this first half.
2: Looks like the flag saved him on that play because there was nobody stopping Big Boy.
3: No.
2: False start on the Bucks.
3: Go ahead and move them back.
2: Looks like they're going to – looked like on that it was a 4th and 12, obvious passing situation, and it looks like they're still not getting any help for that right tackle. Jordan Baker still on an island with him.
3: And on that play, I do believe we have Sion Smith, number 7, out here at wide playing that guarding the receivers out wide. But on that one, he was sent on a blitz.
2: Mm-hmm.
3: Luckily, like you said, the play was blown dead, so it's not many spaces to move anywhere.
2: That's right.
3: These guys really did a great job studying this film over the week, and it's showing here in the game.
2: 4th and 20 for the Bozeman Bucks here.
3: They do look to pass. Number 7, Sion Smith on a blitz. The quarterback does break a tackle, and he's coming up the middle, but number 33, Emilio DeVust, taking him down, stopping him in his tracks to get a turnover on downs. Great job.
2: Bluntstown Tigers had dialed up a really nice blitz right there. Brought the nickel, sent big 6 Jordan Baker to the inside, slanted the defensive line to the inside, and they had a few shots in the quarterback, just not able to get him down. Regardless, a turnover on downs. Bluntstown Tigers will get it back on their own 36-yard line.
3: 34-0. Man, let's go ahead and break it 40. Let's go ahead and try to break 50.
2: I think that's a good idea. 2 minutes left. You got plenty of time to make 2 timeouts. Took one earlier. Plenty of time to drive
3: early.
2: Down. Did we take 2?
3: So okay. We got one more left in this half for the Tigers.
2: All right. Well, that's something that's good to know. 2 minutes and 7 seconds. Plenty of time to get down.
3: Plenty. And especially how these guys have been making plays.
2: Bluntstown Tigers coming out in an empty set. 5 wide receivers, not something we're used to typically.
3: Wagner looks to pass.
4: Play is blown dead and a flag.
3: Play's going to get blown dead by a flag here.
4: Dead ball, illegal procedure, offense. 5-yard penalty.
2: It's going to be on the Bluntstown Tigers. We'll back us up 5 and we'll do it again. Bluntstown Tigers going to go with the 3-by-1. Bring number 4, Braxton Searcy, into the backfield. It is a pass. Ooh.
3: Number 7, Sion Smith out there catching a quick pass, getting a couple yards. Good gain of 10, making a guy miss. Getting out of bounds at his own will.
2: Smart play right there. Stops the clock at 1:58. Puts you in a great position for a second and manageable, 2nd and 5, call it 6 on the play. Beautiful pitch and catch. Tigers break the huddle in that 5 wide set. Quick out to 4, Searcy on the play, and it is bobbled and
4: pass intended.
3: A pass on the play.
2: Oh, wow.
3: Which seemed to me like it got broken up, but they say that he gained control there, and they're going to call that a fumble. And a turnover on downs here. That one's, I don't know about that one there.
2: Did they call it a fumble?
3: They
2: or?
3: Called that he had control and then fumbled the ball. I saw a bobble. I didn't see complete control there. Well, on the play. Interesting. It sucks that we don't have review, doesn't it?
2: Yeah, it does. But you know, usually whenever it's a fumble, they throw down those blue bean bags, and I didn't see any blue bean bags on the field. I thought that they called it an interception or something. I don't know. Did the ball hit the ground?
3: The ball did hit the ground, and they did jump on it.
2: Definitely not an interception.
3: But I think it was just collective thought from everyone else that the ball was not caught and possession was not retained. Nonetheless, the Tiger defense is back on the field looking to make a stop with 1:53 left here in the second quarter. The Bozeman Bucks look to pass. It's a screen left, but no. Drayton Hayes, number 20, is flying in there to cut that out.
2: Going to give him an incomplete pass on the play.
4: Ball.
2: Number 6, Jordan Baker. They figure if you can't block him, screen him.
3: Sometimes, yeah, just go ahead and let him lose. We'll try to throw it over his head.
2: Yep. Make the goal of the play to just not block him.
3: See that big 5'2 Connor Rogers coming in the game to relieve somebody on the left side.
2: Minute 48 seconds to go in this half. Bluntstown Tigers leading 34-0. Bozeman Bucks with the ball in Tigers territory. Second and 10.
3: We need to stop here. Let's go. The Bucks look the pass. He rolls right with some pressure. And it's going to be picked off by number 33, Emilio DeVos. Come on now.
2: Beautiful.
3: Number
2: Absolutely
3: nine with a hand on to Andrew Williams to tip the ball in the air. And number 33 there to clean it up.
2: Wow. Absolutely beautiful pressure. Way to catch the ball and able to get a few yards out of it.
3: What a heads-up play there by Emilio, number 33. Also another guy that he played a big role. Corny Collins in the hairspray role did great, and he's doing great here on the field. Come on, representing for Bluntstown High School in all sorts of ways.
2: Right.
3: Great job.
2: And another one of our guys that goes both ways, offense, he comes out there and plays a little bit of tight end, obviously some middle linebacker. Absolutely spectacular stop by the Bluntstown Tiger defense.
3: Wagner leading his team back on the field with a minute 40 left. He throws the ball deep, and it's going to be blown ahead. And again, the Bucks are saved again because number seven, big boy Smith, was streaking up the field and has the ball now. It's one of those you score a touchdown, but you know it's coming back, so you got to stay calm. You can't, you got to stay calm and collected. But I'll say, him and Coach Smith on the field now, they've always been a calm and collected bunch. They've
2: That's
3: always
2: right.
3: been able to hold their emotions, stay on the field. It's very smart IQ on the field. Man, I'll say it again because you can't get tired of this. Legacy, brothers following in footsteps, now inspiring others in Bluntstown. You love it. They could take their talents anywhere, and they choose to stay home. Appreciate it. Love it.
2: Nevertheless, got a 1st and 15 for the Bluntstown Tigers.
3: Wagner takes a snap, looks deep again to Zion Ooh, Smith again.
2: Wagner Jr. takes a big hit, but pops back up. Incomplete pass on the field. Going to bring up a 2nd and 15. With a minute and 34 seconds left, we'd like to remind you guys to stick with us for the Hungry Howie's halftime interview.
3: Ms. Sharon Chasen.
2: That's right. We got our Calhoun County Supervisor of Elections, Sharon Chasen, giving an interview. Stick with us because it will be a good one.
3: Right now, we got a minute 30 seconds left in the second quarter. 34-0 Tigers looking to get in the end zone again. They tried a couple deep passes. It's been there. It's been not. Let's see. Cook up here. He takes the snap and hands it short to Kay and Martin. And that doesn't go much further. Maybe a gain of two.
4: No gain on the play. Third down and 15.
2: Going to bring up another third down and long for the Bluntstown Tigers, but brother, with all the athletes on the field, 15 yards, that's not bad. It's manageable, especially already into Bozeman territory. This one of those situations you might have two downs to go for it, two downs to get it. Tiger off sticking with a 3-by-1 formation.
3: Nazir already in motion.
2: Gotcha. So they're calling the procedure penalty here because we are our receiver in motion is making a progress towards the line of scrimmage. The ball is snapped just slightly, just by fractions.
3: Okay, so he went flat down the line, but he went forward too soon.
2: Forward just a hair before the snap of the ball. They will call that.
3: I'm trying to get a little momentum forward.
2: Right.
3: I
2: think the Bozeman coach is letting them know that that's something to look out for. Nevertheless, 3rd and 20 for the Bluntstown Tiger offense.
3: That clock's ticking down under 50 seconds. We're down to 40 seconds and click. Let's see if we can make a big play happen. It's going to be 3rd and long here, about 20. He rolls left again. And it's going to be blown dead again. Similar play, similar procedure. Seems to be in order. Started going forward just a little bit too soon here. So we're going to tack another 5 onto the Tigers here. Down to 32 seconds. So time's clicking down. We got one more timeout. And on one of the plays where it was blown dead, we did have 7 Sion Smith streaking up the field and was able to get his hands on it.
2: Yeah.
3: So we'll see if maybe you just want to throw one up and let a guy make a play, and maybe you can make a guy miss and get in the end zone here.
2: Yeah, but brother, I'll say on that one, Science is one-on-one with a DB down here, and he was in press coverage. Not a good look going.
3: Not a good thing. Zion Smith is not a small person. It's going to be clicking into 20 seconds here and rolling. We're going to hand off this Nazir Hardy up the middle here, and he's going to be taken down for a short gain. It's like we're going to let the clock roll. We're happy and satisfied with the work thus far in the first half.
2: Absolutely. Bluntstown Tigers taking the lead into the halftime, 34-0.
3: Come on now.
2: Stick with us for our Hungry Howie's halftime show. Reminder, we've got an interview with our Calhoun County Supervisor of Elections, Miss Sharon Chasen. 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
1: And we're here on the Hungry Howie's Halftime Report in our ballgame tonight. And we have Supervisor of Elections, Sharon Chasen, sitting in with us this evening. And we have questions, and she has the answers, right?
14: I do.
1: All right. Now, we know back in August we did our, what do you call it?
14: Primary election.
1: Primary election. Jeez. And coming up in November,
14: November 3rd.
1: November 3rd. That's the voting. That's the one that gets us into offices.
14: That's correct.
1: That's right.
14: That's correct. Let's talk about the primary election a little bit. We want to say kudos. Way to go, Calhoun County, because we had a little over 42% for the primary, which was not great, but it was the highest voter turnout in a gubernatorial election for Calhoun County. And we were fifth in the state of Florida. So I thought that was pretty awesome.
1: You mean percentage-wise?
14: Yes. We were in the top. We were fifth.
1: All right. Wow. That's awesome. Good going, y'all.
14: Liberty County beat us, though, so we can do better.
1: Well, I think there's a lot of people in Calhoun County that have those thoughts in their head. They have a thought, and they want things done a certain way. And I think that percentage of people that live in Calhoun County is getting bigger throughout the years. Does that make sense? You know, let's say we have 30% of the people in Calhoun County that want things a certain way, and they always vote.
14: That's correct.
1: And next election comes around, we're up to 33% of the people. So it's growing each year.
14: Yeah.
1: And that was just a shot
14: The voter registration totals have not increased in the last 10 years, though.
1: Right.
14: But the voter turnout has increased.
1: Okay.
14: Yeah.
1: Well, that's good. We can elect somebody with a low
15: We can do that. When's the next thing we need to pay attention to?
14: So the last day to register to vote for this upcoming election is October the 5th. So if you're not registered, please visit our website or stop by our office. You can register on our website. Mm-hmm. And then if there's anyone out there that will be 18 by November the 3rd, you can go ahead and register. That way you will be eligible to vote in this election. Mm-hmm. If there's 16-year-olds out there, go ahead and pre-register. Then you're ready to go when you turn 18, and you'll be eligible to vote.
15: There you
14: will
15: go.
14: Not need to do anything else.
15: Is there a time frame, like between the election and the week prior, do you have to register? Or you can register right up till the day election, can't you?
14: You can, but you must be registered 29 days ahead of time for a new voter. Now, you can move from in a Florida county. If you're already registered, you can update your address up until the day of election.
15: Oh, okay.
14: It's just if you're a brand new voter or coming in from another state, that's where the book closing applies to.
15: Okay, that'll be good. Well, you know all this stuff. You must take a class every week or so. But, you know, November 3rd is when the big election is.
14: Correct.
15: It's, you know, nationally it's called the midterms. But around here.
14: Or the off year.
15: Yeah, I know, right? So we have some offices, and what happened was those candidates that won the primary election, it's still blowing and going for them. They're out shaking hands, kissing babies, and putting up more signs.
14: That's right. So in this election, one of the important things is you don't need to be concerned really with your party affiliation. Everyone's going to get the same ballot in November. It's not like your primary, where you strictly vote your party affiliation.
15: Right.
14: So in this one, everyone's going to receive the same ballot. We only have one local race in Calhoun County, and that's in District 4, County Commissioner.
15: Okay.
14: All of our locals actually were decided in the primary this year.
15: Who's running in that one?
14: In District 4, that's Scott Monlin, the incumbent, and Jim Fields.
15: Oh, okay. Gotcha. All right. But everything else is already settled.
14: That's correct.
15: All right. All right. Got that done. Whew. Out of the way. Now, when does early voting start?
14: Early voting begins at our office on October the 19th, and it will run through October the 31st. And then Shelton Park Library will also be an early voting site. Anyone in the county can go there and vote. Mm-hmm. That is 8 days of early voting. That opens the 24th and runs through the 31st.
15: A lot of people don't realize Calhoun County is a pretty good-sized county.
14: Mm-hmm.
15: And that makes it a whole lot easier to vote and changes some people's mind about not voting.
14: Yep.
15: And it's too far to drive. I ain't going, you know. But, yeah, it's a good thing.
14: Yep. And a lot of people don't realize District 3, you know, they consider that out in the country. But District 3 is our largest district in the county.
15: Is it really?
14: Yes.
15: Where is District 3?
14: That is west, over Shelton Park or Shelton.
15: Oh, Shelton and further?
14: Mm-hmm.
15: Wow.
14: Out west, Mossy Pond area.
15: Mm-hmm. Yeah.
14: Clarksville.
15: Pretty good size. Pretty good size. Yeah. At the Shelton Library. Well, is there anything else we need to pass along to the voters that you feel is necessary? I mean, we've got a little bit, few seconds left, but...
14: Well, sample ballots will be mailed out on the 24th also, and so you need to do your research before the election because not are there only important races, but there's going to be three amendments, and we all know that those can be tricky.
15: Yeah.
14: The James Madison Institution puts out a pamphlet each year. It's not available yet, but as soon as it is, we'll put that link on our website because it has a lot of good information. It breaks it down and tells you the pros and cons of what the amendment's going to do if it passes.
15: Gotcha.
14: Okay, so that's important.
15: I always have to study those things.
14: Yeah, me too.
15: Oof, yeah.
14: You can actually go to our website now to view a sample ballot, though. You just put your name in there where it says view sample ballot. You'll put your name in there, date of birth, and you'll be able to pull up a sample ballot.
15: Good deal. Well, all right. Sharon, thank you for coming out and being with us. And sitting down and chit-chatting about voting and getting all that stuff done here. It's going to be here pretty soon.
14: It will. It will. Thank you for having me. And you all make a plan and go vote November
15: 3rd. Absolutely. Go Calhoun County.
14: That's right. Go Tigers.
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2: 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Carson Hatchett in the booth with my brother Chasen here.
3: Howdy.
2: Going over some of these halftime stats. I'll start us off with our absolutely spectacular showing for our outside linebacker, number 6, Jordan Baker.
3: Man.
2: He's put up 3 sacks, 3.5 tackles for loss, a quarterback hurry. He's had a holding penalty that should have been a sack, another one that was missed that should have been a sack.
3: But we see the good in that play. We see the effort and the flying around and the ability to get back there whenever he wants to.
2: That's right. That's right. We those kinds of things did not go unnoticed.
3: No,
2: he got a couple of offensive snaps in there whenever one of his guys were a little bit tired, needed a break. And then another guy, one of our guys that goes both ways, left tackle, left defensive end, Darion Cherry, had a big sack there. Bozeman Bucks were gaining a little bit of momentum, and he comes up with a big sack there and really holding this defense down.
3: And I'll highlight one more play. Number 9, Andrew Williams with a tip pass, and then it gets picked off by number 33, Emilio DeVos.
2: Oh, yeah.
3: There right at the end of the half to get the offense a chance to score again. Man, just a good play. Everybody's working together. Flying around.
2: That's right.
3: Flying around.
2: That's right. Playing as one unit. All 11 guys working to accomplish the same goals. That's what you want right there.
3: I'm going to jump over to the offensive side. We mentioned his name all day, but, hey, his name is – he's making the play.
2: That's
3: so
2: right.
3: He gets the coverage. All right, Kurt Ellis, receiving touchdown, punt return for a touchdown, which is not easy.
2: That's right.
3: And then he had a rushing touchdown. So all he needs is a passing touchdown, and he's got the cycle of touchdowns.
2: That's right.
3: Kayan Martin, he's playing both sides of the ball. He's covering deep passes. He's running long runs that sometimes get called back, so you got to do it again. Or pass it to the next guy who's taking his place when he needs a break, Braxton Searcy, number 4, coming in when Kay and Martin's needing a break. Number 2 guy, breaking a tackle, seeing green grass. And when these guys get the green grass, they're not getting called, okay? That first man's missing the tackle because, I don't know, we'll just call it magic. The one man miss we were talking about,
2: that's
3: guys.
2: Right.
3: But, man, one more. Brad Wagner Jr., his last game wasn't the best, comes back today. I got his stats here, 8-for-11 with a touchdown pass. Mm-hmm. He's found a groove, found his confidence again, and, man, you gotta love that. That's a tough-headed quarterback. You got to be tough-headed, especially in this 1A football.
2: That's right. Hitting his receivers in stride on those quick out routes and putting your athletes in space with the ball, giving them that opportunity to go make big plays is absolutely critical.
3: You love it.
2: Got to switch back over to the defense real quick. Slight position change, not really a position change. Still at that safety linebacker hybrid position. They've moved number 7, Sion Smith, and it really looks like he's comfortable in that position, reading the whole field, getting a little bit more active on that the run game. I've got him with a tackle for loss in the first half. He's got a pass breakup, maybe 2. Pretty close to an interception.
3: I think he has 2. I mean, it's almost like he's able to stay hidden when he's out there at a safety. He's at the top of the field. You know he's there. That's the first thing you're looking at as a quarterback when you come to the line. So when he's kind of tucked off into down closer to the line, he's able to kind of find his position, which he is very a high IQ on the football field. So he's able to put himself in positions and stay incognito and able to jump up and make a play. He had to jump up in between a pass earlier. So. It seems to be working out for him, and I do like it.
2: I really do.
3: And he's even jumping over there on the offensive side, catching long passes as well. So he
2: took the words right out of my mouth, giving Wagner Jr. another weapon to throw at. You just kind of got to get it in his general vicinity, and he'll go get it kind of thing. You know what I mean?
3: DJ Khaled, don't sue us. Another one. Another tool, another weapon out there to utilize.
2: That's right. Bluntstown Tigers warming up in their own end zone. 1:37 left to go on this this halftime. We appreciate you for staying with us for our Hungry Howie's halftime interview. We hope you enjoyed it. Calhoun County Supervisor of Elections, Ms. Sharon Chasen.
3: Hey, and just because these guys are big on this in this game, we want that goose egg. There's still stuff to chase here. So y'all stay tuned and keep cheering these guys on from home and out here at the field.
2: And that's right. Stick with us here. We are going to say thank you to a few of our sponsors. Take a quick break. Stick with us here at Bowles Field on WYBT 98.1 FM.
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2: Good evening, everybody, and welcome back out to Bowles Field. Bluntstown Tigers have taken the early lead for the first half. They're up 34-0 on the Bozeman
3: Bucks.
2: Come on
3: now.
2: We've got offensive touchdowns. We got close to a defensive touchdown, but we got a couple of turnovers for the defense. Got some special teams touchdowns.
3: Hadn't seen an interception yet, they have been airing the ball. So I'm looking to get one of those on the board for our Bluntstown Tigers as well.
2: That's right. And being up even by a sizable margin like this, you come out in the second half and you do not take your foot off the gas. I've seen some crazy, crazy things happen in this sport where teams go in at halftime, the other team goes in and they're counting them out. And
3: it's true.
2: So, anything's possible in this crazy game we call football.
3: It really is true. And, again, this goose egg on the board. Mm-hmm. We haven't had one yet.
2: That's right.
3: Ayrton was able to slip a couple past us. Mm-hmm. We want this goose egg.
2: That's right.
3: We want 0 points on the guest side. We want no points. It's a big thing for the defense to come out and do that. And it looks really good at the end of the year whenever mm-hmm. you're looking back on the progress you've made.
2: So that's right.
3: Got to stay focused. The second unit's got to stay focused. Everybody. Mm-hmm. All the way up to the coaches as well. It could be easier as a coach to let off the gas and maybe a play slips under you, but you got to stay locked in. Your players will stay locked in with you. Discipline.
2: That's right.
3: I think that's what they call it. Discipline.
2: With 34 seconds left to go on this halftime clock, I'll just in case some of the listeners weren't here for the beginning of the show, I just always want to give a special shout out, give some props to those offensive linemen out there. One of overlooked positions out there. Got to give them love. Left tackle, number 53, Darian Cherry, playing offense and defensive line. Left guard, 50, Ty Walker, also another guy playing offense and defense. Trace Hathaway, the center, also comes in there, plays some offense and defense. Zaven Baker, right guard, 56, also plays offense and defense. Don't know if I've seen the big right tackle, Jamaz Jones, number 54, out there on defense tonight, but I know
3: he probably
2: can
3: do it. I ain't putting it under his belt. I'm sure he has that ability, but when you got a whole host of guys that can do it, at least one guy can work hard on one side of that. You know what I'm saying?
2: That's right.
3: Come on. I hear the music picking back up. A little brrr.
2: Bluntstown Tigers set to receive the opening kickoff of the second half. Leading up 34-0, looking to add to it. Do have to keep in mind, the Bozeman Bucks tried an onside kick earlier in the game, and it was pretty close to being successful. Eventually rolled out of bounds. Got to be vigilant here.
3: Got the hands together out there in the crowd. All right, to open the game, the Bucks opened up with an onside kick, and kind of worked a little bit. So let's see if we can... It seems like we've got it booted up over there for it. It's a little squib left or right.
2: Way out of bounds.
3: And that's out of bounds.
2: Well, you'll have some good starting field position for Wagner Jr. and the rest of the Bluntstown Tiger offense here. Smart decision there to just let it go out of bounds. Don't try and do too much.
4: Blue Walls leading Vernon, 34-6.
3: The crowds, I still see people in the stands, still staying out here. You love to see it.
2: That's right.
3: Still see people standing behind the end zone over there. The snow cone truck, man. Mm. Man. Just a shout out to my grandma. She used to go up to the snow cone truck. She would just say, can I get shaved ice? Mm. Just the shaved ice. Mm. Seems plain, but no, it almost has the flavor itself and the texture is perfect.
2: Spot on. Bluntstown Tigers coming out in a 3-by-1 wide set. Got 1K and Martin in the backfield joining Wagner Jr. Open it up with a pass. Pump fakes. Oh, no.
3: He throws it up. And the defender seems to come down with it. It's going to be an interception. Get the defense back on. They're going to get the ball right back to you. So stay up.
2: That's right. Not exactly the way you want to start off a second half right there, but I like the ability to go ahead and take a shot first play.
3: Had a little bit of pressure in the backfield,
2: right,
3: so he kind of had to double clutch and make a decision quick.
2: But nevertheless, got to say it again, always phenomenal to have such a talented defense to be able to lean on in these situations, pick you up whenever you're down. Do have an injured Bozeman Buck on the field, so.
3: Yeah, just to pick that back up, a great defense to come back on. And and honestly, they're fresh, just out the half, so no harm, no foul. I know somebody's going to be making a play. I'm still seeing the first set of guys still out there, still hungry.
2: That's right.
3: And they're looking. It seems like they got the Bozeman Buck off the field. Yep. Good deal.
2: The wounded buck, if you will.
3: And as much pressure as this defensive line has got, it's almost like it's a deer in headlights.
2: That's right. Caught him by surprise.
3: Anybody got a drum around here? But It's going to be a handoff right for the Bozeman Bucks on a jet sweep to the right, and he's going to be taking no gain on the play right there. Let's host the Tigers on there. Let's see who's walking away.
4: Isaac Parrish.
2: Looked like a big 53. Darian Cherry jumped on his back as he was running by, and as a big guy, if you can carry him with you on your back, yeah, with him on your back, that's a feat there.
3: Just wanted to test the strength, you know, can you carry the weight or not?
2: It's going to bring up a 2nd and 10 for the Bucks.
3: Who wants to make a play?
2: Takes the snap and boots out to the right, being chased by Jordan Baker.
3: Ooh,
2: so close to an interception.
3: Did have a chance on the sideline to get a hand on it. But it's going to be knocked incomplete by seriously number 4 back there on the corner spot.
2: Had some loud footsteps. He was hitting, that quarterback was hearing behind him. Probably a lot of
3: a lot of heavy breaths.
2: That's right. Jordan Baker, I know he wants that 4th sack. 4 sacks in a game, that would be wild.
3: Go ahead and get it, Jordan. Go ahead and get it.
2: Bucks coming out in the wide 2x2 set.
3: It's going to be 3rd and long. He's looking to pass right again. He throws in the middle. Ball's in the air, and it's caught. Number 11, Aiden Thomas on the interception. A tip. There's our interception.
2: Here we go.
3: Great job at the right place at the right time. Got it. More pressure in the backfield. The quarterback from Bozeman had to hurry the pass just a little bit, just out of the reach, just enough for Aiden Thomas to get his hands under it. Great play for the interception. And that, right inside Bozeman territory on their own 45.
2: That is how you respond. You got a younger quarterback. He comes out and makes a slight mistake. You get him the ball right
3: back.
2: Get
3: him the ball right
2: back. You say, go right back out there.
3: Hey, stay confident. It's coming right back to you.
2: 11 minutes to go in the 3rd quarter. Blountstown Tigers still up 34-0. Wagner Jr. readies his troops, breaks the huddle.
3: I'm seeing number 81, Anthony Hardy, out wide now. Another tool. Right. Being utilized here tonight. Actually scored a touchdown in the Ayrton game. It's going to be a handoff to Kay and Martin up the middle. Seems to be stopped right about at the line. Nope, not much green to go there. It's going to bring up a 2nd down and about 10 or 11 for the Tigers.
2: A lot of Bozeman Bucks around the line of scrimmage right there. It's almost like they had a feeling we were going to run it. Yeah. They were able to snuff it out. It's going to bring up a 2nd and 11.
3: That was all a trick for this next play.
2: That's right.
3: I'm predicting a Kay and Martin run here.
2: Okay.
3: Kay and Martin in the backfield. Wagner takes the snap and looks right and throws it out to Kurt Ellis. Number 3 makes the first man miss. Can you guess? Are you surprised? And taken down for a great 15-yard scamper. Good look there, good pass for Brad Wagner Jr. No confidence lost.
2: Good blocks out there by 81 Anthony Hardy and 4 Braxton Searcy on the quick little RPO pass. I think he either faked the handoff there to Kay and Martin or he had the run pass option where he was able to throw it out, pick up 15, and move the sticks.
3: Move the chains, Blountstown cheerleaders keeping us hype and keeping us up.
2: Some Tigers going at the bubble screen again.
3: To Kurt Ellis. He makes one guy miss, and he's taken down for about another 15-yard reception there. Good pass and catch from Brad Wagner Jr. to Kurt Ellis again. Seem to have a connection building.
2: That's right.
4: 17-yard line.
2: Gotta always give shouts out to my offensive lineman, big 5'6", Zaven Baker. Pancake alert.
3: Pancake. Where's the syrup? I was just talking about pancakes.
2: Pancakes, no syrup.
3: No syrup.
2: No syrup, unfortunate.
3: Psychopath.
2: 9 minutes and 42 seconds. Blountstown Tigers in the red zone officially. Looking to add to that 34-0 lead.
3: Wagner Jr. takes the snap. Kay and Markson makes a move at the line. He's fighting for the end zone. He's down right at the 2-yard line, just outside the goal line. Another great run by Kay and Martin, number 1. Headed to Troy next year.
2: What a weapon those Troy Trojans will be getting.
3: Making some waves in Alabama.
2: Interior of the offensive lineman getting some great pushback right there. Able to spring their guy Martin open for a long run. Just under 9 minutes to go in the game. Blountstown Tigers looking to put it in on the 2-yard line.
3: I think I'm seeing an 82. Jeremy 2 come in at tight end on the right side.
2: You go back to Martin, handoff up the middle, and he is untouched for the Blountstown Tiger touchdown.
3: Touchdown, Kay and Martin. That's going to make two. 2-2-2.

0: caught by the Bozeman Bucks, but the play's blown dead as soon as they can't advance the ball on a two-point conversion. So it's going to be to the kickoff, 8 minutes, 48 seconds, 40-0, Blountstown Tigers looking to keep the goose egg. WYBT 98-1, Chasen Brolak and Carson Hatchett bringing you to the game. Y'all stay with us. We're going to take a quick break.
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2: 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Blountstown Tigers have just scored their 40th point. Extra point try, no good. Two-point conversion, no good. But something that you sure do love to see, brother. Third quarter early on, and that clock is running.
0: That clock is running. I'm seeing 24 out on the kickoff. The kickoff, Zach Hatcher. I'm seeing 88 Carter Wood out there on the right side looking to make a tackle here. The ball's bouncing around, bobbled by the Bucks, and he's taken down on the kickoff.
3: The kickers are covered by number six.
0: Something about the kickoff, I'm telling you. It whenever it goes in the air, it's maybe moving a weird way or something. Seeing a flag on the field here after the play is over. Not sure what that's about. But definitely nothing we want to start doing. We've been pretty calm and good with the flag so far today. Also saw a 36 Trent Greenwell out there on the kickoff trying to make a play.
2: That's right. It's always good at the end of these games to go ahead and get some of your young guys in. Get them some reps. It's always important, especially at such a place where the next man up mentality is so crucial. Mm-hmm. Got to get those guys live game reps.
0: And I want to just go to a personal experience. I remember back in the day watching you when you first started coming into your body and your athletic ability. You was on kickoff making plays. That's where you were first making an impact, and then it graduated into you on the starting line and then playing college football. So these plays do matter, and they do hold weight, especially on film later on. So great job by these guys
2: 100%.
0: Looking to make a play.
2: Unsportsmanlike conduct on the Bozeman Bucks is going to back them up and put them to start off on their own 10-yard line.
0: Great job by the Tigers staying calm.
2: That's right. A little bit of tempers flaring, but we got to remember that it is a game.
0: So we do got a replacement on defense at the right corner. Zach Catcher, number 24, who I mentioned earlier. He's going to be at this right corner.
3: Ball is carried by number 11, Parker Roberts.
2: Carried by the Bucks. Good for a good 5 yards.
0: 5-2 coming out the pile. Connor Rogers excited, getting everybody excited on the line. Come on, let's stay up, guys.
3: Gain of about 5. Bring up second down and 5.
2: Not sure if you mentioned it. Taking over some of those inside linebacker reps. Number 20. Got Drayton Hayes.
0: Drayton Hayes coming up, making a play. He's one of those guys that'll just put his body on the line, get his head in the gap. Nothing this way. The Bucks are going to fake the handoff and throw right. And the receiver does catch a small block, but he's met with another Tiger with a big tackle. Number 11, Aiden Thomas. Had an interception on the last drive and a big hit on this one.
2: Sure, he caught it. Sure, he got the first down, but Aiden Thomas sure made him pay for it.
0: And he was the help there. He's the safety, so that wasn't his initial man, but he come down and kept him on a minimal gain. They do have enough to move the chains, but great tackle. Way to be there and hold a minimal.
2: That's right.
0: 5 minutes, 30 seconds, ticking on the third quarter. We are in a running clock, so it's going to be moving a little quicker here. It's going to be first and 10 Bucks. They're going to fake the handoff up the middle, and the quarterback's going to keep it up the right side for a short gain of 5, and he's going to be tackled over there by number 12, Nasir Hardy. Also another player playing both sides, if we didn't mention him earlier.
2: Mm-hmm.
3: Game of about 5 on the play, bring up a second and 5.
2: A little bit cooler night tonight than last week, I believe. I think last week one of our big problems was those losing guys to cramps on the field. We haven't seen any of that so far. 100% something that we love to see improvement on.

0: in that category.
1: It is thick out here in Florida, so the air is very, very, very humid.
0: Mm-hmm. 3-by-1 set for the Bucks. Passes to the left side.
1: And the ball is through the hands. Decent coverage out there by number 24, Zach Hatcher. The ball falls incomplete.
2: Coverage provided by.
1: And that's another thing. Even though this is late in the game, down, the second unit's in, they are going to try to score. Bozeman wants to score. So these plays mean a lot, and they do count. Again, we want the goose egg, and this is the opportunity for the younger guys to play their role. And a great job by number 24 out there holding them. Incomplete pass.
0: Absolutely. The one of the few times the clock will actually stop, we are going to take a break with the officials for a mandatory FHSAA water break.
1: Hey, yo.
0: Stick with us here on 98.1 WYBT. Stick with us as we come back from break.
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0: Welcome back, everybody. Bluntstown Tigers up 40-0 on the Bozeman Bucks here at Bowles Field.
1: Love hearing that.
0: 4 minutes and 28 seconds left to go in the third quarter. Running clock has started back.
1: We got 36, Trent Greenwell on that left safety over there. We got number 88, Carter Wood at the other safety. Nothing by y'all.
0: Number 14, Jaden Fountain, one of our typical wide receivers coming in to play the cornerback position here.
1: The Bucks look to pass. They have a quick pass. He's caught and he's taken out of bounds by number 20, Drayton Hayes, on the far sidelines.
0: It was a third and short on that play. That's enough to move the sticks for the Bozeman Bucks. Bluntstown Tigers making another substitution here.
2: Ball in there. 37-yard line.
1: Number 51 coming in at the nose guard position out there. It's going to be first and 10. A little movement on the Bucks line. Doesn't seem to be called. The quarterback's got a little pressure. Steps up in the pocket and throws the deep ball to a guy receiver. But it's going to be too far and out of the reach. It's going to fall incomplete. Coverage out there by Nasir Hardy, number 12.
0: There is a flag down on the field.
1: I saw the remover. The receiver take a step forward, so I'm thinking it's going to be a false start on the offense here.
0: Gotcha.
1: A little early movement.
0: Got to throw it in. Wasn't listed on the roster that we had, but checking in there, a junior defensive lineman, number 51, David Thurman.
1: David Thurman, big Dave, holding up in the middle of the line there. I'm also seeing Jeremy, too, coming in on that far safety as well. So interchanging a lot of guys. They're getting guys a lot of experience here.
0: It's going to be another second and 10 here.
1: It's going to be a handoff here to the running back on the left side. Maybe a gain of four before he's taken down by Hoops the Tigers.
2: Number 81, Anthony Hardy.
1: Reaching down the 2 minutes in the third quarter here.
2: Brings up a third and five.
0: Result of the play is going to bring up a third down and five for the Bozeman Bucks. Bluntstown Tigers with another opportunity to get off the field here.
1: Number 35, Cole Bowers coming in at that linebacker position to see if he can have something to do with that. It's going to be a handoff left. He finds a little green up the middle. The Tigers are closing in. I see a flag on the field.
0: Ooh,
1: ball on the ground.
0: Flags down, balls down, men
1: down. The
0: Bucks
1: are down, yeah. 40. But you know what? We're going to see what this flag is here.
0: It's in that typical range where it's looking like a holding. And it is.
1: It's going to be holding on the Bucks. Okay, we'll take that back. And we seem to have a buck down on the field here. We'll definitely keep y'all updated.
0: I think while we check on him, we are going to step aside and thank a few more of our sponsors.
1: Minute 13, Tigers up 40-0. You got to love it. Bluntstown Tigers, WYBT 98-1. Y'all stay with us for the end of this game.
0: So that, okay, that was our third.
1: You know, Bad News Bears, how certain movies have like certain music that is theirs, like Step Brothers, kind of, but Bad News Bears, like dun dun dun dun dun dun dun dun. Dun, dun, dun, dun. You know what I'm talking about?
0: Nuh-uh.
1: It was like the theme song on the DVD menu, too. So you would just hear that after the movie played.
0: Mm.
1: But.
0: Welcome back, everybody. Thank you for joining us here at Bowles Field on WIBT 98.1 FM.
1: 98.1 just has a ring to it.
0: Oh, it sure does. It sure does. Bluntstown Tigers are putting a slight whooping on the Bozeman Bucks, triggering a running clock. A minute and 13 left in the third quarter.
2: And 13.
0: Absolute domination here by the Bluntstown Tigers.
1: Love it. Still want that goose egg.
0: I would like to see that goose egg as well.
1: The Bozeman Buck player was able to get off the field under his own power. So that's good news. Good to see. Good to see.
0: Result of that last play is going to bring up a third down and 13 yards to go.
1: And as a defensive player, you kind of got to get in your mind. They've been going for fourth downs, long fourth downs this whole time. So it seems like you can get a play, get off the field. Quarterback's going to roll right, looking to pass. He's got Andrew Williams on his back. Mm. And that's going to be a good. Would you call that a hurry? Would you call that a pass breakup? I don't know. I'm not sure if he got to him before on the passing motion, but a great play by number 9, Andrew Williams there. Coming up from the far side defensive end position to make a play on the quarterback.
0: Oh, yeah. And he's one of those guys. He's been playing pretty consistently all game. He's not seeming like he's breaking stride, not seeming too tired out there.
1: No.
0: Correction, that last play was 2nd and 13, the holding penalty.
2: Probably the last play.
1: I see.
0: Make it 2nd again.
1: So it's going to be a 3rd and long here, about a 3rd and 15. The snap hits the turf for the Bucks, but he's got some pressure again by number 9, Andrew Williams.
0: Oh, beautiful.
1: And he's taken down by a host of Tigers. Number 35, Cole Bowers. Number 9, Andrew Williams.
0: Number 20, Drayton Hayes.
1: Come on now.
0: Sharing in on the sack experience.
2: Quarterback is sacked on fourth down.
0: And the buzzer sounds, and the Bluntstown Tigers have the lead to end the third quarter. Bluntstown Tigers up 40-0.
2: Drayton Hayes, 35.
1: Great job by the second and third unit here, coming in and doing their job.
0: Absolutely beautiful.
1: This is still Bozeman's first unit, so these guys are not having an easy task here. These guys are being thrown in the fire, so... Great job.
0: That's right. But always got to finish strong. 12 minutes to go in this fourth quarter. Stick with us here at WYBT 98.1 FM. We'll be back to close us out with the fourth quarter here.
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1: 98, boy! With WYBT 98-1, more Tiger football in this fourth quarter. The kickoff does get hit the turf. There's a little pileup, but I'm thinking the Tigers got away with it. We get our paws on it. You ain't getting in our way.
0: 11 minutes and 30 seconds left on this running clock.
1: Mm-hmm.
0: Bluntstown Tigers take over. Let's see some other offensive substitutions here.
1: I'm seeing another name on kickoff there, number 62, Ejelon Dawson. Ejelon Dawson, sorry for I chopped that up. Just want to give you a shout out, working hard out there on kickoff.
0: That's right. Another young guy, big 72, coming in for on the offensive lineman, Jake Edenfield. Number 76 out there, Chase Manigault. Good to get these young guys in here. Let them get some real active game reps. Let them feel what it feels like to play with the big guys on varsity on a Friday night.
1: We do got the backup quarterback in it, back in now. It's going to be Nasir Hardy, number 12. He's going to hand it off to number 81, Anthony Hardy, up the middle. For a good 5-yard gain.
2: Ball was carried by Anthony Hardy. Tackle was made.
1: I'm really hoping they're brothers because that's cool. Quarterback handing it off to your brother to score a touchdown. Man, can you get better than that?
0: Right. I do believe I did receive confirmation that they are brothers.
2: Gain of about 3 on the play.
1: This team has an opportunity to be a special team. A lot of stories inside the team itself. A lot of legacy players. A lot of, man.
0: And a lot of hard-working kids out there.
1: A lot of hard-working kids.
0: Bluntstown Tigers proving coming it up in the wide 2x2 set. Going to motion the tight end back inside. It's a quarterback keeper off the left side.
1: Hey, hey. Little hey-hey-hey action, a little juk action from Nasir Hardy.
2: Quarterback keeper by
1: taking down for a good gain of 15 on the play. 10 or 15.
2: Evan Clements.
0: Very nice run there. I like the play design. It was a read option play. Had the option to keep it or give it to his brother there. He decided to pull it out. Scamper up the left side for a Bluntstown Tiger first down.
1: Safety net.
2: Oh, yeah.
1: Number 23 out there at the wideout position, Jeremiah Williams.
0: Another option play.
1: Virtually the same play to Nasir Hardy on the keeper. And this time he's taken down the sideline for a minimal gain there. Maybe got back to the line of scrimmage.
0: Yeah, Bucks defender, a couple of Bucks defenders able to trip him up out there. If he would have made one of those guys miss, I think we would have been singing the Bluntstown Tiger touchdown anthem again. Quarterback number 12, Nasir Hardy, readies his troops again. A sweep play out to the right side, hands it off to number 81.
1: Breaking a tackle.
0: Anthony Hardy.
1: He reaches for the pylon. Either way, he's seeing a flag on the field.
0: Got the touchdown signal, so he did get into the end zone, but we'll have to check on this flag down here. Looks like they are spotting that flag back where holding penalties are prevalent. And it is a holding penalty against the Bluntstown Tigers. So we'll back us up a few yards and we will retry that second down.
1: Taking under 7 minutes, 30 seconds in this fourth quarter.
0: Anthony Hardy readies his troops. This time he's going to... I'm sorry. Excuse me. Nasir Hardy readies his troops, sends his brother, 81, Anthony Hardy, out. Nasir Hardy scrambling down for an absolutely beautiful gain. There's going to be another block in the back there.
1: Trying to get a tackle, trying to spring him to the next level.
0: That's right.
1: Just clipped too much of the back shoulder.
0: So we are going to back our Blountstown Tigers up another 5 yards, and we are going to do this. Second down and 30 yards. But before we do that, we are going to step aside, take an FHSAA-mandated water break.
1: Need the water.
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0: 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Blountstown Tigers have amounted the lead to 40-0 over the Bozeman Bucks. After a few penalties, calling back a few long runs, a touchdown run, going to bring up a second down and 30 from the Bozeman 45 for the Blountstown Tiger offense. Quarterback Nazir Hardy joined in the backfield by number 9, Andrew Williams.
1: Making plays on defense, looking to make plays on offense. Nazir Hardy keeps the handoff. Helmet comes off at the end of the play there after a good run.
0: That's a quarterback counter play right there where that just absolutely looked beautiful. He decided to keep the ball, made a man miss, made another cut.
1: Good gain of 10 there.
0: Good game.
1: Helmet did come off, so he'll have to come out for a play.
0: That's right.
1: Of course, he wants to get back in there, but you got to sit out for a play.
0: Yep. Blountstown Tigers taking the field with our third-string quarterback, number 24, Zach Hatcher, out there. Going to take the snap right here for this third down and 15.
1: He takes the snap. He hands it to Anthony Hardy, who makes a man miss out to the right side, swings it wide, got one more guy to miss. And he's taken down, maybe at the line of scrimmage. Had to make something happen early. Couldn't quite get out of there.
0: It's going to bring up a fourth down and long for the Blountstown Tigers. Potential punting situation. Got a Bozeman Buck down on the field again. Blountstown Tigers are going to step aside and get a shot of water. 5 minutes and 5 seconds left on the clock.
1: It's moving quick.
0: In one of those precarious spots on the field again, it is fourth and long. We are already on Bozeman's side of the field. There's a line of reason that would consider going for it here.
1: Maybe you want to send the third string back out there, Zach Hatcher,
0: right.
1: Let him scamper a little bit. They do seem to be getting the Bozeman Buck up to his feet here.
2: The injured player is number 53, Lincoln Young. We're glad to see him up and he is on power.
0: Looks like he's holding that shoulder pretty gingerly, though. I'll tell you something, one of the most important parts of your body is those joints, the shoulders, the knees, the ankles.
1: So much of the
0: elbows,
1: contact is going to the shoulders.
0: Wrists.
1: So once that's compromised, it's a tough thing to get out of.
0: It is. It really is. Bluntstown Tigers are going to take over on this fourth down and 17. Looks like we're going to go for it. It's not a traditional punting formation anyway.
1: Nazir Hardy, number 12, back in the game at QB.
0: I will say it does look like we're missing a player. Oh, no, they've got, okay, oh, yeah, we got a five wide formation out there for the Bluntstown Tigers. Not something that you see us doing often. Hardy was ready for the snap, but was blown dead. Looks like we've got a false start on the play. It's going to back us up another 5 yards, but hey, what's five more yards on a third and 17, fourth and 17, excuse me.
1: More space to score.
0: More space, more green grass. That's right.
1: See what the coach has up his sleeve here.
0: Going to bring our tight end back in the box, give us a little bit of pass protection potentially.
1: Our first look at Nazir Hardy's arm, and he throws it upfield to his brother, 81, Anthony Hardy. The pass is going to fall incomplete. Anthony Hardy was streaking up the middle of the field on a post route.
0: Pretty good throw there across the middle. Would have had to have been an absolute perfect pass to be able to complete it there. A couple of guys in coverage.
1: But again, that was his first. That's the first time we've seen Nazir Hardy pass the ball. We know he can run it with his legs, so it's good to see that he has the arm strength to get it down the field to the playmakers as well.
0: 3 minutes and 45 seconds left to go on that running clock here in the fourth quarter at Bowles Field. Bluntstown Tigers keeping that 40-0 lead. Looking for the young Bluntstown Tiger defense here to get a few stops and protect that goose egg on the board.
1: Come on, gotta protect it. Number 61, Josiah Whittington, coming to the game at the linebacker position.
0: I say now they definitely only have 10 on the field.
2: Flag on the play. Sideline warning on the Tigers.
1: Good old sideline warning on the Tigers here. Play's going to carry on. The Bucks hand it up the middle. And they're going to have enough for a first down here.
2: Tackled by David Thurman.
0: 2 minutes and 40 seconds left to go on the clock. We're going to get another Bluntstown Tiger, another young Bluntstown Tiger freshman. Ajalon Dawson checking in, number 62. Gets down in a big four-point stance. Love to see it.
1: Clogging the gaps. The Bozeman Bucks pass to the left. And the pass is caught on the left side. And he seems to have enough for the first down right before he is tackled.
2: And we got a flag on the play.
1: Got a flag on the play here. It's going to be a face mask on the Tigers here. So that'll move the Bucks a little closer. And again, we really want this goose egg. Time is ticking down, under 2 minutes now. We're sitting at a minute 50 in the fourth quarter, 40-0 for our Tigers. We want this goose egg on the board, so we're going to work hard for this last minute and a half. It's going to take all the focus and all the effort.
0: That's right. Bozeman Bucks readies the troops, come out in a 3-by-1 formation. It is a pass play. Going to throw it out to the right side. And it is broken up. Absolutely.
1: Broken up by
0: beautiful
1: big 2-4 Zach Hatcher out there at the corner position.
0: Beautiful coverage. He locates the ball, turns around.
1: Not this way.
0: No contact on the receiver. He's able to bat it down. Beautiful.
1: And over there at the corner position, you cannot be beat deep. That's one
0: right.
1: of the big rules. You can't give outside leverage, and you can't get beat deep. And Zach Hatcher did not do that on that play. He held his deep threat and got a good pass breakup on the play. Second and long for the Bozeman Bucks. They look that way again. The pass is going to be caught, but it's going to be short.
2: And it's a catch.
1: Looks to be enough for the first down as the clock ticks under 40 seconds.
0: Bozeman Bucks are going to take a timeout to preserve the remaining 41 seconds.
1: And again, they're not going to win this game. But again, this getting a zero off the board is a big deal. So they're preserving time. They're playing this just like they're trying to win. So same for our Tigers. 41 seconds, 40-0. It's easy to let your head down and let somebody in the end zone. We really don't want that here.
0: That's right. While the guys get water before we finish up this game right here, stick with us here on 98.1 WYBT-FM. Let's take a short break. Thank some of our sponsors. We'll be right back.
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2: Pass is completed. From number 12, result of the play is a touchdown.
0: Welcome back to Bowles Field. The Bozeman Bucks have just called the timeout to preserve the remaining 41 seconds. They did drop back to pass and throw a touchdown strike in the end zone to put the Bucks on the board. Bozeman up, Bluntstown up, 40.
1: Oh, yeah.
0: Bozeman, 6 points.
1: Lining up for the PAT as the remaining time ticks down. That kick is up, and it is good as the remaining 5 seconds comes off. A great win by the Bluntstown Tigers tonight.
0: I'll say, absolute domination. Offense, defense, special teams, everything in between. The guys played good. Limited the penalties that we saw last week. Had some standout performances offensively and defensively. Just spectacular.
1: Definitely cleaned it up. Definitely made an adjustment on our conditioning. The boys were able to stay locked in. Our subs were cleaner. It's just good to see that the adjustments are being made. The confidence is staying within, especially our young quarterback, Brad Wagner Jr., number 10, came back this game. I have the stats here. Excuse me if I'm wrong, but I got 10 for 14 with a touchdown pass. Man, that's a good bounce back game.
0: Absolutely.
1: It's a good bounce back game.
0: Absolutely stellar performance.
1: And next week, you need that confidence rolling into a Baker at Baker.
0: That's right.
1: They've never been a tough task. They've always had good players, hard-nosed team. So
0: that's right.
1: We're going to need that confidence rolling into the next week.
0: 100%. Bluntstown Tigers get the victory here. Stick with us here at Bowles Field on WYBT 98.1. We are going to take a quick break, and then we'll be right back for our post-game wrap-up show. Stick with us.
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0: 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Thank you for joining us here on WYBT and 98.1 FM. Bluntstown Tigers put on an absolute performance tonight, brother, offensively, defensively, special teams-wise. Putting up a staggering 40 points, triggering a running clock for the second half of the game. Brother, tell me offensively, what went down to accomplish such a feat?
1: I'll tell you what went down. We have playmakers on playmakers on playmakers.
0: Yep.
1: Kurt Ellis, we already said, a receiving touchdown. A punting touchdown, punt return touchdown, a rushing touchdown. Kayan Martin backing him up with two rushing touchdowns. Oh, yeah. They're not short touchdowns either.
0: Mm-hmm.
1: Flipping on the defense, he has pass breakups as well. That's Kayan Martin. Then we have Braxton Searcy mm-hmm. with another rushing touchdown. Brad Wagner Jr. with a passing touchdown, completing over 70% of his passes. I mean, too many tools.
0: That's right. That's right.
1: Too many tools.
0: A lot of tools out there on the Bluntstown Tiger offense. A lot of them go both ways, brother. So a lot of it will kind of sound like we're being repetitive. But, I mean, it's really just props to these guys. Always got to shout out the offensive linemen. Four out of five of them predominantly play both sides of the ball. Absolutely spectacular performance by those guys. Paving the way for the running backs. Giving Wagner Jr. the time in the pocket to be able to make those quick passes out there, even that one deep ball.
1: Even if they do have a mistake, they pass it right over to the defense who has their back.
0: That's
1: How
0: right.
1: about some of those guys on the defense for you, brother?
0: That's right, 100%. Standout player of the day, obviously. Hands down, Jordan Baker. He had three sacks tonight. I believe he had all three of them in the first half. So, I mean, just a great start by him. Had a tackle for loss. Some of our regular guys, you know, Jordan Baker, I talk about him a lot. Aiden Williams in the middle of the defense holding it down. The one big change to the Bluntstown Tiger defense that I've always got I hope that they continue to do it because obviously it worked out well, but was moving Sion Smith down from the safety and corner position down to that nickel position.
1: I like that.
0: A lot of teams call them different things. Nick is basically a nickel in between that linebacker and safety position. He felt really comfortable there. He was able to get a few PBUs, had a tackle for loss, and a few great tackles. Just looks like he's comfortable there.
1: His presence was definitely felt. And I'll go back to the secondary. We had two great interceptions, one by Aiden Thomas, number 11, making a great play off a tip pass. And then another tip pass was intercepted by Emilio DeVust, number 33, coming through on a – we had a whole bunch of pressure on the quarterback there. Tip pass by number 9, Andrew Williams, and it was ended up in the hands of number 33, Emilio DeVust, on the play there.
0: That's right. Absolutely outstanding performance for your Bluntstown Tigers. Final score is 40, Bluntstown, and 7 for the Bucks.
1: Next week, we're going to be at Baker. So we go into the Baker Gators. Mm. It's going to be a tough task. Like we said, they always seem to keep a good squad, but we have a good team too, don't we, Carson?
0: That's right. That's right. A lot of weapons on that team. But if you can't join us there in Baker, make sure to stick with us here on WYBT 98.1 FM. Carson Hatchett and my brother Chasen Rolak here painting the picture for you. Stick with us and join us next week.
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1: When storms threaten Northwest Florida, be ready with Panhandle Weather, your only 24/7 streaming weather service for the Florida Panhandle and Chippola River Valley. 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
2: The Pasco County Sheriff's Office has announced the arrest of one of their own. Corporal Donald Valverde has been arrested and charged with two counts of lewd and lascivious molestation and one count of unlawful sexual activity with a minor. Sheriff Chris Nocco spoke at a press conference.
3: Valverde's a POS. There's no other way around to say it. We don't even recognize him anymore. What he did was embarrass the profession.
2: Valverde was arrested Friday afternoon and immediately fired. He joined the Pasco Sheriff's Office in 2015. A woman was found stabbed to death and her son is under arrest. Officers responded to a 50-story apartment tower on Southwest 8th Street at 4:45 a.m. yesterday in response to reports of a woman who was stabbed inside an apartment. Kenny Afallet with the Miami Police.
4: We can say this is definitely an isolated domestic-related incident.
2: The woman was pronounced dead at the scene. 36-year-old Stefano Cremasco Cesaro is under arrest and charged with second-degree murder.
5: Bro, do you see that?
6: It's just a helicopter.
5: That might be a UFO.
2: Florida ranks near the top for the most UFO sightings, trailing only California. The National UFO Reporting Center has logged over 15,000 total sightings in Florida over the decades. Orlando leads the state with the highest number of recorded sightings with nearly 400 reports, followed by other hotspots like Miami, Tampa, Jacksonville, and Sarasota. The 71-year-old woman who fired a gun inside the lobby of the Port Orange Police Department on Thursday and was then shot by police has died. Police identified her as Linda Jean Crowrow. It has not been revealed what motivated her to take such action. On Thursday, just after 8:30, Crowrow walked into the police station and fired one round, then walked outside where officers ordered her to drop the gun, but she did not comply and was shot multiple times. With Florida's News, I'm Tim Adkins.
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1: This is Florida News Now.
2: Florida's Surgeon General says a locally transmitted outbreak of dengue fever will get worse before it gets better. Gordon Bird has more.
3: We do expect to see more cases.
4: Dr. Joseph Latipo says most of those reported so far are in Hillsborough and two other Tampa Bay area counties. He says prevention is key.
3: So the measures that we want to just communicate to everyone are spray, cover, and drain.
4: Latipo says a fever that doesn't break or inability to retain fluids may be signs to go see a doctor or go to an emergency room to get treatment for dengue. Gordon Bird, Tampa.
2: A fourth person in Florida has died from flesh-eating bacteria. Health officials say it was in Broward County. The person was in their 70s. It's the state's fourth death this year from the bacteria. Health officials say the best way to protect yourself from Vibrio fulnificus is to avoid eating undercooked shellfish and to avoid exposing open wounds to warm salt water along the coastlines. It's becoming more apparent that few people like flock cameras except law enforcement. Polk County Sheriff Grady Judd praises license plate readers for helping capture one of 39 suspects connected to a drug ring.
5: We've got this guy who is trafficking in dangerous drugs to your children off of the street quickly because of license plate readers.
2: Critics of the system argue that flock cameras amount to unconstitutional, warrantless mass surveillance that tracks everyday citizens without their consent. Labor Day travel is well underway. Airports will be extremely busy, with TSA expecting to screen more than 17 million people. According to AAA, the most popular destinations this year include Orlando, Seattle, Boston, Denver, and New York City. No matter where you go, getting there might not be cheap. AAA says average round-trip airfares are up 2% from last year, while gas prices are the highest they've ever been for this time of year, with the national average at $4.14. With Florida's News, I'm Tim Adkins.
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2: Cases of dengue fever are on the rise, but nowhere else in the state has seen the number of cases that are being reported in Hillsborough County. Dr. Joseph Latipo was in Tampa yesterday to give an update.
3: When a mosquito bites someone that is

0: fired, he joined the Pasco Sheriff's Office in 2015. A woman is dead following a stabbing in a Miami high-rise yesterday morning. Kania Fallett with the Miami Police says they don't have much confirmed.
1: There's a lot that we still don't know. We're still trying to unravel, but definitely detectives have someone over in our homicide department who is being questioned.
0: 36-year-old Stefano Cremosco Cicero, identified as the woman's son, has been arrested and charged with second-degree murder. The 71-year-old woman who fired a gun inside the lobby of the Port Orange Police Department on Thursday and was then shot by police has died. Police identified her as Linda Jean Crowro. It has not been revealed what motivated her to take such action. On Thursday, just after 8:30 a.m., Crowro walked into the police station and fired one round, then walked outside where officers ordered her to drop the gun, but she did not comply and was shot multiple times. With Florida's News, I'm Tim Atkins.
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2: 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It's Friday night here, Liberty County. St. Joe's in the house. It's Boo Morris, Al Lewis, Michael McCaskill, Chase Taylor. And we've got a beautiful night. Maybe all this rain is gone. Got a little cloud cover. Field looks good. And it's time for some football here in just a few minutes, guys. What are we looking at, Al?
3: Oh, man, we're looking at a beautiful night. The rain's gone. Field's wet. Little humidity. We got a few players back that's been hurt. I see Grayson Arnold's dressed.
2: I still think he's going to be limited very few plays.
3: But he's got his uniform on.
2: Yeah, that's a start. He's still having problems with that hamstring.
3: We got Hard back. I don't think he's going to play on but one side of the ball tonight. But, we got him back. I mean, that's an improvement. I think we're playing a pretty decent St. Joe team. And we're just going to have to wait and see what happens. Come off a big win last week, so maybe we ain't got the big head, or JV got a little beat last night in Franklin. So

0: I guess they've got a good history. So we're going to have to play ball. But if we show up like we did against Vernon, we beat up on Vernon pretty bad. But our team showed up that night, too. They played really well.
1: And we finally got Micah back out.
0: Retirement.
1: I don't know where he's been. I think he's been hunting a turkey or something. Tell us where you've been, Micah. People have been asking.
2: We'll call it work if y'all want to call it that. But it is good to be back in the booth tonight with y'all. I'm glad to be back, glad to be home.
1: We're glad to have you. We're going to have here in just a second the presentation of colors, and we'll have national anthem, invocation, all this good stuff that we still appreciate here in Liberty County. We will tell you real quick who the Liberty County captains are while we're waiting on the ROTC. That's number 4, Logan Johnson. Number 6, Greg Pierce. 51, Kyle Walker. And number 22, Gunner Shelton. As we look, though, we've got the presentation colors from the Liberty County ROTC. They have the American flag. To the left of it is the state of Florida flag, Great Seal of Florida. And they are walking in stride, guys, are they not? Left, right, left, right. As they get close to the 40-yard line, all the players, both sides, Liberty County is in the south end zone. All the players to the right, all the cheerleaders to the left on the back line. St. Joe's standing at attention just outside of the field.
3: Let us pray. Dear Heavenly Father, I just thank you for this wonderful night. We can come out and play this great game of football. And I just pray that we'll have good sportsmanship and everyone can say injury-free tonight. I pray to be with our friends from Fort St. Joe to travel back tonight in traveling grace. In Jesus' name, amen.
1: Amen.
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0: A little bit better job there by the Liberty County Band this week. They're getting better every day, every week. A lot of practice going on there. And we are going to be getting this thing underway here in just a few minutes. 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
4: All right, welcome back, Bulldog fans. Liberty County is getting a spirit line together down at the south end of the end zone. Captains for Port St. Joe. Can y'all read those numbers? Because I sure can. I think it's a 21.
5: 21-67.
4: 21 is Lucas Rogers, junior, wide receiver, strong safety. Is that a 67?
5: Yep, 67.
4: That's Cameron Miles, junior, 6'0", 275 pounds. We've already named our captains for Liberty County tonight, but we can name them again. Gunner Shelton, Greg Pierce, Kyle Walker, and Logan Johnson. And I tell you what, talking with Chase, listening to Chase last week, Greg Pierce, I don't remember how many tackles he had, but I can tell you what, the whole first quarter of that game, he made, I think, every tackle, Al.
6: He was. His name was called a lot, and he's making a name for himself, and as that name is well spoken here in Liberty County from the years back.
4: All right. Well, head official has the coin out, showing the guys both sides of the coin. They shake hands.
7: Their attention, please. We need anybody who's working the chain crew.
4: And we will see. We're going to be held up if we don't have a chain crew like our superintendent and our home field announcer, Kyle Petty, says. We need a little help, guys. Don't forget, we got the chains over there. Coin is in the air, hits the ground. Looks like Franklin County's won the toss.
8: St. Joe.
4: I'm sorry. St. Joe. Let me apologize on that. That might start a turmoil there. Please accept my apologies. This is the Port St. Joe Tiger Sharks. They won the toss. They have deferred.
7: St. Joe won the toss, but deferred to the second half. Liberty County will be receiving
4: the ball. Port St. Joe, the Tiger Sharks will be kicking from north to south, left to right on your dial. We're going to get ready for these spirit lines to erupt here. And St. Joe has one of their own. Liberty County, we've stacked up some cheerleaders this year. Look how many we got down there.
6: I think that's from tiny mites to varsity. So we got a line of them.
4: There's quite a few.
6: About 30 yards of them.
4: It's good to see. You love to see all that. Everybody gets involved. You keep winning football games, it's going to be magic. Just imagine how much more involvement you're going to have from everybody.
6: Absolutely.
4: Keep winning. Keep winning. Keep going.
6: St. Joe's
4: coming.
6: Coming out of the north.
4: Don't hear a whole lot from their crew, but here comes Liberty County.
7: Liberty County High School Fighting Bulldogs.
4: Got smoke blowing out and everything. Bulldogs are getting to the sideline.
7: Head coach for Liberty County, Gerald Tranquil.
4: Oh, y'all don't know about y'all, but I'm talking about chill bumps.
6: Well, every hair on my body just stood straight up.
4: That's just the competitive nature.
6: The Bulldogs seem to be fired up, too. I mean, they got this sideline going now.
5: Y'all don't miss it, do you, fellas?
4: Man, every day.
6: Every day. That's why we still do it.
5: That's right.
6: This is our way to get in the game right here.
4: I remember the kid from last year. I think it was Trocheshit or something like that. Let's see who's doing the kicking for St. Joe. We can get a number there. It's probably going to be
6: 54.
4: 13. It is 13. It is Will Trocheshit. A junior, 5'8", 135 pounds. Back deep for the Bulldogs. Who do we have back deep?
5: We got Ashton Keever back deep, Ashton Tranquil, and I can't see the number on this one. Looks like one, maybe.
4: White. All right, here we go. White has got it blowed in. Kick is in. It's a kick going sideways to the left. Looks like it's going to go out of bounds, but it's going to be picked up at the 23-yard line by Tranquil. And he's going to run sideways. He's not going to get anywhere but about 20 yards sideways.
6: Yeah, that ball squibbled back off away from the sidelines. He decided he better pick it up.
4: That was a hook kick. Great kick there. No return for Liberty County. Runs to the right like he's going to pooch kick to the right and squibs it over to the left. First and 10, Bulldogs. Hard gets the call from the sideline.
7: First and 10, Liberty County.
4: Caleb Conyers goes off. Chase Kiever goes in.
7: And the quarterback for the Bulldogs, number two, Wilder Haar.
4: Wilder Haar is got a half a wing on the right, goes under center. Got a six-man front out of Port St. Joe, one linebacker. And we got a flag on the play.
7: And we have a flag on the play.
4: As it was handed off the left there to Huckleberry.
7: Delay a game against Liberty County.
4: Wow, that was quick.
6: That was quick.
4: Delay a game.
6: One play, one penalty. Starting off where we left off last game we played here.
4: That'll back it up 5B, first and 15 from about the 17, 18-yard line, somewhere in there. St. Joe had a good push off the line there. Same formation. Got twins over here to the left. Got motion across out of Kiever. Resets at the left wing. Ball's handed off. Good block. Runs right. Right there. Hook's got to read that.
6: He's got to read that big time. That linebacker coming there like a missile.
4: Well, right there, you got the block you needed from Judd Tolles. Pushed the guy out, made a hole, and he'd run into the block.
6: Yeah, he got to cut back in on that one for sure.
4: Loss of about three or four on the play. Back inside the 15 down to about the 14.
6: Mikey, you're the ex-quarterback. Did you see that coming?
5: Yeah, you got to make that read, but also the running back's got to see that box pushing out. He's got to take that seam.
4: All right, different formation. Split both ways in the shotgun. Counter over the right side. Huckleberry's going to be met at about 15-yard line. Maybe a gain of one. Going to bring him a third and long. No push out of that offensive line. That six-man front's giving trouble.
7: Number five, Huckleberry Smith.
5: I talked to Coach Pope today, and he said on offense, the strategy that they were going to go with tonight, they're going to try and run it up the middle as much as they can, get everybody to pull down, and then try and hit some crossing routes across the middle. So I'd expect to see one here.
4: All right, going with the same formation. Snap is there.
6: Going long.
4: He's going long, going long. There's some holding going on. And I'll tell you, it's going to be called incomplete, but that was holding out of the cornerback. White tried to make a one-handed catch. Defender knocks it away once he pulls it in. But
5: I don't know,
4: defensive holding.
5: I don't know how you missed that call there. He had a handful of jersey and was pulling it down below his pads.
6: Same way they missed him last home game we had here.
4: The fourth and about 18. And Cesar has checked in to do some punting.
6: Wow.
5: Backfield official 20 yards from it. We saw it from across the field. I'm not sure how that was missed. That was definitely.
6: I tell you what I did see there, though. Wilder threw the ball out in front of him.
4: He told me what it is. He had it right on the money, too.
6: Yeah. Yeah, that'd have been a caught ball for him to hold it.
4: And we've got flag on the play, legal substitution. 12 men out there. And that is on Lucas Sykes. They're going to back it up and make it. Oh, fourth and 23.
6: Wow.
5: Well, this isn't what you want to see out the gate here.
6: Absolutely not.
5: A bunch of mistakes early. Dogs got to lock in here.
4: Might be that yellow color. They kind of the same color as Chipley was. But here we go. Snap is there. Kick is up. It's away from the running back, hits at the 42, takes a Liberty County bounce, goes straight to the 50, just across it, where it'll be down at the Port St. Joe 49-yard line.
5: That's a good punt with your heels on the back of the end zone there.
6: Yeah, absolutely.
5: We'll take that 50 every time.
6: Got that good roll. That's why that definitely helped out. Now let's get the defense. Maybe the defense can do something right because the offense that went the wrong way.
4: All right, first and 10, Tiger Sharks. From their own 49-yard line. Great field position. Everybody's within 4 yards of the line of scrimmage. Ball's handed off over to the right side, cuts it back. Maybe we're going to get to the 50-yard line. It was handed off there to number 3, Bradley Powell. Brandon Holloway.
5: Number 51, Kyle Walker. Just coming, Coach Sapp on the phone today. Key defensively is going to be to blow up that middle. We're hoping Gunn blows up that center. They're having a little bit of issues on St. Joe's front line with the snaps. If we can blow up that center and clog it up, keep outside containment, we should be able to handle it on defense tonight.
4: All right, second nine in the shotgun, Tiger Sharks. Look to the sideline to get the call. Defense shifting, and literally everybody's within 4 yards of the ball for Liberty County across the field. Snap is there. Quarterback looking left, looking right. He's going to pull down. He's got a little running room in the middle. He takes a couple big hits by Pierce. And
7: I believe, quarterback Davis on the keeper.
4: I believe it was Johnson, wasn't it?
7: Huckleberry. And number 6, Greg Pierce.
4: Going to pick up about 3 yards. Going to bring up a third and about 6.
7: Third down and 6 for the Sharks.
4: Score 0-0. 9:05 and counting to go here in the first. What's the number of the quarterback? The number 8, Austin Carnes, freshman. That's a big freshman. Same formation. He's looking to his right. He's being stupid, running out of the box. He's got room. He's got the first down and a lot more, and he's going to put 7 on the board today. Somebody can't run him down. He's down to the 10, 5, 4, 3, 2. Touchdown, St. Joe. Boy, that looked easy.
7: Touchdown Sharks.
4: Five missed tackles in the middle. He's going to go 47 yards for the Tiger Shark for a touchdown.
6: So much for Liberty County getting the first blood.
4: Maybe we'll have to wake us up right there.
6: Well,
4: 6-0 Tiger Sharks. 8:34 to go here in the first quarter. And 47 yards. Freshman quarterback takes it, pulls it down, and just beats every defender out there.
6: Outrun everybody. Caleb Conyers, the only one that had a chance to catch him, and he did catch him, but he didn't catch him until it was too late.
4: Troy Chesset makes the extra point. Makes it 7-0, Port St. Joe. We'll be right back. 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
4: All right, welcome back, Bulldog fans. Bulldogs fell off the table there a little bit on third down. Give up a 47-yard run and scamper by the quarterback. Troy Jessett's got it teed up again at the 40. Liberty County didn't help herself there. Well, let's start with the offense. You got to dig yourself a hole with some penalties.
6: I hate to bring this up, but the referees got to do their job too. I mean, that's just – they got to.
4: Can't let them get involved. You got to make the play. Here we go, kicking it off. High kick over to the sideline. Taken in there by Bulldog. He's at the 30. Gets up to around the 43-yard line. That was – what number was that just caught that ball?
5: I was thinking 21, but it ain't Grayson Arnold,
4: but that's not Grayson Arnold.
7: You're going to take him out of the sling at Javari Bacon.
4: Javon Bacon, number 20.
7: Ball will be spotted on the board off 43 yards.
4: It's about 13 yards on the return there. He had Frank Quill right behind him in case he missed it. I thought there might have been a problem there when I seen it. Woo.
6: Yeah, he would have. It was actually Frank Quill's ball. He left the ground to catch it.
4: All right, everybody tucked in tight for the Bulldogs. Blast to the left. Got a little crease there. There's my Huckleberry. He puts his head down across the 50. He's going to get up to, looks like the Tiger Shark 45-yard line.
6: First down.
4: About 13 yards on first down. That time he went under that block.
5: Right. Yep.
4: He went under.
5: He found the gap he was supposed to hit that there on that. Turned it into a first down for the Dogs. First and 10,
4: Liberty County. So that is Liberty County first down.
6: Golly.
4: Gonna split one guy out to the right. Not far, just a little out to the right, just in the slot there. Fullback down to 3-point, hands the ball off the middle. Breaks through one tackle, gets through another tackle, still going down the sideline, across the 30, runs over one at the 25.
7: Number five.
4: And they're going to say he's out of bounds at the 25. Picks up 20 yards on the dive. Bounced it outside.
6: Huck showing some tough running there.
5: Yeah, that's a great job by Huck there, running with his eyes up, seeing it was clogged and just
4: He got hit right in the middle.
5: Yeah.
4: But good thing offensive lineman didn't give up on blocking. They blocked off of him.
6: He bounced it out, too. That was a good play.
4: Well, he's going to pick up 19 yards. They're going to give him credit down to the 26 where I guess that's where he went out of bounds. But he run over two St. Joe defenders. First and 10 Bulldogs. 7:20 and counting. Down 7-0 here at home to St. Joe. Motion across the middle. Har fakes the handoff. Uh-oh, he's being pursued. He gets out of it. He's got a guy wide open. He's got two guys wide open. Throw down under the Tranquil. He's across the 10-9. Get all the way in.
5: Bulldog.
4: 26-yard pass completion. Woo, I thought we was going to get a 12-yard sack there. They had him by the jersey. Good job to get away.
6: Good job, Har. Throwing against the grain. I mean, throwing against.
4: Naked bootleg and naked, the guy coming naked, in his back.
6: Naked as a Jaybird.
5: Kept his composure, got past the guy he needed to get past, and found the open man.
6: I had two open men, but one of them was wide open.
5: There wasn't nobody in the same zip code.
4: 7-6. Well, he had Conyers deeper, 10 yards deeper than he had Tranquil, and he just tossed it to Tranquil. And then Conyers turns and blocks. Does a great job.
6: Yeah.
5: Oh, going for two, and it's good.
6: Got it.
4: 2-point conversion, 8-7. Liberty County now leading Port St. Joe.
5: Logan Sykes runs it in there for the 2-point conversion.
4: Lucas Sykes run it in.
5: Yep.
4: All right, we'll be right back. Change update. Liberty County now leading 8-7. 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
4: All right, welcome back, Bulldog fans. Turn of events. A little passing game gets put in there. Now we've got Cesar Lopez is fitting to tee it up. He'll be kicking from south to north. Teeing it up on the 40. Back deep for St. Joe, number 21, Lucas Rogers, and who's the guy on the left side here? I don't think we're going to see a deep kick. I think we're going to see a pooch kick over here to about the 20 or 30-yard line.
6: I think it's coming this way, huh? No.
4: Onside kick, ball bouncing. It's going, it's going. Onside kick, got it at about the 38-yard line. What a heck of a bouncing ball. Look. That thing was bouncing all over the world. Hit face mask, hands, and everything else.
6: I like the way it scooted about 9 yards and then took that
4: Chase Keever gets it down at the 38-yard line.
6: Somebody got smoked.
4: Yeah, Chase Keever come in there, and he got the ball. He got it. I don't know who laid that hit ahead of him. But
5: perfectly executed onside kick there. Did not see it coming.
4: So we're going to go first and 10 Liberty County.
6: St. Joe felt it coming.
5: They didn't see it coming, though.
4: From the 39-yard line.
5: They heard footsteps on that front line.
4: As now, in different formation, Liberty County split way to the left as Keever, twins to the right. Motion across, has handed the ball off. No, it's a fake handoff, pulls it. Tucker,
6: He can pick up about 6 or 7, looks like.
4: Wilder, he gives me a little nervous when he gets in there with a big bull. Well, he's going to pick up about probably about 4 yards.
6: He's growed a lot, but I've seen him at practice. He's put on a little bit of weight. He still looks little, but he's put on a little bit of weight.
4: He looked mighty small compared to that 67 that's riding his back. Anyway, he's going to pick up 4 on first down on the quarterback keeps. I thought he was going to hand it to White.
6: He pulled it.
5: Historically speaking, quarterbacks in Liberty County got to be able to take a hit.
6: No pun intended, Mike.
5: No pun intended.
4: All right, same formation, 2nd and 6. Motion again.
6: He's wide
4: hit.
6: Open.
4: Wide open ball floated over the middle. It's completed to Lucas. Touchdown. I tell you what, Har paid for that one.
5: But he got hit right in the back.
4: Oh, he's left-handed, and the guy come off the blitz, corner blitz, and drilled him.
6: But he kept his composure and completed the pass to a wide-open Sykes.
4: That's why Sykes had to hold on just a minute, because it took a little off of that pass getting hit.
6: Yeah.
4: It's a touchdown, Liberty
6: County.
4: But
6: he's headed out in front of him again.
5: That's two completions, two touchdowns there for Har on the night. So it's looking good in the first half.
4: That was what was that, a 30-yard touchdown somewhere in there. It's 14-7. Cesar's checked in to do the kicking.
5: Got a flag.
4: Flag on the play.
5: Offside.
4: And have a flag on the play. Defensively, I bet we're going for two on this.
6: I guarantee we're going for two.
4: You watch. If you take Rawls right, you watch Lucas Sykes. If he don't put that knee down low, you're going to see a snap and him going right behind it. But they're putting the offense back in there. They're just going to say, we're going straight for it. Half the distance to the goal, put it the 1.5-yard line.
6: This will be time the quarterback gets up under center. He's going. It ain't going to be no – they won't even be a count.
4: It's 14-7, waiting this two-point conversion try now.
5: No, this is going to be a
4: motion. Got Tranquil in the backfield. Tranquil going in the middle. He makes one guy, runs over the guy at the goal line, runs over number 6. Brian Nixon, and two-point conversion is good. 16-7, Liberty County.
6: 16-7, Liberty County.
5: A rocky first start, or a rocky start to the first drive, but.
4: Well, I think we got punched in the mouth there to start with.
6: They didn't like,
4: they didn't
6: like that at all. That tasted nasty.
4: So that was about three play drive somewhere in that neighborhood.
5: Two plays.
6: Quarterback up the middle and then the pass.
4: Okay. Another big run. The big run by.
6: The big run by Hook on the first down. Yep. So it was 3-play. We can't count. Me and Michael can't count.
4: Oh, look at the way he's laying the ball this time. Cesar Lopez lays it down sideways.
6: He's going to try it on this side. They say, oh, my gosh. What they thinking now? He ain't going to kick it very far.
4: And it's blowed in, and he kicks it. It's a worm burn. Oh, what? Hey, big guy said, oh, let me just scoop this thing up.
5: He laid down before the ball got to him.
6: He was like a dang, looked like a dang pin on a golf course. He sucked that thing up like a Hoover vacuum cleaner.
4: Sophomore Aiden Tideback from the Sharks. He said, we're not giving it up this time. That was a different type. That just stayed wobbling around, no bounce.
6: I don't get that. That's the first time I've seen that one.
4: So it's 1st and 10 Tiger Sharks from their own 47-yard line.
6: I think they'll take that and not the playbook.
4: The defense has got to step up here. You can't just let this quarterback run around. Oh, now he's already showed you.
6: You're fitting to see something. You're fitting to see that center get blowed up.
4: Straight up the middle run. Got a little crease out of the corner. He's going to pick up about a yard or two, maybe three.
6: Yeah, but he felt number 11, Caleb Conyers, coming there and cleaned his clock.
4: He's going to get down right dead on the 50-yard line.
5: That's a good job by Ashton Kiefer coming up, setting that corner right there too, setting that edge and making him turn it back up into Caleb Conyers coming with a wide open.
4: Second down and 7 here. You get a first down at the Liberty County 43. Ball is dead on the 50. Sidecar right for double twin set. Looking, his brush is coming, blitz is coming. He's throwing deep.
6: Nobody there.
4: Tranquil's got great coverage out there. Overthrow pass intended for number 21, Lucas Rogers.
7: Official timeout on the field.
4: We got 5:12 in the first quarter. Timeout for water break. Liberty County leading 16-7. We'll be right back. 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
4: All right, welcome back, Bulldog fans. Liberty County leading 16-7 here in the first quarter. Port St. Joe's facing a third down and seven. And our Austin Carnes, freshman quarterback for Port St. Joe, put on a clinic, got first drive at one run. Liberty County's going to have to keep him contained here.
6: Dang, they got his number now. He won't do that again.
4: I sure hope not. He shows some great footwork there and some speed.
6: He's got some speed for sure. If he gets around the corner, he's going to be hard to run down.
4: Now you've got Bentley Davis, junior quarterback in there. Thought he was out under injury, but he's in the center now. He's flaring a guy to the left, throws a screen underneath the underside. It's complete. Number three, he's got running room. He's going to have the first down inside the Liberty County 40. That's Bradley Powell, wide receiver, junior, 6'1", 170 pounds, needed seven, picks up about 16.
6: That was a well-covered screen pass there.
4: Well,
6: I mean, that was defense.
4: He sold it to the left for a flare pass, and wide receiver screen underneath.
6: It was perfect.
5: Ashton had to run it down from the back, and luckily grabbed a shoestring there, make that tackle. We might have been off to the races again.
6: Yeah, that was a well-executed play.
4: Well, you got trips out to the left, split right for Tiger Sharks. They're going to hand it off to number five in the middle. He's got some room. He gets about 5-6 yards. And
6: He plants his foot, and right up the middle, he went.
4: He's going to get down inside the 30-yard line. That defensive line just got blew up.
6: Yeah, they did.
5: I don't think the Dogs are winning up front right now. St. Joe's getting a good push off the ball and opening that middle up.
6: Well, I think you got Har. I think Har's only playing offense, the offensive line, but they may have to put him in there on the defensive line.
4: Second and three, Bulldogs look a little confused as they face the same trips formation.
6: Oh, boy.
4: Where to go there. As the nose guard for Liberty County is just submarining the center. He's taking himself completely out of the play.
6: Yeah, he's got to stay on his feet.
4: Every play he's
6: – he needs to hit him, drive him back into the quarterback.
4: Grayson Arnold on the tackle there. A loss on that play. Third and six.
5: Who is playing nose guard? What number is that? 75.
4: I think it's number 75, Stanley Weeks, a freshman.
6: He's a big one.
4: Same formation for St. Joe, trying to make the Bulldogs jump. Nobody jumps. Bentley Davis. He looks at the sideline coach, says, hey, let's rethink this, take a timeout. We come back, it'll be third and six. St. Joe, 3:30 to go in the first quarter. Liberty County leading 16-7.
6: Bailey, the center nose guard, liked to jump then. I mean, he flinched.
5: That's the last person on the defensive line that has an excuse. He's sitting right over the top of the ball.
6: All right. He flinched on the dang, the balk. I mean, on the count.
4: We'll be right back. Let's hear a word from our sponsors while we have this timeout. It's 98.1 WYBT.
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4: Fort St. Joe has a third and about six from the Liberty County, I'm going to say about 33-yard line. And St. Joe's quarterback, Bentley Davis, and we've got a new running back in there. Looks like Brenton Riley, big fullback, sidecar left. Motion out of there. Running a swinging gate to the sideline right there. That's how you come through there and make the tackle.
5: That's a great job by Lucas Sykes right there setting that edge.
4: That's Guy Pierce. That's Guy Pierce. That's Greg Pierce, number six.
5: Greg Pierce? There it is. Never mind. I
4: he
5: apologize.
4: Come through there. Fourth and eight. I'm sure you'll see him go for it here. And then four down territory. Long pass here to the end zone or something. Knock it down.
5: You know, we can't have any penalties right here either.
6: We've had one picked off at the end zone the game.
4: They got trips to the far side all bunched together. Snaps there. Bentley's looking across the middle. He's got plenty of time. He's throwing
6: it. Got a
4: guy wide open at the 12-yard line. Two guys standing there wide open. It's going to be a first down.
6: Gosh.
4: How in the world do you let that guy, Colby White, freshman, gets wide open.
6: Overload.
5: They had trips to that side. Your cornerback is splitting those outside two receivers, and your safety's supposed to be over the top to help. And the inside guy cut a post route there and left the cornerback all by himself on that island.
6: Three against two wins every time.
4: Well, you got to have some defensive pressure, too. He could have stood back there all day to throw that ball.
6: Absolutely.
4: First and 10. Ball to the right side. He breaks through one defender, two defenders, takes a big hit, and the rest of the defense is going to get him down. He gets to about the 10-yard line, 11-yard line. And that was Bentley Davis, quarterback. He took some pops right there. He kept going. He ran over two or three Bulldogs.
6: Yeah, they was hitting him hard, but you got to hit him and grab him. You got to tackle him.
4: He's only going to gain about 2 yards. All right, second about eight for the Tiger Sharks. Liberty County leading 16-7, but St. Joe is knocking on the door. New quarterback in there, Bradley Powell. Got a big fullback beside him. Snap is there. Ball's faked off to the quarterback. Makes one guy miss. Makes two guys miss. He jukes out Sykes and Pierce.
5: He put him on skates right there.
6: Yeah, that was he made a move right there, son.
4: Bradley Powell showed some shake and bake. He picks up about 4 yards.
6: That was one of them deer-like moves there, boo.
4: Put the left foot in the ground. Ankle breaking. Third down and about 4 yards. As Bradley Powell stays in at quarterback, he's got Brenton Riley, sidecar right. And he's going to run right behind him. He's got a hole.
6: Not long.
4: He's going to get down, pick up maybe 2 more yards.
6: This will be fourth and one, looks like.
4: They keep moving that pole down, and it's going to be fourth and one.
5: That St. Joe line came to play. They're just getting a good push off the ball, and the Dogs are just getting manhandled in the box.
4: Following that fullback. I'll tell you what, right there, that Brenton Riley kid's a 5'10", 205-pound fullback, and he's bringing it up to the linebacker.
6: He's bringing the medal.
5: He's not scared to get down behind his pads, that's for sure.
4: Not sure what's going to happen here, if we're going to get a delay of game or we're going to get a timeout.
6: He's got eight seconds.
4: They're going to call a timeout. They're going to have to.
6: Yeah, they're walking to the sidelines over there.
4: That's the end of the quarter.
6: End of the first quarter.
4: Liberty County leading 16-7. End of the first quarter, but St. Joe's looks like they might have a key to the door. They're on about the 4-yard line or so. We'll be right back. 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
4: All right, welcome back, Bulldog fans. You got to have a big stand here. You're going to end up with terrible field position, but you got to have a stand. You don't need to get St. Joe to have any more points on the board, as Liberty County is leading 16-7.
6: Well, you can bet they're going to have some. They got something cooking. Hopefully, Liberty County's got something cooking. This ought to be an interesting play.
4: The ball is placed down.
7: Everybody, please stay off the new track.
4: Where is the ball on the 4-yard line, the 5-yard line? I can't really tell.
5: The ball's on the 4-yard line, the way it appears from here.
4: And have a first down at the 3-yard line.
5: I think the rain faded our pain a little bit here, but I think it's 3 or 4.
6: Yeah, I think it looked like Norton must have got it painted, and then the rain's come right after it, because it's sure them damn lines is mighty dim.
5: I'll tell you what, this new track and the water tower painted and the Bulldog head on the field, it sure is a good-looking facility here we got.
6: Pretty, ain't it?
4: All right, very big house. Very big play here to start the second quarter. 4th and 1, Tiger Sharks. Liberty County's got them, hold them here. And they're going to go with the same formation, trips to the left.
6: I'm saying they're going to hold them, but we got them right here. Shut them down.
4: Strong right here in a straight quarterback draw. He's going to go right in there untouched. I mean, there wasn't even no even the resistance out of Liberty County.
6: Well, they tackled the wrong guy.
4: Just run the same 3 plays. If I was St. Joe, that's all I'd do all night. You can't stop it.
5: If St. Joe's winning in the box, they're going to continue to walk down the field.
6: Well, they took the fake. I mean, Liberty County.
4: Fake. It was a straight fullback straight to the whole quarterback behind him, and they just tackled the fullback. You got to make him get out of the way. All right, here we go. 16-13. St. Joe's going for extra point attempt by Trochesset. Snap is not that good, but the hole digs out and is right down. No, left.
7: It's no good.
4: So score 16-13. 11:55 to go.
7: Liberty County 16.
4: Liberty County, you can't hiccup now. You got to go right on back to work. This might be one of them games. Who's got the ball last or who makes the crucial penalty?
6: Well, the good thing is we got two-point conversions under our bed.
4: Mm-hmm.
6: And that's going to might be the difference.
5: That is a good thing. But what I saw,
6: they fed, it looked like there was a fake handoff to the left and they took the ball to the right.
4: Yeah, they just got two. All they do is when you see that defense has got a shift, you're overloaded. So your linebackers are going to have to scoot. They're going to move a man because you just overloaded that side with that guy coming across.
6: Right.
4: And then you got a fullback coming behind him.
6: Yeah.
5: Quarterback tucks in behind and just.
4: You got to adjust.
5: Through the hole.
6: Well, they need to write that in the playbook because it's coming again, for sure.
4: I wouldn't stop running it if I was St. Joe. They've been successful in it every time they've run it. All right, here we go. Kickoff is a kick deep to the left side. It's going to be taken in by Tranquil at about the 20-yard line.
5: No, he runs into his own man.
4: Run into the back of Liberty County blocker. He's going to still get up to about the 32-yard line.
6: We'll take it.
4: I like the way he catches the ball up high.
6: He catches the ball high.
4: He will be 1st and 10 from the Liberty County 32.
6: He uses his hands. He don't catch it with his body.
4: Problem here, the longer you let St. Joe hang around, the more confidence they get.
6: Yeah.
4: They don't have nothing to lose.
5: No.
6: And they got a pretty stout sideline over there, too. I mean, so they got some fresh legs. They've been showing it. I mean, they're playing two different quarterbacks.
4: All right, twins to the right, split left. Huckleberry back, got motion wide across. Straight blast to the right side. Nowhere for Huckleberry to go. He's still fighting. He might get a yard or two, but, man, he took a big pop.
6: He dang sure did. That's what's getting going and they're standing up.
4: He's not getting up either.
7: Number five, Huckleberry.
6: He just got probably got the wind knocked out of him. He's all right.
7: And we have a timeout for an injured player.
4: It was a big hit, but right there you see zero Brent Bentley Davis for St. Joe run all the way down the field to about the 20-yard line like something was bothering him as well. We're going to take a timeout here while we have Huckleberry Smith as the injured player. We'll be right back. 98.1 WYBT.
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4: Welcome back, Bulldog fans. They're still working, looks like, on the right leg of Huckleberry Smith. That looked like in the cramp indication. Looks like knee or ankle or something there. What you think, Al?
6: I can't really tell. There's too many people around him. I can't really see what's going on.
4: He's getting him up. We'll see how he's going to walk off on his own power, what he's going to do.
7: Give him a hand.
6: He's back on his feet. That's a good thing. He'll be back out there in a minute. He just got his bell rung.
4: All right, who we got going to be the backup to Huckleberry?
6: It's going to be Lucas Sykes.
4: It's going to be second, about 8 yards.
5: Maybe that right ankle, I believe, dude.
4: I'm not sure. We'll see.
6: He's going to be fine. He'll be all right.
4: He's limping a little bit there, so let's see what they do. Y'all keep an eye on him, see what they're wrapping up or taping or icing.
6: It's going to be his left ankle.
4: Ball's on the 34-yard line, second and 8. And who's in their tailback now?
5: Looks like number one, Ben White Jr.
4: I think we got nothing but an empty backfield. Ball faked off to Grayson. Ball thrown across the middle.
6: He's wide.
4: He got a man wide. Diving catch, but it comes out of the ground at the 30-yard line.
6: Heck of a try there.
4: That's by Ashton Kieber.
5: But, you know, he was covered pretty well there, and that ball was about as good a placement as you could put it.
6: He had his hands on it, too. I mean, that was a heck of a try.
5: That's a
4: holding.
6: Unsportsmanlike
4: conduct against Liberty. That's 15 yards. So, you know what? This is where composure plays in.
6: Yep.
4: Now, instead of third and 8, third and about 23 now.
5: It's those penalties right there that you cannot have. Those are drive killers. And the Bulldogs have struggled with that a little bit this year.
4: Ball's going to be all the way back inside the Liberty County 20 down to around the 19-yard line where it's going to bring up a third and 23.
6: Now you got to have a big play.
4: We'll see what Liberty County has drawn up for this play. As you're going to probably see an all-out blitz from St. Joe. I don't know who the unsportsmanlike was on. We will find out. I'm not sure what the white hat bloated out for, but
6: Horror acts like there's some confusion.
4: Maybe the county can get a first down to the 42. And it's a
5: shuttle pass.
6: Nope, and a double pass. Good job. He caught it.
4: Sykes is going to catch it up at about the 35-yard line. You're going to be about 7 yards short, looks like it, as it's handed off to Frank Will. He throws the pass complete to Sykes. A little razzle-dazzle, going to bring up a fourth and about 6. I'm sure we're going to see some punting.
6: Probably going to punt it away here.
5: You take the personal foul out right there. You're moving the chains. The Dogs are still on offense.
6: Yep.
5: Just could show how quick those penalties can hurt you. It was a good play. Just wasn't enough.
4: Going back deep for St. Joe's Bentley Davis. Cesar Lopez has his heels on about the 22-yard line.
6: He's got to kick it over his head.
4: Good snap, no pressure, good kick. It's going to be kicked down, hit about the 30-yard line.
5: It stays in.
4: Liberty County bounce down to around the 20-yard line.
7: Ball be spotted at the Fort St. Joe 20-yard line.
4: 45-yard punt, flips the field. And I tell you what, take the penalty out like Micah says, and you're still moving the ball down the field.
6: Well, your defense has got to clean it up right here. Absolutely. I mean, they got to shut them down.
4: Well, last series, Port St. Joe converted two fourth down plays.
6: Yep.
4: Fourth and short and a fourth and long. And made it happen.
5: When they knock on the door like that, you got to answer back on the next drive, or the momentum stays with St. Joe here. And that one penalty cost us a drive there.
4: All right, Liberty County leading 16-13 for the time being. 10:04 to go here before half, second quarter. Big quarterbacks in there again. Bradley Powell with Brenton Riley, fullback. Handed off to the big fullback.
5: Stood up.
4: Run through one guy, and the next guy stands him up. He's going to gain two or three.
6: He meant he wasn't going around him. He put his head down, and here we go.
4: Picks up two.
7: Hand off up the middle of number four, Brenton Riley.
6: I don't know who that defensive guy was, but he got popped.
4: That was Conyers.
6: It was Conyers.
5: I believe it was Keeber. And he put the brakes on him.
4: Yeah. All right, same formation with trips over to the right for the Tiger Sharks. Snaps to him, same thing, quarterback lead. He gets in the middle that time. He didn't have a motion guy, but he's still going to pick up about 3 or 4 yards. That's all after contact. Hit it line of scrimmage, keeps pushing.
7: Stop made number 21, Grayson Arnold.
4: We got number 65, Jordan Davis, in there at nose guard now. At center. Center moved him a little bit. Third and about four. You can't give up any yards right here.
6: They got a big center, too. That's meat on meat right there.
4: Yeah, but look at how the distance between the center and the nose guard. He's looking deep, late. Throwing deep. He's got a man wide open, uncovered. He's going to catch it at the 50. Ooh. And he's going to be to the 30. And gets out of bounds at about the 20-something yard line. And right there, he's uncovered. Nobody even covers him. He's running wide open.
6: Streaking down the sideline.
4: Third and four, and you're going to make it about a 50-yard completion. Those are the passes that the receivers generally drop when they're wide open. I mean, he's wide open. Nobody even in the zip code with him.
5: Same coverage deal, though. You had the cornerback on the island by himself, and I'm not sure where our safety's at. He's supposed to be rolling over and covering the top, and they just nobody there, just wide open.
4: First and 10, Tiger Sharks, and they're making it look easy. Late substitution, Liberty County. Ball's handed off to the right side. He run into the wrong guy there. He run into gun. And he puts the woe in Brenton Riley quick.
7: Hand off to number four, Brent Riley.
4: Gun. Come up pretty hard. No gain. Second 10.
7: No gain on the plays.
4: Early plays haven't been the problem for Liberty County. It's the third and the fourth down that's just eating them up.
6: Yep, absolutely.
4: All right, going twins both ways, the Tiger Sharks. Second 10.
6: 8 minutes left in the first half.
4: Davis back in the quarterback. Quick out pass to the right side. He's going to be wrapped up over there quickly by Conyers. Knocked out of bounds. Right on the sideline. Maybe a gain of one. We'll
7: Davis
4: see where they spot it.
7: Complete to number nine, Bo Lennox. Stop made by number 11, Caleb Conyers.
4: Lennox on the reception. Conyers on the tackle. No gain. Brings up third and 10. Defensive line is going to have to get a rush on this quarterback.
7: No gain on the play, third down and
6: 10. Well, you usually got Hook playing defensive end. I don't think he's playing defense tonight. I hadn't seen him over there. I hadn't heard his name.
4: All right, Davis is waiting. Got a guy in motion.
5: Here comes the
4: face the handoff. Go to the middle. Goodbye. Put some points on the board for the guys because Liberty County just sucks it out. And woo day, that looked terrible. St. Joe just took it 20 yards. Davis. Bentley Davis on the quarterback sneak again, just right up the middle.
5: Gun came through the front line like a missile, just in the wrong gap on the all-out blitz there, and just they bounced it over a
6: missed
5: gap
6: him.
5: And took it to the house.
4: 19-16, Port St. Joe, waiting extra point. And this is an important extra point for St. Joe. as Trochesset takes it, puts it right through the middle, takes the lead, 20-16. All Tiger Sharks for the last two series. We'll be right back. 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
5: This drive right here is crucial, Boo. We've been hitting the mouth twice right here with the penalty and then that last drive by St. Joe. If we don't answer right here, or, you know, St. Joe may go into halftime with the lead.
4: They're circling their prey right now is what they're doing. 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Hars going to go in the pistol look, twins both ways. And I think St. Joe's going to take a timeout.
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4: 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And right here, big series.
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4: Liberty County's first and 10 after the Tiger Shark timeout, trailing 20-16. Got twins both ways, pistol formation.
7: Completely free, so come see them.
4: Motion across the middle by White. He takes a deep drop. Takes a pass. Oh. Bass thrown backwards. That's a backwards pass. That's going to be a loss. That's going to be a loss of 6-7 yards.
7: Bars pass falls incomplete. Second down and 10.
4: I mean, he threw that. Good. I mean, he just pulled it. How in the world did we get it spotted back at the line of scrimmage?
6: We got lucky. That's how we done.
4: That ball went back out at the 21-yard line. But White could have run for days right there if that pass is completed.
6: Yeah.
4: It was an old swinging gate pass. All right, second and 10 for the Bulldogs after the gracious call by the referees there. Ball's handed off over the right side. Hooks runs across. He breaks through one tackle, through another, across 45. He's going to be up to around the 47.
3: Run over somebody.
4: Hey, that guy needs to quit trying to rough our guy up. That's 22 right there. Five, Nathan Peacock.
6: First down, he's trying to pull the ball out.
4: What are you doing? He's trying to do something there.

0: block. He didn't block the guy that blitzed from the linebacker. Second and 10. No gain.
1: Got to make that block. He about got his quarterback killed.
0: Ball is setting on Liberty County 47. And that was a different running back in there at the time. I'm not sure who it was, but it wasn't Huck. Huck's back in now. Twins both ways for Liberty County. Motion out of White going to make it to the trips. He throws it across. I mean, tell you what, you got to catch it and go. You can't shake and bake and fall down. Let's go. Good catch, but your feet left you. Keeber was going 90 miles an hour. You outrun his feet.
2: Hart took a pretty good lick right there as soon as he let it go.
1: He forgot to lock it in on that play because he wasn't doing another spinning.
0: He didn't have anybody 5 yards from him.
1: No.
0: Third and 10. Miscue.
1: His cart got ahead of the horse.
2: The wet field, the 12th man for St. Joe made the tackle.
0: He sure did.
1: Absolutely.
0: I mean, he made it right there. All right, big third down. Need to get at least 5-6, get half of this where you got a chance to go for on fourth down. Offsides. On Port St. Joe, Nathan Peacock.
1: Well, there's half of it.
0: That's half of it.
1: And you get it down over. That's one way to get it.
0: Good hard count there from Hart. Ball will get over into Tiger Shark territory at about the 48-yard line.
1: Third and six.
0: Third and five. I mean, should have been another yard over, but if you look across there, it is about third and six.
1: That's what I'm seeing. Well, it's right in front of right.
0: Empty backfield. R all by itself is going to motion Huckleberry across. Fakes the handoff, goes up the middle, and he ain't going nowhere in that middle. Ball's on the ground, too. I hope he was down. It's going to be fourth down and about three.
1: He takes one step to the right or the left, and he's got room to run.
2: That's a good read there, though. That outside crashed hard, and if he hands that ball, it's a loss in the backfield.
0: Fourth down and three. We have officials timeout for a water break. 4:25 to go. Liberty County trailing 20-16. We come back, we'll have fourth and about three for the Bulldogs. It's 98.1 WYBT.
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0: All right, welcome back, Bulldog fans. Big fourth down here. Any doubt in your mind to go for it? What you think? You should go for it, punt? What you guys say? 4 minutes or something before halftime.
1: I hate to say, but he's probably going for it. You got to catch. I mean, they've done it. I mean, you got to catch them asleep.
2: But there's a lot of time left on the clock, though. And, you know, if we don't get it for some reason, we give St. Joe pretty decent field position, and we ain't been able to stop their run all night. I don't know if you don't try and pin them inside the 10 right here with a punt.
0: Either way, they'll be getting the ball to start the second half.
1: We're going for it.
0: And Liberty County is going for it. You got White. You got Sykes. Tranquil split left. Trips to the left. Twins over here to the right. Huckleberry moving to the right.
4: Let's give them a round of applause.
0: Throws it underneath to Conyers. Conyers has to make one guy miss. He's got the first down.
7: Down the sideline.
0: Down the sideline he goes.

0: You get a mash over here, and this guy, I tell you what, right there, you got Zane Hart, took this guy and blocked him all the way to the sideline, pancaked him.
1: That's blocking for little brother.
0: That's 43-yard touchdown to Conyers, and Conyers makes that first guy miss. That's key to start with, to get the first down, and then Zane Hart just mashes the guy, takes it on down the sideline.
2: I take it back. I don't think we should have punted there.
0: Well,
1: y'all can thank me for that. I didn't like it, but I knew that's what he was going to do.
2: Touchdown Bulldogs.
1: Touchdown Bulldogs. Either way you look at it.
0: Score change right now. 22-20. 3:57 to go. Four half. Caesar's got it there, and you've got them offsides again on Tiger Sharks.
2: Go for it. Go for two.
0: Yeah, yep. That's what he's going to do.
2: Wildcat with Tranquil again.
0: Yep.
2: It looks like Ashton Keever, maybe.
1: Or Lucas Sykes is what I would think.
2: Nope, here comes Tranquil.
0: Reset the game clock. I mean the play clock. Man, better hurry up, guys. They didn't reset it. Big two-point conversion coming here. Tranquil is. It's, everybody's bunched into the right over here. Overloaded right. Fake handoff there, Tranquil hits the middle. He's got to run over the big guy. He runs over number 52 there to get into the end zone. That's Dominique Sanders.
1: Good job.
0: Woo! I thought he was going to be stopping. He just took on a guy, probably had a 100-pound advantage and just run over. So now it's 24-20. 3:57 to go for half. You've got to hold them here, guys. You can't give them two back-to-back possessions.
2: This defensive period right here is crucial for the remainder of this first half. You've got to stop that.
0: Crowd's finally run. Getting into it a little bit. I'm old now. Don't get lulled to sleep, guys.
1: Old Huckleberry got him going on the sideline over there.
0: Well, right here, do you think about kicking one in the end zone? I would think about it. Don't give him a short field.
2: I wouldn't give him a short field.
1: Yeah, you're probably going to see him put a foot in this one.
0: He puts in the middle of the field, he might. Let's see where he puts it. He's putting in the middle of the field. So.
1: Yeah, he's kicking this in deep. But he's got to kick it out of the end zone. He can't have no return.
0: All right, Caesar's got it teed up. Center of the line, 40-yard line, kicking south. Don't get about a 6-yard run at it, so we'll see what happens here.
1: Boom.
0: And he kicks it high. We're offsides. You're going to back it up 5 yards. You had four guys offsides.
3: They don't have a flag on the plate.
0: You're going to back it up 5 yards.
1: Now he's going to have to back up about 15 to kick this
3: offsides
1: one.
3: Offsides against Liberty County.
0: And we got away with it a couple times last week. You know, it's. I know you want to get down there quick, but.
1: Got to wait your turn.
0: Now you just give them 5 yards the easy way, field position.
1: Oh, he can still kick it deep. He didn't kick that ball deep.
0: No, he just kicked that one high.
1: He's fixing to put a toe to this one.
0: He's breaking them out. Caesar's telling him right now, come on, guys. Don't be jumping off sides.
2: Uh-oh.
1: He might try out and no.
2: Going to the hash, didn't we?
0: He went took it across the side. Now he's going over here. He'll probably try and kick it over here to the to number three.
1: He's thanks for
0: Bradley Powell. That was the one that played quarterback earlier and done some good stuff. It's high.
1: He's got a missiles coming.
0: Ooh. He's going to be tackled immediately at the 39-yard line by Keever. Good wrap-up form tackle. There's a high kick.
1: He out-kicked his coverage. He kicked it about 10 yards too far.
0: 3:51 to go for half. Tiger Sharks are going to have the opportunity to retake the lead. First and 10.
1: Well, it's time for Liberty County's defense to do something right here now. I mean, it's time for them to put the foot down. We got a better defense than we're playing right now. We're better than that.
0: Ball, first and 10, 39 at the 39-yard line, Tiger Sharks. And you've got Bentley Davis, the two touchdown man so far. And we got flags on the play. False start against St. Joe.
2: There's that 5 yards back.
1: You won't ever get that 5 yards back, Michael. They just lost 5 yards. We didn't get it back. They just lost it.
0: I believe that's the first penalty on Port St. Joe.
1: That's the first one I can remember.
2: You got to look at things positive, Al.
1: I'm being positive, son.
0: First and 15 for the Tiger Sharks now. After the legal procedure. They got trips out to the right. Now we got three guys out there covering, but covering a man if one gets behind you in a bind. Here we go. Bentley takes the snap. He's looking right.
1: He's looking, throwing deep again.
0: He's right there. Conyers has got that covered. Conyers closest guy to him. That was Colby White. It was intended for.
1: Stops the clock.
0: Well,
1: that was a pressure. He had to get rid of the ball. He had defense in his face.
3: Second down and 15 for the Sharks.
0: Who was getting hurt? There was a keeper off the left side.
2: Jordan Davis got a good push up the middle too. He's coming in the game at nose guard now, and he's not submarining. He's firing off a little bit.
0: I'd like to see him get a little closer to that center rather than a 1-2 yard gap between them. All right, second 15 for the Tiger Sharks. Davis takes a snap. He's looking to the right, looking for the guy underneath. Uh-oh. He got snuffed out there by Keever and company, Ashton Keever and a couple Bulldogs there. Huckleberry's hobbling around a little bit.
3: Made by number 9, Ashton Keever, and number 14, Luke
0: Lost
3: Sykes.
0: Back to the 30. It's going to be 3rd and 18. And right here, you got to look for it again, a draw underneath or deep, anything. Watch the quarterback draw, all that stuff where he scored on already.
1: Three guys out there on the field.
3: Third and 18,
0: getting close to 3 minutes to go before the half.
2: Hook came limping off there, so.
0: Davis and Dre got twins both ways for the Tiger Sharks. Timeout, Liberty County coming. Timeout, Liberty County. I seen Coach Tranquil running down the sideline.
1: Coach T didn't like. He saw something he didn't like.
3: Liberty County timeout on the field. 2:58 remaining in the first half.
0: 2:58 in the first half. Liberty County's leading 24-20. This is a good game we got going here.
1: Got a good crowd here today, right, watching it.
0: We'll be right back. It's 98.1 WYBT. The Dog Station.
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0: All right, welcome back, dog fans. 24-20, third and about 18. It's a long 18. Tiger Sharks can get a first down just past their own 48-yard line.
1: Just under 3 minutes left in this first half.
0: And I don't think here, Port St. Joe, if they don't get it, I don't think they would go for it on fourth down. I think they'd try to punt and hold and get the ball back half. But let's see what happens. Play it between the lines or outside of one or the other. Got one-on-one coverage out there, split right. One guy in the slot. He's motioning across. It's a reverse pass. Ball's
1: Yes.
0: That looks like Logan Johnson. Did it look like Logan Johnson? They were going to do a double reverse pass. But White had the coverage out there anyway. It was Logan Johnson on the recovery, and it's going to be 1st and 10 Liberty County, somewhere around the 16, 17-yard line. And Liberty County's got a player down. Ooh, is that Huck again?
2: No, that's.
0: Who do we have down now? Let's see. We'll try to figure out who this is. Two players trying to get him up.
1: They're getting him up.
0: They're telling him to get away from him. Not sure. We're finna find out, though.
1: He's getting up.
0: Is that Gunner Shelton? Who is that?
2: 54.
0: 54. Oh, man, that's Zane Hart.
3: Let's give him a hand.
0: He's already been hurting, but he's been down with a shoulder, correct?
1: He's down with that's leg.
0: That's right leg somehow. He says, let me go. Come on now. He needs somebody bigger to get him out.
1: No, he don't want to come out.
0: They're trying to get somebody else to help him off, I believe. He's walking gingerly on that right side, but he's starting to stand a little tall, so getting a little feeling back.
1: He ain't wanting to come out.
3: Ball spotted around.
0: He ain't got no choice.
1: Yeah, I know.
3: 2:50 left in the first half.
0: All right, got twins both ways out of Liberty County after the Port St. Joe turnover. Huckleberry sidecar left. Motion across by Tranquil. Uh-oh, screen pass underneath to Huckleberry. He's got some room, and he's got some blocks. Go.
3: Touchdown, Liberty.
0: 17-yard touchdown underneath screen. St. Joe, they come after it, and that's no better time for a screen. It's going to make it 30-20. Waiting the extra point.
1: Hard's going on to the locker room.
0: All right. Cesar's checking in.
3: 27, Cesar Lopez.
0: And that score was with 2:42 to go here before half. 30-20, waiting his extra point. St. Joe jumps off sides again.
1: He jumps off sides again. That's another 2 points.
0: That's Nathan Peacock again.
2: Tranquil Wildcat. Go for two.
0: Yeah, I said that was the first penalty earlier, but I forgot about the extra points. That's fourth time they've jumped off sides.
2: We lining it up again, but I think you might see old Sox take it.
1: There he is.
0: He is a quarterback.
2: And he jumped off sides.
0: He jumped off sides. He's going to call legal procedure. He made it in.
1: Well,
0: but he called that on Huckleberry. I mean, on Sox. He had his knee down and picked his knee up. You cannot pick your knee up off the ground and do that. Apparently, that's what he was
2: squatted down, but he jumped up early is what I saw. He just straight jumped the snap.
0: Looks like Liberty County is going to go for the extra point now. The Cesar's back in there.
2: Now the knees down.
1: All right, Cesar's got this piece of cake. He'll kick it to the locker room.
0: Snap is high, pulled down, put down, and it's right through the middle. 31-20, Liberty County, 2:42 to go here before half. We'll be right back, 98.1 WYBT, the Dog Station.
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0: All right, welcome back, Bulldog fans.
1: What that did right there, Boo, that they've got to have two touchdowns to go past us now. If a touchdown and field goal won't do it.
0: Yeah. You going to pooch kick again here with Cesar after
1: I'm
0: this?
1: I'm going to kick it deep. I'm going to kick it deep.
0: Let's try not to be offside this time. Cesar's telling him right now, come on, boys. Can't be offside.
1: He's putting it in the middle of the field. He's going long. He ain't made these boys back up yet. I want to see him kick one. Where's the flag at? I can't tell what the flag's doing.
0: It's straight down. No wind.
1: Yeah, I see the goalpost. They ain't moving. Boom.
0: And he kicks this one high, high, high. It's going to be taken in at the 5-yard line for St. Joe Tire Shark. He's taking it to the right. He's across the 20. Going to be tracked down as he gets across the 20, maybe to the 23-yard line, 24-yard line. Some young speedsters right there.
1: Yep.
3: Colby Wyatt.
0: Colby Wyatt's on the reception. Let's see.
3: Green. By number six, Greg Pierce.
0: Greg Pierce.
3: Kyle Walker.
0: And Kyle Walker.
1: All them names a lot.
0: Also seeing Gunnar Shelton look like in there as well. First and 10 Tiger Sharks now from the 23-yard line. Their own 23-yard line.
3: Near the St. Joe 23-yard line. First and 10 Sharks.
0: Liberty County leading 31-20. 2:34 before the half. Good twins to the right, sidecar left for Davis in the backfield. Ball faked the hand off the middle. Davis has got one guy missed, but the next guy don't.
2: Be Grayson Arnold.
0: Grayson Arnold gets his paw on you. You ain't going far.
1: Ain't going nowhere.
0: You got to look there from Davis. That footwork, how he's so shifty.
3: Number zero, Bentley Davis on the carry. Stop made by number 21, Grayson.
0: Second and 10.
3: And number 14, Lucas Sykes.
0: And if Grayson don't get him there, he might pick up a few yards. And
1: I say I'm glad to get Grayson getting him some game time. I hate he ain't been able to run the football, but we can still use him other places.
0: St. Joe's eating a lot of time off the clock. There go twins. Again, same formation. Davis takes a snap out of the shotgun. He's looking to his right, looking left. He's got a man over the middle. Underthrown. Both guys diving for it. Falls incomplete at about the 35, 36-yard line.
1: Stops the clock with 1:42 left in the first half.
3: Third down and 10 for the Sharks.
0: Third and 10.
2: Coverage. Textbook.
0: Right, Tranquil was right there in his hip pocket.
2: Yep.
0: Both guys diving forward to get the ball. Tranquil's going to be something special, guys. I'm telling you, he's getting better and better every day.
1: Well, let's see. Har still got one more year. He'll probably see Tranquil quarterback not next year, but the next, I imagine.
0: All right, different formation. Pistol look out of St. Joe. Ball faked off. Quarterback's flush. Throws it right underneath, and there's Conyers. And the guy's dragging Conyers, dragging all the Bulldogs for about 8 more yards. And I'm going to tell you what, that Lex Payne, Jr. tied in. 6'2", 220 pounds. He just
1: toted the stats.
0: Woo, had him for about a 3-yard gain. Conyers was trying to stop him.
3: First down, Fort St.
1: Joe. Oh, yeah, he wasn't turning him loose, but he toted him and about two other Bulldogs.
0: About 8 or 9 yards.
1: Yes, sir, he did.
0: On his back.
1: Yeah.
0: You got to give credit where credit's due. First and 10, Tiger Sharks.
1: He got some legs under him, a minute and 20 and counting.
0: Looking deep. He's throwing deep all the way to the sideline. Overthrown at about the 30-yard line of Liberty County. Covers by Kiever.
1: Ashton got to watch his hands there.
0: Yeah, they were some hand jive from both of them.
1: Yeah. But Ashton stayed with him.
3: 1:13 left in the first half.
1: He didn't let him beat him.
0: You know, Davis has got an arm on him, too, now.
1: He can wing it.
0: He threw it up to the 20.
2: He threw to the one-on-one coverage on this side, and lucky he did because we had split up top and had a guy wide open up there.
0: All right, second and 10 after the incompletion. That stops the clock.
1: Stops the clock.
0: Minute 13 before half. Looks like a blitz coming from Liberty County. Handed right up the middle. Got some room. Looked like Grayson Arnold got a hand on him and snatched him back.
1: That room closed quick. And the clock's still a ticking.
3: Brandon Holloway.
0: Holloway's going to pick up about a yard.
3: Grayson Arnold.
0: No, he's going to pick up about 2-3 yards maybe.
3: And a three on the play. Third down and seven.
0: Third
3: and
0: seven for the Tiger Sharks. And you get the 45 seconds and count, so you're going to have to be looking for some deep pass. Don't get up in the face and get beat deep. Defense has got to adjust here.
1: He's counting fast. 49 and 40, 39, 35.
0: Ball's handed off again in the backfield. Conyers has got him wrapped up and takes him down for the loss. That's probably going to be the last play.
1: 29, 8. Yeah, nope, they stopped the clock. 28 seconds.
3: All the way on the carry.
0: We have a timeout. Liberty County.
3: Conyers.
0: Bring it fourth down.
3: On the field. 28 seconds.
0: Want them to punt
3: it. In the first half, it's fourth down and 8.
0: Right here, they're pretty much going to have to punt it because you don't want to give Liberty County the ball back again right here. Ball's resting on, what, the 37-yard line? 37, yeah, on the Tiger Shark 37.
1: Lolly.
0: We come back for this timeout. We're going to have a big fourth down with just a few seconds before half. It's 98.1 WYBT,
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0: Fourth and about eight for the Tiger Sharks. Ball is on the 37-yard line. Their side of the field. 28 seconds left before half. Liberty County leading 31-20. And we're going to have White go back deep for the Bulldogs. Punting is looks like it's going to be number three, Bradley Powell. We know he's played quarterback. We know he's run the ball. You've got to account for him. High snap. Boy. He's all the way back to about the 20-yard line. Low kick. Good thing nobody run over it. And St. Joe's going to jump on the ball at about the 42-yard line. Why didn't he let it roll?
2: He didn't have a chance. He turned around and hit him right in the chest.
0: Oh. Let's see what's going to happen. I don't think it hit anybody. What happened? Or the flag? Or
1: they didn't rough him up. They wasn't. They stayed away. They stayed off of him.
0: They're seeing if he got tipped. First down, Liberty County at the 42-yard line, 41-yard line.
1: I'm taking a knee right here. 21 First seconds.
0: Not me. Not me. St. Joe's going to get the ball. Just talk
1: for the half. Score again?
0: Yeah, I'm going to try my best. You got two plays to score. Throw it deep.
1: 21-8. 21-8. That's just what I say, 22 seconds.
2: We got 138 yards in the air with four touchdowns tonight. I say throw it a couple times right here.
1: Just don't throw it to them.
2: Yeah.
1: He's lucky he got that punt off. I don't see how he got the punt off.
0: Let's see. They might have given the ball to St. Joe.
1: How did he give the ball?
0: They're saying if you tip it or block it or something. I don't know. Let's see what happens here. I bet you that's what they're doing. I bet you they're giving St. Joe the ball.
2: But didn't they recover the ball inside the stick still, which would make it a turnover on downs anyway?
1: If they touch it, that makes it a fumble.
0: They were at the 37.
3: 21.8 seconds.
0: And that's what they did. They give the ball to St. Joe. And give it to it. They said that Liberty County tipped it as he kicked it. So it is going to be time for them with a first and 10. Wow, what a change of event. And flags fly.
3: False
0: start
3: against the Sharks.
1: Yeah, that's getting a little bit too anxious. They only run 8.8 seconds off the clock.
0: That's going to back it up 5 yards back to around the 36-yard line. Around the 36, first and 15, Tiger Sharks. Man, that was a wild turn of events there.
1: Made sense, though. I mean, they didn't intend for it to happen like it did. I'm sure.
0: I don't know if it hit a Liberty County player, of course, yeah.
1: Yeah, but they didn't intend it on snapping it over his head and all that going on, I don't think.
0: Snap there. Davis got a little room in the middle. He's tearing some Bulldogs up to around the 45. Flags fly. That's going to be holding all day long. He tackled our guy. And there's the holding flag. There it is.
1: 14.7 seconds left.
0: Well,
1: his gosh, this is
0: the thing is, if he doesn't throw that flag, we're going to halftime.
1: Right.
0: But anyway, it's going to back it up 10 yards. They'll crack it first down again. It's going to be first and about 25. 14.7 seconds, as Al said.
2: I think St. Joe's just trying to run the clock out right here and get in the locker room for halftime.
1: Why don't they take a knee?
2: That's a good point.
0: Tell you, Davis right there, he's dangerous. You've seen him up the middle. We're going to try it again. First and 25.
1: He's throwing a deep ball this time.
0: He's throwing the ball straight out to the right side. A little running room. Going to get outside. Boom. Big hit over there on the sideline.
1: Stop the clock at 8.8.
0: Conyers forces him out.
3: Caleb Conyers.
0: And he picks up about 10.
1: Caleb Conyers having him a good game tonight.
0: Second down and 16. Ball's resting on the 35. They can get a first down at Liberty County 49 if they have enough time with 8.8 seconds. Guys, you need to play off here a little bit. Same thing, same. Throwing it out again. He's tackled inbounds this time. It's over with him.
1: I see it. It's the top.
0: Oh, they blowing the timeout.
1: Dead again, 3.6. Good gracious.
0: They throw timeout. Fort St. Joe. 3.6 seconds.
1: They say it ain't over till it's over.
0: Well, they're trying to, you know, I understand their concept. You're like, hey, we're getting the ball back the second half. But throwing a quick out behind the line of scrimmage.
1: I don't get it.
0: I mean, that's, you throw that 8, 10 yard like they did before.
1: And you got a first down.
0: First down, step out.
1: Right.
0: Anyway, they lost one. I know, I actually gained a 4 on that one because it was gained a 5. It was 3rd and 16. Liberty County's got, what is it, 3.6
1: seconds? 3.6
0: seconds. 3.6 seconds before half.
1: 31-20 score. And this first half is trying to keep alive.
0: Well, you got trips over here, and I'd say you need to play off a little bit like we're doing here. Good job, guys.
1: I'm giving them everything in front of me right here.
0: Quarterback looking right, throwing the screen underneath. You got guys in coverage. He's going to be tackled in. He's going to have the first down, but that's going to be the end.
1: That's a zero. There's double
0: flag.
1: Zero.
0: And flag. Can't end on the flag.
1: Double zero.
0: Unless it's an offensive penalty. And it is holding on Port St. Joe. Decline. That is halftime. Liberty County's leading 31-20. And the last 2 minutes took about 20 minutes, I believe.
1: I'm telling you, it did. It took that one out.
0: All right.
1: But we should have.
0: I like it.
1: We should,
0: like
1: Chase, we should have Chase down here in a minute with some stats.
0: Thank you, should. I see Liberty County adjusted a little bit there at the end. Got lucky with a fumble recovery on one of the plays and, you know, made St. Joe pay for it and made that split of score there. As Liberty County was, just seemed like just a minute ago, it was trailing 20 to.
1: Well, we still got a second half to play. It's going to be interesting into this ball game. I mean, we're going to have to play.
0: Sure are.
2: We figured out how to move the ball on offense, but defensively, we've got to show up in the second half. At St. Joe, we ain't slowed them down a whole lot.
1: The key's going to be, or are we going to have Har back on that offensive line in the second half?
0: Could be. Could be. All right, well, in just a few minutes, we're going to have Chase here with the stats and get a total from him for halftime and take us a little break. Listen to the band. The Port St. Joe Tiger Shark Band is getting out there. We'll be right back in just a minute. 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
0: All right. I'll give you some stats, guys. Welcome back. We've got 138 yards in the air. Let me let Micah tell y'all. He's getting the stats from Chase. All right, Micah, tell us what we got going on here at halftime stat-wise for Liberty County.
2: Statman has sent his report down. We had 138 yards in the air for four touchdowns and 48 yards on the ground offensively. You know, defensively, we ain't done a whole lot. We're having trouble slowing St. Joe down. We're getting good initial line, but we aren't wrapping up. So Bulldogs have got to do a better job in the second half of making tackles and clogging up that middle to slow the run game down for St. Joe. In the secondary with the split receivers, you got to banjo that safety over. You got to find a way to get a guy on that second guy that's wide open if we have any chance of slowing this St. Joe offense down.
0: Well, that's been the whole thing in the first half there with St. Joe scoring. It's been Liberty County's either shot herself in the foot with a good drive, get penalties to stop on the first series, or either they've had two or three busted plays that have been really big passes, or quarterback on a quarterback draw up the middle and nobody's left to contain. And I'm sure they'll get some they get a little first half knowledge of that going on here at halftime, the coaches in the field house, and get it squared away. Hopefully, and we come back, St. Joe will be receiving the second half kickoff. So enjoy the sound here of the Port St. Joe Tiger Sharks, and we'll be right back with some more Bulldog football. 98.1 WYBT,
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0: All right, welcome back, Bulldog fans. Getting ready here to start the second half. Liberty County leading 31-20. They may put a little time back on the clock as the teams got out here a little late. They eat up that whole 15 or 17 minutes, whatever they put up there. Did they put any more time on the clock?
2: Two minutes.
22: 2 minutes and 17 seconds.
0: So they put another 3 minutes up and it's counting down.
2: I imagine Coach T used every bit of his to chew some honey.
0: Well, I tell you, I walked down the stadium just a minute ago at halftime and walked over to the concession stands. What a beautiful sight over there for Liberty County. Like I said earlier, nice track, new fencing all the way around, coated fencing, new the chamber and city have painted the water tower with the bulldog on them. Concession stands, like I say, that's a modern stand, and it's busy down there. But one thing I did notice, that ground is good and wet.
1: It is wet.
0: It doesn't – I mean, you don't – you know, back in the day, this football field right now, you'd be holding water between the 20 and the 30 down here on the northwest side. And
1: no
0: I know
1: doubt.
0: You remember that, Micah.
1: Right there.
0: So it is a little slick down there. And if you notice the footballs, they're pretty dark at this point. As you see them warming up on the sideline now.
1: Yeah.
0: That bright leather color is no longer bright, is it?
1: Uh-uh.
0: It's good and dark. Officials are ready. They're sitting out there. They're saying, it's hot out here, boys. I don't know if I was a fish if I wouldn't want to put on some shorts.
1: I saw the one of the coaches down there. They did put a brace on Zane's leg, so he's going to try to go.
0: Knee. Right knee. Unless I believe it's what it was, right
1: yeah,
0: leg.
1: I think it was his right knee.
0: I know everybody was asking me earlier when we got here, who was Bluntstown playing? They were playing Bozeman tonight.
1: Oh, boy.
0: And it was I just checked scores like 21-0 first quarter. Oh, Bluntstown. So it looks like we're about to get this second half underway. As soon as they get the 12 minutes on the clock, we'll have Cesar and the kickoff team out kicking the ball to the Tiger Sharks. And one thing the Tiger Sharks have done is they have got some positive yards on some returns, all with the exception of one earlier where Kiever Hawking him out there at about the 37, 38-yard line. We will be kicking north to south. Cesar Company's out there. I couldn't believe the amount of people that's out there, Al.
1: We got a lot of people. It's a good crowd here.
0: And you walk all the way around this beautiful fence inlaid here. About the only place you don't have anybody is in the northeast corner over there on that fence line.
1: And that's where everybody used to be.
0: And now everybody look down there to the southwest.
1: To the south, it's busy. But yeah. And the stands are full on both sides. St. Joe traveled well as well.
0: Cesar's teeing it up on the far hash, which means we are going to see probably this high kick to the sideline.
1: Well, if he kicks it to number 22, number 22 better pray because they finna tear him up.
0: You do have number 3, Powell's caught it before, and it's a burner kicks, and it's me caught right at the 50-yard line. Never took a hop. And taken in there by number 25, Ryan Stanton. And right there, Fort St. Joe's going to take off right where they left off at the first half at midfield.
1: Well, I mean, that's
0: it never took a hop.
2: That's what you call a worm burner.
1: That's the chance to take when you do that.
0: It will be spotted at the Port St. Joe 49-yard line.
1: I like the idea of the pooch a little bit better than I do that worm burner. I mean, every now and then, you don't get that bounce we got in the first half every time.
0: All right, trips to the right. Holloway sidecar left of Davis for the Tiger Sharks. Liberty County to back up a little bit. We're about offside. Hand it off to the right side.
1: Tackle.
2: Johnson.
0: Logan Johnson. Lit up that backfield. Come on out. 5-yard loss.
1: That
0: 4 or 5 yards.
1: That was number 4.
0: Logan Johnson. Yeah, I got a mistake there. Sorry about it. It's one of them Johnson boys, number 4.
1: That was a heck of a tackle. Big time tackle.
0: It's going to be a second about long 14 for the Tiger Sharks. They're going to split right, twins to the left. Got wide on the island out there by itself, cornerback. Quarterback takes a run to the middle. He's going to be a loss as well.
1: Ooh, he met the
0: I want to see who that is on the bottom of the pile right there. Whoever that was come.
3: Davis on the key.
0: Gun come through, just blowed up the middle. Loss of 2 on the play.
2: A little life out of this Bulldog defense to start the second half, ain't we?
0: Tell you right, Davis went airborne to jump over somebody, and he got caught midair. Another loss. Back-to-back tackle for losses. Don't lose your composure here, Bulldogs. Third down is what's been our trouble. Third and fourth downs. Different defensive look here. We've got three guys on the rush. Dylan Gunn is at. He's at nose guard. He's getting double teamed. Got a guy throwing over the middle.
7: Oh, he picked off! Tried a screen pass. Screen pass is picked off by Conyers at the 44-yard line. Hey, diving picked it off.
1: That's Liberty County defense right there.
0: That was intended for the big tight end there that rumbled and bumbled earlier, old Lex Payne, and his name is Payne because he drug him early. And Conyers said, you know what? You're not going to drag me. I'm going to pick it off.
2: That's right.
0: That's first and 10 Bulldogs.
2: That's a great opening drive there for the defense, that opening stop.
0: First and 10, 42-yard line.
3: Ball spotted on the St. Jude 42-yard line. First and
2: a little
3: 10,
2: more life in the Bulldogs now, Boo.
1: That defense, that defense come alive a little bit on that drive.
0: Fake the handoff, pass out there to White, shake and bake, makes the first guy miss. He's got the corner. He's got the corner. Flag, flag. Flag. It's a touchdown, but it's going to be a flag right there at the 34-yard line. And it's going to be a lookout block. I can tell you that's what's going to happen. That's if they call holding it crazy because that's a lookout block. Somebody just got turned on the head.
2: Yep.
0: Woo, that was going to be a big-time 42-yard pass completion to White.
1: Well, White showed a little giddy up then.
0: And they saying it happened 9 yards down the field. They call holding.
3: Holding against Liberty County.
0: So they're going to be first in about 11.
2: Somebody got cracked right
0: Man,
2: there.
0: It might have been some holding too. I didn't see that, but I seen a show enough collision. So the touchdown is negated on the what they call a holding penalty. First and 11 Bulldogs.
1: That's what they call a holding penalty.
0: Whew. It was all worth that block. I like that block. Hoyer is under center. Hands the ball off to the right side to Huckleberry. He barrels. There goes some flag again. And if they call holding on White, that's crazy.
3: Number five, Huckleberry Smith on the carry.
2: Hold. They called holding on Conyers.
0: Called holding on Conyers. Didn't see it. Boy, them holding flags is working now, boys.
1: You make a good defensive stand and then get in your own way on offense.
0: And that comes from the slot and the ball's running the inside. That's a tough call. Go from first and 11. Get a holding penalty now. Liberty County's all the way back over in their own territory at the 49-yard line.
3: Ball spotted on the Bulldogs.
0: Going to be a first and about 18-19.
3: First down, 18.
0: Hall gets the call from the sideline. Liberty County is leading 31-20. We go under 10 minutes here in the third quarter. Hall's in the pistol look. Got everybody tucked in tight. It's a counter to White to the side. He's got a little bit of the corner. He's got the first down for sure, and he's going to keep on trucking. Ooh. Oh, he's going to be drugged down from the side at about the 26-yard line.
3: Number one, Ben Lott, Jr. on the carry.
2: Hey, that was our go-to last year with Lolly.
0: He's going to pick up about 35 yards on that rush.
2: That was the go-to play with Lolly last year, and it's looking pretty good this year.
0: Actually, they're going to give him credit for about, they're going to say he was down. How in the world they say he was down at the 25? But, okay. Going to get credit for 26 yards on the carry, first and 10. White showed a little shake and bake, some speed there.
3: Ball spotted
0: here. Ben White Jr.
3: 6-yard line, first and 10, Bulldogs.
0: Same formation, but we just split out one guy to the left. Huckleberry Smith comes, fakes it to him. Pass out here to Smith. He's got to make somebody miss, cuts it up under. He's going to be drugged down, but he's still going to pick up about 7 yards on the completion down inside the 20.
3: Pass complete. Number one, Ben White Jr.
0: Just a little old flare-out pass there.
3: Second and three.
0: I like the way he made that first guy miss, guys.
1: Mm-hmm. He did a good job on it.
3: Number
2: 22,
3: Nathan Peacock.
2: What grade is he? He's a junior this year?
0: All right. Everybody tucked in tight. Jumbo package here. Smith is 5 yards deep. Straight blast to the right side. Makes one guy, runs over another. Diggs in, keeps driving. He's going to be pushed just to the sideline. Tackle made by number 52, Dominic Sanders.
1: That's going to be close to a first down. That's going to be the first down.
3: Number 5, Huckleberry.
0: He needed three. He got about 5.
3: First down, Liberty County.
1: I tell you what, Huck's running hard.
3: Stop made by number 0, Bentley Davis.
0: That's going to be down to about the Tiger Shark 13-yard line. First and 10. I see some hands on some hips from them Tiger Sharks right now.
1: They're getting beat up.
0: R goes under center this time. Fakes the handoff. He rolls to the left. He's got a guy in the back of the end zone. Oh, he tucks it, rolls. He's going to take it in. He's going to get into the end zone.
3: Touchdown.
0: 13-yard touchdown. Now, he did have Tranquil in the back of the end zone, behind the cover.
2: Yep. He had a guy shallow in the end zone, guy deep. Guy Shallett was covered. I'm not sure he saw Tranquil behind him, but.
1: He when he tucked it and run, though, he took off.
0: Yeah, he sure did. He had some space. That's going to push it 37-20, waiting the extra point here by Cesar. Let's see if they jump off side time. If they do, I bet it'll be number 22, Nathan Peacock. Let's see. No jump off sides. Kick is up. Man, he kicked the mess out of that thing.
3: And the kick is good.
0: Look at it. Over the fence. Almost hit the fence back there. Right down the middle. 38-20. 7:37 to go here in the third quarter. You're listening to Bulldog Football on 98.1 WYBT. The Dog Station. All right, Bulldog fans, welcome back. Cesar's about ready to tee this thing up. Let's see where he kicks this from this time, guys. The worm burner didn't work.
1: I think you better tee it up and kick the ball like you're supposed to this time, just play some football.
0: We did get one early. We got the opening one.
1: Quit playing cat and mouse. Just kick it.
0: He is teeing it up in the middle of the field.
1: Yep.
0: The one he did kick deep earlier came down at the 5. Let's see where this one comes at. He's taking him about. Oh, he's going to walk on back a little bit. He fit to put some juice to this one, boys. Let's see where it goes. And it is a hooking big-time kick. It's going to land 4 yards deep in the end zone, go out the back of the end zone. No chance of return. Told you he fit to put the foot to that one. Now, he backed on up.
1: Yeah, when he gets him about a 15-yard runner start, he's been to lay the lid to it.
0: Yeah, he – and that had a little hook to it like Micah's golf swing. Just hooked it right on down.
1: Hey, Micah.
2: I know it.
1: That's all right when you do that and shoot 4 under.
0: Yeah, you go from the first hole and you play the second hole.
3: Ball goes into the end
2: I play on a lot of holes on the golf course, but not the one I'm supposed to be on.
0: All right, that's going to bring the ball out to the 20-yard line, first and 20, Tiger Sharks. And they are not in no hurry now. They were doing a little hurry up earlier, but.
1: They dragging their feet, Boo, you saying?
0: They're taking the time now. You got Davis and Powell in the backfield. Motion by Powell around to the other side. Fakes, busted play. We got some room, but he don't have much as the Bulldog center the defense. The ball comes out.
1: And they swarm tackling too now.
0: Ball comes out before progress was already stopped. He's probably going to gain about three or four yards.
3: Grayson Arnold.
0: And that was a busted play from the get-go there, Al, from Tiger Sharks.
1: It was. Yeah, he was running. That kid was running for his life, but he'd run into trouble.
0: They say he's going to pick up 2.
3: Gain of 1 on the play. Second down and 9. For the
0: second and 8. Ball's on the 22-yard line. You get a first down at the 30. Liberty County leading 38-20. We go under 7 minutes in the third quarter.
8: Hey, stop going
0: wrong. We got Holloway and Davis in the back. Davis throwing way deep. Got 2 guys, and it's going to be almost intercepted by Tranquil, and it falls incomplete at the 48-yard line. A good defensive play by the offensive wideout.
3: In for number 9, Bo Lennox.
0: Bo Lennox and Tranquil almost got it. Going to bring up 3rd and about 8. We have a Liberty County player down. Looks like the cramp monster is set in over there. Can you see who that is, Al?
1: I can't tell from here. They laying straight on their face, so I can't see.
0: Right leg cramp. I don't know. Is that Kiever? No, that's White, Ben White Jr. He's up. He's walking on that heel, keeping that calf stretched. He'll have to get some fluids in him, drink some pickle juice, eat some mustard or something.
1: Something.
0: Third and about eight. As Ben White Jr. comes, they're going to do some stretching and rubbing and all, try to get him one as he takes a lay down on the sideline.
1: Yeah, they're going to stretch him out a little bit.
0: If any of you ever had a cramp in your calf, I can tell you what.
1: I've had them. Everybody in this room's had them.
0: It's something to work out. You think you got it gone, and it hits you right back. All right, big third down here for Liberty County on defense.
1: I don't think we've given up a yard on defense the second half.
0: All the way in Davis in the backfield. Low snap, digs it out. Davis is looking. He's pumping deep. He's got by the guy, but it is overthrown.
1: He got crunched, too.
0: Well, right there, you know, that's a smart play from St. Joe.
3: Flag on the play.
0: Ben White Jr. comes out.
1: I hope that ain't roughing the passer.
0: It's going to be a roughing the passer. Personal foul. Roughing the passer against Liberty County, so you just let him out the hole.
1: That was a hustle penalty. I mean, that was a hustle flag. Come on, Blue.
0: Well, you just give him a first down. You know, the ball was away. You go from now you would have had them fourth and eight.
1: Yeah,
0: now it's going to be a first down.
1: I get it.
0: I mean, this is the kind of things that get you.
1: That's the kind of
3: first down.
1: Yeah, but Hart don't normally make that mistake.
0: Well, first down now.
1: Regardless,
0: Liberty County 36-yard line.
1: He walks pretty soon. 37. Sorry, guys.
0: You had them deep. You had them real deep. Now you give life, and it's kind of like in baseball. You drop a pop up. The end of the inning, and you don't, and the next thing happens, what happens?
2: Wheels fall off.
0: Home run, big something big. All right, defense got to play big. Got to forget about that one.
3: Bradley
0: Hold him again. New quarterback, Powell, comes in. Quarterback, he's coming straight out. Look at the holding on hard right there. Lord, he's got some room.
2: Ooh.
0: And they turn him up. They don't get no holding over here, as I'm going to tell you what, Lucas Sykes was being held unconditionally, crazily held. It's going to be enough for the first down, what they're saying, but they moved the yardsticks. So, sure did, up at the 46. They've got it over at about the 47, 48. So if they don't move the ball, it's going to be first and 11. No, I'm serious. It's right in front of me.
1: I see it. I mean, I see it.
0: See how that penalty hurts?
1: Huh?
0: See how that penalty hurts?
1: Yeah, but good gosh, like you said, that should have been a 5-yard holding penalty. So they still should be back yonder.
0: All right, first and 10 to 11, Tiger Sharks. Ball's on the ground, picks it up, throws it out there. Thrown backwards, call it incomplete. He threw it from the 43 on the 40. The ball's thrown back to the 40. Now, they give us one earlier, guys. We got to give them credit now. We had one earlier in the game go back about 11 yards.
1: Yeah, but they owed us that one.
0: So anyway, incomplete pass, second 10. And you hear the crowd there. Crowd's getting a little
1: perturbed.
0: They're getting a little bit antsy too.
1: Blue, but we're referees.
0: Again, self-inflicted penalty, or we wouldn't be having this. Hot, second 10. Piles in the quarterback. Ball's handed off to the right side.
1: Sir.
0: Nowhere to go. Tackled in the backfield for a loss of about two around the 45.
3: Number five, Brandon Holloway on the carry. Stopped made by number 21, Grayson Arnold.
0: Grayson Arnold wrapped him up quick. Third and 12 for the Port St. Joe Tiger Sharks. Liberty County lead 38-20. 5:20 and counting. Now you've got big Bradley Powell back in at quarterback with Holloway sidecar left. Trips over to the right, and we're going to have a timeout, Port St. Joe. Pretty important play call here for Port St. Joe. We'll be right back. 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

0: He's screen there. You got one-on-one coverage here, and it's man-to-man, face-to-face. Ball snap goes through the quarterback's leg. You have a false start against Port St. Joe, and that penalty is actually aiding Port St. Joe at that point because Liberty County is fitting to be on that ball. Low snap. Now maybe, you're looking at a third and 17.
1: Or maybe they finally get into the center a little bit.
2: That's one thing St. Joe has struggled with this year is the snapping the ball. They've had a couple hiccups every game. If we can apply pressure, continue to apply it, I think we're going to see a lot more of that the rest of the night.
1: Getting his head, yep.
0: All right, same formation out of the Tiger Sharks. Sidecar left, trips to the right. Al takes a snap. Like a breeze, getting a little pressure from Bulldogs. He's looking to run. He's running for his life. Ooh. He's going to be hit and knocked down. Throw across the middle. And now watch him throw a flag. Watch him throw the flag.
2: Oh,
0: crazy.
2: My goodness.
0: Another first down.
2: Was it? Probably. Have you missed it all night? Yes.
0: You got both guys going for the ball and collide. That is crazy. They won't call holding for nothing, but you're going to call that right there. That's another first down by the flag.
3: That's interference against Liberty County.
0: That's a wild play.
2: I mean, he's not wrong, but it's the first time he's caught it all night, and he could have caught it 10 times
0: before
2: then.
0: Both guys are running, and they hit together.
2: Yeah.
0: Both going for the ball.
4: That's terrible.
0: So it's not going to be a first down, but it's going to be third and about two. Third down and two, and it's going to be fourth down. If they don't get it, they're going to go for it anyway. So you're going to have a big player. Same formation out of the Tiger Sharks. Liberty County moves on up. Going to be watching that quarterback behind the running back here. They're trying to make the dogs jump, but they ain't jumping. And nobody jumping. Snap. The ball's handed right off to the right. He's got room. He's got the first down and more. And it is a Tiger Shark first down, about the Liberty County, probably 39-yard line. They move that defensive line that time, boys. You give them life. They give them life. We got to pull the plug on them. We got to keep going.
2: Yep, penalties hurt. And when you give a team some hope, some life back, they'll make it worse.
0: First and 10, Tiger Sharks. Liberty County 39, 38-20, 4:35 in counting here in the third quarter. Ball faked again. Quarterback rolling around. He's being pursued. He's going to be missed.
4: Ball's on the ground.
0: Ball's on the ground, baby. That's what I'm talking about. No flags. I don't see no flags.
2: Bulldog football.
0: Was that Grayson? Was that Grayson on the strip?
2: I'm not sure Dylan who got their hand on it, but
1: recovered it.
0: I know. Was it Lucas Sykes recovered it? I don't know, but I'm pretty sure whoever the right defensive end was, and I believe that was Grayson Arnold. Could be wrong. Strip. Now it's first down, Liberty County. And they're on 42. Put the ball where you're going to put it. Okay. He's playing pick a spot. The referee, he done moved it about three times. First and 10, 42-yard line. And that was a big-time play right there.
1: Yes, sir, it was.
0: Sidecar left. Twins both ways for the Bulldog offense. Motions wide across. Takes the handoff. He's got a guy going deep.
1: He's got him. He's got
0: him.
1: Come on, call a play.
0: Threw it 5 yards out of bounds. Intended for Kiever. No, for Conyers. That was uncatchable.
2: Yeah, all day. That ball almost hit the track over here.
1: Yeah, he just lobbed that for Conyers to run out.
2: Conyers stopped. I mean,
0: Conyers was. He was being pushed to the sideline. He was covered. Pushed. He was covered. Incomplete. Second and 10, Bulldogs. Split right. Everybody else tucked in tight. Oh, bad snap. Ball's hand off the hook. He's dragging some defenders to the way. He gets up about 47-yard line where he's not going to have much more to go with.
3: Hand off to number 5, Huckleberry Smith.
0: He's going to pick up about 4 yards.
3: Third down and about 7.
0: They're going to put it down at the Liberty County 46, so it is going to bring up a 3rd and 7. Splitting Kiever out to the left. Conyers and Sykes down here to the right. Twins with Here comes.

0: the trip, which is Ben White Jr. Snap there. Hart takes it on his arm, makes it got one miss, spinning and drinking, and gets down. He's going to be tackled down around a 35, 36-yard line.
1: He took off like a bullet.
0: I thought he was going to be in the backfield tackle for a four-yard loss.
2: He shed that first tackle, and he turned the jets on there.
0: He put the Y2 button or something because he hit a couple little spin moves as well.
2: He getting up kind of slow, though.
0: A little bit of twist up. He goes down. Right foot on Hart. Looks like a cramp. That's going to force us into a timeout. Liberty County will have a first and 10. They said he went down to 39?
2: Yeah, that is a horrible spot on that.
0: Woo! Wow. All right, we come back. We're going to check on Har here. As he does, he's got that old cramp in that right calf, looks like. Liberty County leading 38-20. We have 3:21 to go. And it is going to be called as an official's timeout for a water break as well. We'll be right back. 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
0: All right, welcome back, Bulldog fans. Now, Wilder Hart is going to have to go off for a play. And we got a couple other quarterbacks. We got Tranquil, and who else we got there, Al? What's the
1: Lucas Sykes.
0: Lucas Sykes. It probably will be Lucas going in as Tranquil's got him. He's the target receiving and everything else. But it is a first and 10.
1: Oh, you got Reddick, but he played last night, so he's not dressed.
0: All right, Sykes is in the backfield all by himself. Got motion from Sykes coming around. White takes it on the counter. He's got some lead blockers out in front. Outruns his blockers, gets it across the 30. Cuts it back across the middle to the 25. Hold on to the ball.
2: Oh, my goodness.
0: Flags fly. And it's going to be, after about a 15-yard run, it's going to be called back for a block in the back or something. Holding something over here once the first down was made. Block in the back against Liberty County.
1: Did you see it?
0: No. He had two blockers come out in front. And it's right in front of the ref, right in front of the sideline.
1: Well, what?
0: Coach Tranquil isn't, he's not even arguing it, so you know it's probably really happened.
1: I was watching the ball. I wasn't watching what was happening behind him.
2: Well, I missed it, but I ain't the one that counts.
0: They're going to take 10 yards off. It'll be first and five. The ball will be placed at the 34-yard line.
1: Well, it could definitely have been a lot worse.
0: I tell you what, White's got some speed. He outrun his blockers out there to the corner. Sidecar left, split left, twins to the right. Motion out of White. Ride to snap. Right there, Sykes takes it, and he holds it. He's got a lot of running room. He's down to the 10. He's going to run down across the 5.
1: That's right. Yes, sir.
0: Bulldogs!
1: Down Bulldogs.
0: 34 yards. And he rode the ball, and then he just pulled it, come back across the grain. 34 yards. Give Sykes the touchdown.
1: Sykes, not a bad little quarterback.
2: No, sir.
0: He got a great block down here from the wide receiver that never stopped blocking for Liberty County. But he was still blocking down there at the 5-yard line.
3: Yep.
0: And the rest were Sykes. He made a couple guys miss. Anyway, Caesar's in to do the kicking. Snap is there, hold is there, kick is there. Kick is good. 45-20, 2:28 to go here in the third quarter. Liberty County extends the lead. Woo, what y'all think about that right there? Backup quarterback comes in there and takes 34 yards for the touchdown.
2: Just shows you the depth.
1: He's not a slouchy backup quarterback.
2: No.
1: I mean, he's pretty good quarterback.
0: He's pretty good running back, looked like it to me. Yeah.
1: Well, he showed that to you. What, he's got his third touchdown of the night?
0: Oh, he dang sure.
1: That's his third touchdown of the night.
2: Yeah, and he did it last year. If you remember, he came in a couple times last year, made some big plays. He's a good little ball player.
1: He's got a good arm, too. Now, he can throw the ball.
0: All right, well, Caesar, he just comes and says, well, I just had to pick this up. Now I got to go get the tee. Now I got to run back out here.
1: He's pissing like this. I don't know what he's going to put. They ain't telling what they're going to pull out the hat. This time they got a comfortable lead. Now I got to put a 25-point lead. That's at least four scores.
2: Yeah, I'd say probably heads up at the concession stand.
1: Huh?
2: I'd say heads up at the concession stand. Caesar fixed to send it.
1: He's fishing out. Well, it's depending on how many steps he takes back. Here we go. 1, 2, 3, 4.
2: Oh, yeah, heads up.
0: Yeah, he's fitting to put some toe to leather on this.
1: Yeah, he's got about a 10-yard stroke on it.
0: Here we go. Let's see. Oh, he just pooches it right to the middle of the field. Nobody's on it. It's bouncing around. Kicked around.
9: Balls on the ground.
0: Pick it up. Big dude's hit. He got hit around the 30-yard line. Maybe the 25. Where did he get hit at?
1: He didn't make it much further past that.
0: That was a dead zone in the middle. He just pushed it up right there.
1: There was four of them kind of looking at it like, who's going to get it?
0: Well, the two up backs had to run from about the 5-yard line.
1: If Liberty County would have got down there a second sooner, that ball was bouncing around on the ground there for a minute.
2: Yeah, I don't know if he missed it or if that was designed, but
0: it's going to be first and 10 Tiger Sharks around the 27.
1: He didn't have his leg into that one.
2: About a second more, you right, Al. We'd have had that one.
1: Yep.
0: All right, Davis is back in at quarterback for the Tiger Sharks with Holloway behind him. Twins both ways. Long snap count here. Snap is there. Ball. He drops back to throw. He's got him wide open. This will be a touchdown if he don't catch him.
1: He's got him run down.
0: Conyers run him down at the 20 or 30.
1: He had Connors by Connors led
0: him
1: by.
0: We've got another Bulldog down in the backfield, but wow.
2: I don't know if y'all watched.
0: Busted coverage again.
2: I don't know if y'all watched that, but Dylan Gunn just absolutely laid the lumber to the quarterback as soon as it left his hand. So.
0: And it looks like a cramp out of the Bulldog down there.
1: I hope it ain't. He's down
0: at about the 10-yard line, and the Tiger Sharks just hit it for about
1: 40
0: yards.
1: That's Gunn.
0: You've got a cramp. It's going to be first and 10, Tiger Sharks. Say probably around the 29-yard line. And, again, it was that busty coverage.
3: Ball spotted.
0: Takes a minute to get Gunn off the sideline. He's going to have to be stretched out some. I'm hoping it's just a cramp in the leg. Looks like it. That's what it is.
2: We're having a lot of cramps tonight, not hydration.
1: Well, you'd think 3 weeks in that they'd be
2: in shape.
1: You'd think 3 weeks into the season they'd be over the cramps.
0: All right, Tiger Sharks flipped the field one play.
1: Yeah, I would say he was wide open.
0: Just another busted. Same thing as busted the other three times.
1: Yep, Caleb just let him get by him.
0: All right, Piles in there, quarterback. Takes the handoff to Holloway at the middle.
1: First tackle, misses.
0: And he has to be game tackled after he picks up about 5 yards, it looks like, maybe six.
2: First Bulldog hit him at the line of scrimmage, but having a hard time wrapping up tonight.
0: Logan Johnson finally wraps him up, but not after a gain of six. Ball's down to about the 23-yard line. Liberty County leading right now, 45-20. With about a minute to go here in the third quarter. Holloway stays in the sidecar right. Ball snapped over his head. He's got to run for his life. Bulldog to chase, and there's holding penalties, tackling everything. And it was going to be a loss back to around the 32, 33-yard line.
2: Zane Hart.
0: Declined the penalty.
9: Holding against Fort St. Joe.
10: How about that?
0: That penalty is going to be, well, I mean, Apier tackled two of our guys. These are almost like clips. They're chasing the tackle.
10: I mean, well, they've been doing it all night, though, Boo.
0: Penalties declined.
2: Hart looked like he was getting on back there pretty good. Must have got that knee figured out.
10: He's wearing a brace. He put a brace on.
0: Third down.
10: He wouldn't even let TFC look at him.
0: Third down and 12 from the 30.
2: Like it bothered him right there, Al. He hawked that guy down.
10: He just wants to play.
2: Yeah. Well, that's a dog.
10: That's Hart right there.
0: We got Powell and Holloway in the backfield. We got a timeout, St. Joe.
9: We have a Fort St. Joe timeout on the field. 33 seconds left in the third quarter.
0: The reason I know people say, why did he decline that penalty right there, 10-yard penalty or whatever? You get to replay the down, so you get a new down, and it goes from the line of scrimmage, not where the holding infraction occurred.
10: Right. So you
0: they're going to lose a down and lose, you know, it was third and four. Second and four before, now it's third and 12.
10: Right.
0: That's a little bit of why that you don't take that penalty.
10: Right. For just one, it had been basically a 1-yard penalty. Mm-hmm. And that he got two second, they had been back second down. Mm-hmm.
0: So, anyway, it's going to bring up a third and 12. Ball now at the 31-yard line. I'm sure we're going to see some razzle dazzle here underneath screen or tight end screen, something of that nature. One thing we hadn't seen out of St. Joe that I know that they run is that naked bootleg.
10: Yeah.
0: Take it all there and turn and go with it to the wide side, the one-on-one side of the field.
10: Right.
0: We got Tranquil, Ben White Jr., and Conyers over covering the trips to the right. Nobody to the right side of the field. We're going to motion him out. He's running forward. That's a penalty. This ain't the Canadian Football League. Ball falls incomplete at about the 18-yard line. Did you see what I said for the running back?
2: Yeah.
0: He took a Canadian backfield run, and he was running full tilt when he come to the line.
10: Yep.
0: I mean, this ain't a Canadian football league.
10: This ain't nowhere near Canadian football.
0: So now it's fourth and about 12. Of course, St. Joe will go for it.
10: The Canadians would melt if they were here right now.
0: Yeah.
10: It's kind of warm in Florida.
2: It's a little humid tonight.
0: Just a little bit.
10: It is.
0: All right, big guy up there in the middle. Is that Jordan Davis just come in there, nose guard, 65?
10: He's just starting nose guard.
0: All right, we got one guy, low snap. Doug, he's
11: in. We're
0: going to get the ball right there, boys. He threw it backwards to the Port St. Joe 45-yard line. As who was that coming there like a heat-seeking missile? Was that Kiever? 13.
10: I don't know, but he was coming like a heat-seeking missile.
2: So I think fast, it was Chase Kiever. Read his number.
0: I'm pretty sure it was Chase Kiever, number 13.
10: We'll hear it in just a minute.
0: He's going to get the
10: sack. Did anybody touch him?
0: And the forced fumble. And where he threw the ball backwards from is where it should go.
10: That's where they spot it. Looks
0: about
10: like.
0: The four, yep. It should be about the 46-yard line of the Tiger Sharks. And
9: ball
0: it is.
9: On the same good 46-yard line. First and 10.
0: The only thing that could have happened there is if
10: we could have scooped it up and scored.
0: Well, Powell, he just jumped on it for St. Joe. I'm sure you know. Anyway, Hard's back in the game. It's first and 10, Liberty County. Snap is there. Counter to Tranquil. He puts his foot in the dirt, spins it over, got a little room, picks up a block.
11: Take it to the house. Take it.
10: Oh, he's
0: going to get it down inside the 20.
9: Number 8.
0: Where is he going to get pushed out? Probably around the 14-yard line. About 32-yard scamper there from Tranquil. And that is actually a pass.
2: Little shuttle pass underneath.
0: Shuttle pass underneath.
2: Does it look familiar to y'all?
0: Yep.
2: Remember that last year?
9: End of the third quarter.
0: End of the third quarter.
9: Liberty
0: County leading 45-20. Start the fourth quarter. We'll be right back with the fourth quarter.
10: Yeah, they run that with Matthew last year.
2: All year long.
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0: All right, welcome back, Bulldog fans. Start of the fourth quarter, Liberty County leading 45-20, 12 minutes to go. Liberty County is going to have a first and 10. I think Micah said it was around the 14-yard line.
1: That's what it looks like.
2: Yes, sir.
0: That little shuttle pass underneath is
2: lethal.
0: I like the way Tranquil read his blocks of those guys pulled. Cut it up. He waited on some blocks down around the 20-yard line to get another 6 yards. Good blocking there by the OL as well.
2: Yeah, sometimes it ain't what's – speed ain't what turns it into a good run. It's that hesitation and waiting on your blocks to develop to find your hole.
1: Lolly was last year with Huggins.
2: Lolly was good at it. I remember a couple Bulldogs in the past that were good at it.
0: All right, Liberty County is going to have Haar in the shotgun, and looks like we're a guy short on the field. Conyers is going out.
1: He ain't getting in no hurry about it. He's got 10, 13 seconds to go on the clock.
0: He's getting the play from Tranquil over there, so. Tranquil comes across the middle. Haar's looking. He's got time. He's got room.
2: He's
0: got
2: a man
0: wide open.
2: Touchdown.
0: Flag. Got a flag. Here comes another flag.
2: Oh, my goodness.
0: And that's going to negate the touchdown, I guarantee you. You see Coach Tranquil out there in the middle of the field. There's two flags. Personal foul. Roughing the passer against the defense.
1: All right.
0: Unsportsmanlike conduct. Touchdown is good. We'll be assessed. What in the world? He just did three different calls.
1: What?
0: He done personal foul, personal foul. Offset, and the touchdown's good, and then he done an unsportsmanlike. I don't know. We'll see on the kickoff if he assesses it.
1: It's touchdown, all the same.
0: Anyway, it's 51-20 Liberty County. 11:52 to go here in the fourth quarter. Caesar's checked in. That pass was complete to Huckleberry, wasn't it?
2: Yeah, Huckleberry Smith.
0: 14-yard TD pass.
1: He was wide open.
0: He caught it with his hands out in front of him, too.
1: Yeah.
0: I see. What in the world is he calling? Personal foul. He'll be assessed on the kickoff. Okay. So the referee just put that in where everybody knows. So he's already going to have to kick it hard next go-round. Snap for the extra point is good. Kick is good. 52-20, Liberty County, 11:52 to go, fourth quarter. A little bit of throwing highlights going on, guys. We come back. Hopefully, we'll see Cesar kick one from 15 yards deeper from the 25.
10: He's going to have to put some foot on this. Woo. He's going to have to get him a 25-yard run to start to get this into the end zone.
0: We'll be right back. 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
0: This time we're going to have the kickoff team. They think they're going to kick from there. He's going to say, come on, boys, y'all got to go on back. From the 40, that's going to be a 15-yard penalty, so Cesar will be kicking off from the 25, kicking north, right to left on your dial.
10: Well, there's a little breeze coming from the south, looks like a little bit. The flag's just on moving, just a touch.
0: I don't think he can get it.
10: Maybe
0: to
10: he'll
0: the
10: get a gust right here. He's going to need a gust right here, Andy Boo.
0: He's going to need more than a gust. He's going to need
10: tropical storm.
0: A quite hard gale force wind. All right, here we go. He's blowed it in. And you still got guys standing at the 10-yard line for St. Joe, and he kicks it hard. It's going to be taken in at the 20-yard line, dropped. Liberty County's in pursuit. Oh, he took a duck right there. He said, oh, I don't want to get hit right there by Pierce. Pierce coming down there.
10: He's eating missile, wasn't he?
0: He put the brakes on, and Pierce was already in a kill you position.
2: Pierce had missile lock on him. He was fixing to light him up.
0: I don't think he made it to about the 24, 25-yard line.
10: Yeah, he was fitting to feel that.
0: And Pierce was coming now. First and 10, Tiger Sharks. 11:45 to go, fourth quarter. Trailing 52-20. And the ball is on. It's got to be right on the 25, 24-yard line. We'll go twins both ways. See some clean jerseys for the Tiger Sharks come out. Davis takes a low snap, hands it off, and he's going to be tackled in the backfield. Looks like that gun just come through like a wild man. I told you it looked like a gun. He come through there. He's like a wrecking ball. Hit him 4 or 5 yards deep.
10: Yeah, that little hurt. Second down and
0: 14. Tackle for loss, 4 yards, second 14. I tell you what, that low snap right there has affected that transition gun. Yep. He was on a full out coming through from the nose.
10: Well, you make a lick right there when the ball when they down like that. I mean, ball come loose easy.
0: Good snap there from Davis. He pulls it. He's looking right. Oh, it's almost picked off over there by Sykes.
10: Yep.
0: Better be glad that he threw it low, or Lucas is going to take that.
10: Yeah, that would have been six right there.
2: Yeah, that would have been a pick six.
0: From about the 12-yard line. Bring up a third and 14. I thought he was going to pick it off. And it would have been, he would have just been unevaded to the end zone.
10: He thought he was going to pick it off, too.
0: St. Joe's in no hurry here in the huddle. Down by 32.
10: The clock's a ticking. Down below, down under, well, about the 10 minutes left.
0: I don't know how it's running on an incomplete pass, but it is. Davis is looking across the middle, fires it. Fires it low, contending for number 21, Lucas Rogers.
9: Davis's pass falls incomplete, intended for number 21, Rogers.
10: That brings up fourth down in the pile.
0: From where they're at, he's going to be crazy if he goes for it there. Fourth and 14.
10: Don't rough the punter.
0: This is where you set up the call. You don't call block. You call return left. Blue, whatever over here.
10: Right.
0: As you got Ben White Jr. He got his heels on about the 46-yard line. Got a punt attempt coming. Snap is good for St. Joe. Kicks it, and it's a line drive kick right in the middle. It hits somebody. Goes out of bounds. Man, it goes out of bounds probably about the 34, 35-yard line.
10: Good field position.
0: It hit somebody.
10: I don't know who it hit, but that, you know, while they had it, they got that
0: they got
10: their
0: it
10: favor
0: earlier.
10: A while ago.
0: They sure did. See where they're going to spot it. It had to go out somewhere around that 35-yard line. Actually, they're going to say it went out of bounds at about the 33-yard line.
9: Ball spotted near the
0: first and 10 in Liberty County.
9: First and 10, Liberty County.
0: Mars got Huckleberry in the backfield with him. Everybody tucked in tight. Let's see. Oh, he's going to split Huckleberry out to the right. Empty backfield. Got a motion across. Ball fake to Huckleberry. Hard runs it in the middle. Got a couple moves. Runs over to safety at about the 28-yard line. I don't like seeing my quarterback lower his shoulder. I don't like seeing it, but it does. It does. I mean, I know he's tough. I know.
10: He's tough. He'll run it right down the middle.
2: He's tough, and he'll lower his shoulder, but if something happens, we do have Sykes sitting on deck who has showed you his performance tonight.
0: Picks up 7 yards on the quarterback read. Second.
2: He's feeling it right now, too.
0: And he goes under center. Straight handoff. Huckleberry in the backfield. Somebody missed the block, but Huckleberry's still fighting. He's hit 2 yards deep in the backfield, and it's still going to gain, I bet you, a yard.
2: Hard's paying for that lick on the last play. Here he comes limping off the field here.
9: Gain of one on the play. Third down and two.
0: He's getting that cramp back in that right foot, looks like it. As Sykes comes in, the quarterback. Coach Tranquil is giving in the hand signals for the play. Plenty of time on the play clock if it just gets to 20.
9: 14, Lucas Sykes,
0: third and about two. I told you he'd gain one. He should have had a 2 yard loss. As Huckleberry's going to be sidecar left. Twins to the right. Good snap. Huckleberry takes it in the middle. He gets hit by the Tiger Sharks. He's going to get about half of what he needed, maybe.
9: Number five, Huckleberry Smith.
0: He had four Tiger Sharks on him.
9: Tackle made by number 22, Nathan Peacock.
0: What do you do?
2: Get what you can.
10: They're going to bring up fourth down.
2: Get what you can. It's going to be fourth and about one or two. Cesar's got the leg, but we're going to go for it here.
0: Do you try to hard count them here with the new quarterback in, or you just roll the dice, say mano y mano, here we coming? Go under center and go get it.
10: I think I'd let my field goal. I mean, you got a comfortable. You got a 32-point lead. You let your field goal kicker kick the ball.
0: All right. Well, we had some confusion on offense there. Coach T had to run out, call timeout. Weren't in the right positions for the play call. They're gonna take a timeout, Liberty County.
10: That's what we're doing. Whether we like it or not, that's what we're doing.
0: Well, it's 52-20, 8:04 to go here in the fourth quarter. Liberty County takes the timeout to make sure we get it right. Fourth down, you can put the game away here for sure. Maybe, if you could put seven more on. But then the game's never out of reach if you got a lot of time.
10: Well, 32 points is hard to make up in 8 minutes.
0: No, I know that.
10: But it can be done.
0: I tell you.
10: Depends on how bad the wheel falls off.
0: No lead safe. We'll be right back. 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
0: All right, welcome back, Bulldog fans. Looks like Liberty County's got out the play sheet. Let's see what happens. Starting quarterback Hars out on the sideline. He's cramped up a little bit, but I see him walking. But you've got Sykes going in there all alone in the backfield. Has to move wide over. It's a quarterback blast to the left, and he's going to get in there, run over what he pushed from that left side. He's going to get down to about the 20. First and 10 Bulldogs.
10: First down Bulldogs.
9: Number 14.
0: He moved Ben White Jr. over.
9: First down Liberty.
0: If he doesn't move him over, that one guy that Ben picks up is probably going to hit him in the backfield for a loss. So, yep. And good push.
10: Yep.
0: Be first down at the 21-yard line.
9: 21-yard line.
0: First and 10. Clock is rolling. Huckleberry Smith, sidecar left. Trying to get Ben White Jr. lined up in the slot. Blitz coming from St. Joe. Ball's handed off to Huckleberry. He has nowhere to go. He's wrapped up at the line of scrimmage. Pulling guard. You see what happened there?
9: And off of the middle.
0: Guard pulls. Into another guy.
9: Stop made by number 7, Lex Payne.
0: Game. Second 10 for the Bulldogs.
10: I'm going to catch them sleeping if they went to the end zone.
9: Second down
0: to
9: the long 9.
0: Tall people to the right, Huckleberry. Good block by Conyers. Conyers getting him to the corner. He's going to get close over there to that first down marker.
9: Number 9.
0: I think he's going to go out just short of it, probably around the 12-yard line. We'll see where that – that was a heck of a block by Conyers.
2: I thought he had the edge there. I thought he was going to catch that sideline, right? But
0: oh, they're going to say he went out about the 13 or 14. Ooh. Oh. Timeout. St. Joe. Liberty County went straight to the ball. Did you see that?
2: Hurry up offense.
0: They wasn't even ready, but St. Joe called a timeout. Quick, fast, and in a hurry. Liberty County third down and 3 here from about the 14-yard line. And I think if Liberty County doesn't make it the first down on this play, I think Trank will from where it's at now. Yeah, I would think he may attempt the field goal. And the way that Liberty County's been moving the ball here, third and fourth down here in the last 7 minutes.
10: That makes playing a little conservative.
0: Yeah, I mean, it's hard not to run the ball, you know, when you're picking that up. Don't worry about it. Get the first down here on third down and just keep on.
10: First down right here, and you certainly should be able to get it in the end zone.
0: We will see as the white hat has said, okay, we've had enough of the timeout. 6:30 to go, and you got to be saying here in the next couple plays, I'm sure the official's going to call an official timeout for a water break. All right, we got Sykes going under center. Split right, split left. Going to motion wide across. Ball straight, and you got Sykes running by himself. Oh, he got a man wide open. Touchdown, baby. Conyers on the 14-yard touchdown rollout. He could have run it. That's unselfish right there. That's unselfish. He could have run that in
2: and
0: just threw it to Conyers.
2: He was wide open, but he had a man a little bit closer.
0: And he just chunked it right there, 14 yards, and touchdown, Liberty County. Going to make it 58-20. 6:07 to go, and the clock is running full tilt now. Liberty County's up by more than 35. Kick is up high, and it is good, 59-20. Kick is high, high, high. Just up upright that was. Liberty County up by 39 now here in the fourth quarter on the running clock. We'll be right back. 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
0: Welcome back, Bulldog fans. Liberty County hits the button again. Cha-ching, 59-20. Clock is running. I can tell you, after this kickoff, this is what, 5 minutes left?
10: 5:20.
0: I'm waiting on an official timeout for a water break during this. I don't know if they'll give one, but that 5 minutes will be gone quick.
10: Yep.
0: Cesar is going to be teeing it up from the 40 this time instead of the 25. Kick it to the end zone. The clock won't stop. Just kick it on over there. They just blew it in. Cesar says he's kicking it from the 35. What you doing? Move on up. Move
10: on
0: up.
10: Come on, boys. Where y'all at? We're going to kick it from up here.
0: I like the way he just stuck his finger up and said, come on.
10: Come on. Let's go. Where y'all been? We playing from up here. All
0: right. Down to 5 seconds on that clock. Here comes the foot to it. Offsides like crazy, but they didn't call it. It's boomed. I mean, boomed. It's 9 yards deep in the end zone.
9: It goes into the end zone for us.
0: Clock keeps on rolling.
10: Keeps on rolling.
0: And that's a weapon right there.
10: No, it didn't. They stopped it.
0: Did they stop it?
10: Oh, dead on 4:23.
0: Well, it must be that time for a water break. Then let's see what they do.
10: No, they still, I ain't seen no water break time. But the clock is not rolling.
0: Well, they do have a timeout here of some type or something because everybody come to the sideline. I'm not sure what they're doing. I didn't see a signal.
10: All I know is the clock stopped.
0: Well, the offensive line for Port St. Joe is on the line ready to go, and the rest of both teams are on the sideline.
10: Yeah.
0: So, not sure. They had to call some kind of timeout or something there. Anyway, offense, the rest of the Port St. Joe Tiger Shark offense is going to the field. Defense is making its way out there. Now you've got Bradley Powell and
10: they're already down to 10 seconds on the play clock.
0: Backfield, Bradley Powell and one other guy blitz out of Liberty County. Pass is thrown high, boom! Trank Hill says no sir, stops him dead in his tracks. Gain of maybe 3. That was a great open field tackle by Trank Wills. He planted the foot, guy catches it, boom. Tackle.
10: Under 4 minutes now. Counting down.
9: Stop made by number 8, Ashton Tranquil.
0: We're going to give him a gain of about 3 on that second and 7. Twins both ways from the Tiger Sharks. Quarterback's throwing wide. Oh, it's a big hit. Ha, ha, ha. Ha, ha, ha. Ha, ha, ha. Ashton Kiever with a big old hit stick. Y'all seen that coming, didn't you? That ball, long throw across to the sideline.
10: Keeper seen it coming, too. The two Keeper brothers just bumped chest these days to get him, brother.
2: That receiver saw it coming, too.
10: He felt it, didn't he?
2: He felt it coming.
0: Two yards.
10: He felt it before it got there.
0: 2 yard gain, 3rd and 5.
10: Yeah, they've beaten them up right here at the end with under 3 minutes to go in just a second.
0: Well, Liberty County's starting to play off a little bit, so now you're playing downhill rather than, you know, playing man face, you know, man coverage face and face. Same formation, Tiger Sharks going to hand the ball off in the middle.
10: That didn't go nowhere either.
0: Gunn picks him up, slams him back for about a 4 yard loss, and he looks like he might have a cramp. No, that's that ain't Keeber. Gunn, that's Keeber.
10: Oh, he's all right. He ain't coming out. He's his.
0: That's a 4 yard tackle for loss. Straight up blitz. They were trying to run a draw there, and it did not fool Keeber.
9: Trucheset
0: has checked in to do punting again, and everybody ought to know, keep your eyes on him because he's kicking line drives all night.
10: Yeah, and if you gonna touch it, get on it.
0: He's having to dig the snap out. He gets the line drive, pooch kick again, is gonna hit
2: it
0: at 45.
2: Get away
0: from it. It's hit by a Port St. Joe player.
2: Get away from it.
0: Yeah, the 45-yard line.
10: It was hit way back here.
0: And there goes the flag right there. Liberty County's putting it back up 15 yards on a
10: flag on the
0: play.
10: Why?
0: We got, like, Gunner Shelton just that's blocking. That's what you call blocking. KO, you guy. Buried him in the ground. But I guarantee it. Do you see? He called that personal foul.
2: Personal foul.
0: That's blocking and driving your guy into the ground.
10: It's that, blocking. That's football.
0: They should not be a penalty on that one.
10: That's how you play football. I mean, that's football.
0: Anyway, so instead of Liberty County getting the ball at their own 45, we're going to back it up to the 30. But that old clock is running. Probably get to run about one play.
10: I mean it.
0: Man, that's a big penalty. Get the ball at the 34-yard line now. Personal foul is what he said.
2: Two knees, and this one's over with.
10: I'll tell you what. These referees are terrible.
2: Yeah.
10: But it's ridiculous. I mean, you just keep up on and on and on harping about it, but gracious, they're terrible.
0: Liberty County is in the victory formation. And Sykes is going to sit there and let the play clock run down. He can still run about 14 seconds off before he takes the knee.
10: This is.
0: And that'll get us under 40. This is going to be the last snap if he goes under 40.
10: It's under 40 now. That's the last play of
0: the
10: ball
0: game.
10: That
0: will be the last play. I do not think they will have to snap another. They set the play clock to 25.
10: Well, there's 31 seconds left.
0: So you'll have to snap it one more time.
10: Well, St. Joe's going off the field.
0: I think the wide hat trying to tell them guys they got to know.
10: He's going to let it run out.
0: He's going to let it run out. He is going to let it run out and. Liberty County is going to come away with a 59-20 win over St. Joe. We're going to have in-game snaps here, hopefully here in just a second from Chase. But again, Liberty County, second half was all Liberty County.
10: Well, I talked to the coaches day before yesterday, and they said we was going to put 55 up on them, and they made it by four. So it was looking doubtful there to begin with.
0: I can tell you, it's 59-20. And it's been a long time since Liberty County done something like that to St. Joe.
10: It has. It really has. But
0: and it's showing up. How's it going, Tyler? Tyler, where are they over here with them poor St. Joe guys?
10: All right, take it easy, buddy.
0: Anyway, sorry about that, guys. This guy played about 14-15 years ago with Chase and Chuck and all them guys. But Liberty County is going to have a big win here, 59-20. And we've got Chase in here, hopefully in just a minute, to get some in-game stats. And here comes Chase right now. You got them all tallied up, Chase, or you need a few more seconds? All right.
3: We got
0: He's breaking out the calculator.
3: Rushing yards on the night, we got 286 rushing yards.
0: 286 rushing yards. How many attempts? Bunch.
3: A bunch. Then in the air, we had 37 in the second half, brings us to 98
0: yards passing in the second half.
3: No, that was total. So 98 for the game through the air and 286 on the ground. Pretty good night.
0: Well, I thought we had more than that passing. But anyway, we go. We had a bunch of penalties we want to clean up. Again, 59-20. Liberty County on the first half was kind of like the very first that was up in arms of what was going to happen, and like Liberty County was a little lulled to sleep or something, and kind of got to go the ball rolling, got a little snowball bigger, and then second half you hold St. Joe out, they don't even score. First downs that they had, maybe the second half penalties is what we could go at a few of those back to back, and
3: that's right. Whatever coach told them at halftime, it worked because they come out playing. They were ready.
0: We had still have one busted coverage there that cost us about 50 yards, but 59-20, I'm going to take it. Where are we at next week, guys?
3: It's going to be at Franklin. It's going to be home, correct?
0: Franklin here, senior night.
3: Franklin had a big win tonight.
0: Franklin is undefeated as well. Somebody's coming away with a loss.
3: Somebody is, eh? Last I looked, Franklin has scored 49 points, I think, again tonight. So,
0: not sure who Franklin played, but we're going to need all the people we can have out here next Friday night. Senior night, 7:30. Franklin's coming in undefeated at 3-4-0. Liberty's coming in at 3-0 or something like that.
3: Hey, we had a pretty good crowd, but there's still a little room out here. We need everybody out here.
0: If we need to, there's room over there on the other side against the fence. We'll put you where we got to. We'll bring a lawn chair, get in the stands, pack it up. We got to have the support. Again, Liberty County, 59-20 over the Port St. Joe Tiger Sharks. You got Al, Boo, Micah, and Chase. We're all signing off, and we're going to say, go Dawgs!
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11: A Pasco County Sheriff's deputy is under arrest and facing charges that could put him in prison for life. Sheriff Chris Nocco says Donald Valverde is accused of sex crimes involving a minor.
23: He was arrested for two counts of lewd and lascivious molestation. One of those charges is a life felony and the other one is second degree.
11: Nocco says the victim had a family or custodial relationship with Valverde, and the offenses happened when he got off duty. He says the victim came forward just a few days ago. The sheriff urges any other potential victims to come forward and says Valverde's actions embarrass the profession, but detectives and prosecutors work tirelessly to get Valverde off the streets. Florida's Surgeon General says he expects to see more locally transmitted cases of dengue fever. An outbreak centered on the Tampa Bay area has produced more than 80 cases, mostly in Hillsborough County. Dr. Carla Fry heads the state health department in that county and says it's urgent to get rid of places where mosquitoes can breed.
24: Dog dishes, all those kinds of things. So even a little teaspoon, something that's inside of a toy, can be a breeding spot. So we need to get rid of all of it.
11: Mosquito Control had conducted special spraying in parts of Tampa aimed at controlling larvae and the two species that spread dengue. Surgeon General Joseph Latipo says a fever that doesn't go away and inability to retain fluids may be signs of dengue fever. The U.S. Department of Justice has announced that two South Florida men, Kenneth Kessler and Michael Andrew Gomez, have pled guilty to conspiracy to commit health care fraud. The scheme involved billing Medicare for thousands of orthotic braces that were not needed. Prosecutors say Kessler and Gomez owned seven medical equipment supply companies and submitted millions of dollars in false claims to Medicare. Miami beat Stanford last night 45-6. Tonight, USF is hosting FIU at 7 p.m. The Gators are hosting Florida Atlantic at 7:45. Then Sunday, Florida A&M is hosting South Carolina State at 3. And on Monday, Florida State is hosting Southern Methodist at 7:30. With Florida's News, I'm Tim Atkins.
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dream on. I'll wake you up when I leave, okay? Happy three-day weekend to some of you, and happy two-day weekend to the rest of you. Be careful this Labor Day weekend, okay? 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

0: Yeah, some of that sweet sherry wine, huh? Hey, Tommy James and the Shondells with the music we grew up with on AM 1000, WYBT, and FM 98.1. Hey, I got Linda Ronstadt coming right up.
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That was Linda Ronstadt on WYBT and FM 98.1. Here are Seals and Crofts. Bye.

0: Yeah, you keep me hanging on like a hare in a biscuit. That would be the Supremes on WYBT and FM 98.1. And we got the Eagles coming right up.
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Sock it to me, sock it to me, sock it to me. Hey, that was Mitch Ryder and the Detroit Wheels. How about Jody Watley coming right up on WYBT and FM 98.1?

0: Hey, folks, get ready for Billy Paul and Me and Mrs. Jones. You remember that one? Coming right up on WYBT and FM 98.1. Let's check the overnight and the weekend forecast. Mostly clear with low around 74. Sunday, showers and thunderstorms likely, mainly after 1 p.m. Otherwise, mostly sunny with a high near 93. Chance of rain, 70%. Sunday night, 40% chance of showers and thunderstorms before 1 a.m. Otherwise, partly cloudy with a low around 74. Then for Labor Day, a chance of showers and thunderstorms, then showers and possibly a thunderstorm after 1 p.m. High near 91. Chance of rain is 80%.
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Lionel Richie coming right up. You know, I had a little medical problem this past week, but he's okay, right? So we got Lionel Richie and the Hollies coming right up on WYBT and FM 98.1.

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1: 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Let me give you the overnight and the weekend forecast. Mostly clear with a low around 74. Sunday, showers and thunderstorms likely, mainly after 1 p.m. Otherwise, mostly sunny with a high near 93. Chance of rain, 70%. Sunday night, 40% chance of showers and thunderstorms before 1 a.m. Otherwise, partly cloudy with a low around 74. Then for Labor Day, a chance of showers and thunderstorms, then showers and possibly a thunderstorm after 1 p.m. High near 91, chance of rain 80%.
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That would be Elton John with the music we grew up with on WYBT and FM 98.1. Awfully nice to have you with me on Labor Day weekend, about 8 minutes after 2 o'clock. Hey, how about Huey Lewis and the News and the Power of Love?

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Huh? Huh? Huh? Huh?

0: Yeah, a whole lot of love from Led Zeppelin. Hey, good to have you along on Labor Day weekend. I am the oldie playing oldies. Got the Doobie Brothers all queued up on WYBT and FM 98.1.
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Hell, rocking down the highway with the Doobie Brothers on WYBT and FM 98.1. 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

An appropriate song, huh? From the Temptations. We are going to have some rain over the weekend. Be careful, though. Stephen Stills right here on WYBT and FM 98.

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Yeah, come on and rescue me. That would be Fontella Bass with the music we grew up with on AM 1000, WIBT, and FM 98.1. Here's David Lee Roth with his remake of the Billboard hit California Girl.

0: Hey, folks, get ready for the Beatles coming right up. 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Overnight, mostly clear with a low around 74. Then on Sunday, it's going to be showers and thunderstorms likely, mainly after 1 p.m. Otherwise, mostly sunny with a high near 93. Chance of rain is 70%. Sunday night, 40% chance of showers and thunderstorms before 1 a.m., otherwise partly cloudy with a low around 74. Then on Labor Day, going to be wet, chance of showers and thunderstorms, then showers and possibly a thunderstorm after 1 p.m., high near 91, chance of rain is 80%.
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Labor Day weekend, wherever you are in the tri-state area or online. 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

Don't Do Me Like That. That would be Tom Petty and the Heartbreakers coming right up on WYBT and FM 98.1. Then we're going to follow that with the Turtles.

Lonesome Jackson Brown, huh? 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

0: I got a great song by Olivia Newton-John coming right up on WYBT and FM 98.1. First of all, let me give you the overnight and the weekend forecast. Mostly clear with a low around 74. Then on Sunday, showers and thunderstorms likely, mainly after 1 p.m. Otherwise, mostly sunny with a high near 93. Chance of rain is 70%. Sunday night, 40% chance of showers and thunderstorms before 1 a.m. Otherwise, partly cloudy with a low around 74. On Labor Day, a chance of showers and thunderstorms, then showers and possibly a thunderstorm after 1 p.m. High near 91, chance of rain 80%.
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Yeah, we're walking in rhythm with the Blackbirds on WYBT and FM 98.1. Happy Labor Day weekend, wherever you are. Please be careful, though, okay? It's about 5 minutes after 4 o'clock. I've got to tell you this about the boss. He left some syrup in the control room, but somehow he forgot to leave any pancakes or waffles. What is up with this?

0: 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Got Tin Man from America coming right up.
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Alrighty then, are you ready for this? 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

0: 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Hey, you Tennessee football fans, hey, listen to this. Tennessee will honor the late Dolly Parton with a sticker on the back of its helmets for the entire 2026 season. You may have already heard about this. Vols coach Josh Heupel announced this past Monday. The stickers feature a butterfly outline with Dolly's signature, Dolly, across it to honor Dolly, who died at 80 years old on Tuesday, the 23rd of August, okay, in Nashville. All that she's meant across the world, this country, and certainly the Queen of East Tennessee, Heupel said, a lady that was extremely proud of her roots. You look at her impact, just her ability to give back, make an impact to people. Certainly here in East Tennessee, she means a lot to people across the country, but certainly here inside the state of Tennessee also. Okay. Now, if you remember, Josh Heupel years ago was the head coach at UCF in Orlando. But I thought that was pretty neat.
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Hornsby and the Range are singing about Mandolin Wind. As I told you, there is a chance of rain on Labor Day, but don't let it mess up your plans, okay? It says 80%, but just plan accordingly, okay? 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

0: 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Let me get you up to date on the overnight and the weekend forecast. Mostly clear with a low around 74. Sunday, showers and thunderstorms likely, mainly after 1 p.m. Otherwise, mostly sunny with a high near 93. Chance of rain is 70%. Sunday night, 40% chance of showers and thunderstorms before 1 a.m. Otherwise, partly cloudy with a low around 74. Then on Labor Day, plan accordingly. A chance of showers and thunderstorms, then showers and possibly a thunderstorm after 1 p.m. High near 91. Chance of rain is 80%.
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Happy Labor Day weekend wherever you are in the tri-state area or online. I love each and every one of you. Awfully nice to have you along. Here are the Carpenters on WYBT and FM 98.1.

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0: 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Good music, good information too. 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

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Here's Ambrosia

0: Hey y'all, stand by for a classic from Meek and the Stones coming right up on WYBT and FM 98.1. But let me give you the overnight and the weekend forecast one more time. Mostly clear with a low around 74. Sunday, showers and thunderstorms likely, mainly after 1 p.m. Otherwise, mostly sunny with a high near 93. Chance of rain, 70%. Sunday night, 40% chance of showers and thunderstorms before 1 a.m. Otherwise, partly cloudy with a low around 74. Then on Labor Day, a chance of showers and thunderstorms. Then showers and possibly a thunderstorm after 1 p.m. High near 91. Chance of rain is 80%.
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Calhoun and Liberty Counties, thank you for doing business with our sponsors. 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